Jadi kalau kalah sungguh.

0: We give you thanks tonight, God, for all you've done in our lives and for all you're going to do. Hallelujah. Psalm 100 says to enter his gates with
1: thanksgiving.
0: What was that again? To enter his gates with
1: thanksgiving.
0: And his courts with
1: praise.
0: And that's what we're going to do here tonight. Hallelujah. God, how we thank you for what you've done in our lives. And tonight we want to thank you in advance for all you're going to do. We thank you for the healing that we do not yet see. We want to thank you for the financial provision that's coming. And by faith, we lift our voices and thank you tonight. We want to be thankful people, God. So we do it by faith tonight.

0: We give you thanks for all you've done and for all you're going to do. We've come to bless your name tonight, Lord.
1: Rise in the midst of your people. 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

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I thank you for giving us your word.

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0: We give you thanks tonight, God, for all you've done in our lives and for all you're going to do. Hallelujah. Psalm 100 says to enter his gates with
1: thanksgiving.
0: What was that again? To enter his gates with
1: thanksgiving.
0: And his courts with
1: praise.
0: And that's what we're going to do here tonight. Hallelujah. God, how we thank you for what you've done in our lives. And tonight we want to thank you in advance for all you're going to do. We thank you for the healing that we do not yet see. We want to thank you for the financial provision that's coming. And by faith, we lift our voices and thank you tonight. 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

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We worship you. 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

0: 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What enough is it?
1: You are with us.
0: Togena kutuleka se.
1: You won't leave us, Jesus.
0: You are with us,
1: Lord.
0: You will always be with us. You fight all our battles.
1: We
0: worship you, Jesus.
1: I feel the song of a worship.

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1: We exalt
0: the mighty God.
1: You are
0: the mighty of everything.
1: You are the most high God.
0: Yewe katonda singa.
1: We worship you, Lord. We give you praise. We worship you, Lord. We worship you. We lift you on high. Hosanna de Jesus.
0: You are worthy, Jesus.
1: Hosanna.
0: Worthy is the Lamb.
1: Hosanna de
0: Jesus. Just uplift those holy hands.
1: Hosanna.
0: Answer Jesus, you are worthy.
1: Hosanna.
0: Worthy is Jesus.
1: Hosanna.
0: Worthy is the Lamb.
1: Hosanna.

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We bless you. 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
1: 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I am above. 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
0: Mulinya ya Mukama
1: Yesu. In the name of our Lord Jesus.
0: Akaungezi ka lero.
1: Today is evening.
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0: Mlinye ya Mukama fe Yesu.
1: In the name of the Lord Jesus.
0: Hallelujah.
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1: We thank you, Lord. 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
0: for
1: your word, we thank you, Lord, because you have gotten our destiny. We thank you, Lord, you have permitted us to hear what we are hearing. We thank you, Lord, you lead our destinies
0: already.
1: We worship you with our substance, we worship with the offertory. Take your glory, Lord. Take your praise to our
0: Lord.
1: We glorify you. You are worthy. You are worthy. You are worthy. You are worthy. You are worthy. As we are singing this song, we are going to come and give it.

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You are the holy and powerful God. You are holy and powerful. You are holy, our God who was. We worship you, Father.

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0: Lord.
1: You are worth the Lord. You are worth the Lord. You are worth our Lord. 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
1: Yordan inagobebwa okudde nyuma, ensozi ze zibuka ng'endiga eza seddume.
0: Hallelujah.
1: Praise the
0: so
1: Lord.
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1: chitandika ne Israeli
0: coming out of Egypt.
1: Ng'ave Misiri.
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1: nga Katonda anatunyweza,
0: there must be a journey.
1: Waina okubeerawo olugendo.
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1: Oyina okusooka okutegeera.
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0: There must be an understanding.
1: Waina okubeerawo okutegeera.
0: Hallelujah.
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0: Zibiriza ku maso kugamba ayo omwoyo mutukuvu.
1: Oh Holy Spirit.
0: Entandikwa y'obubaka buno.
1: The beginning of this message.
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0: Gabikule.
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1: I understand what you're
0: Nsomesa.
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0: 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Amina.
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1: We welcome the Holy Spirit club for him.
0: Hallelujah.
1: Amen.
0: 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Wetusomie.
1: Where we've read.
0: Bible yagamba bweti.
1: The Bible says.
0: When Israel went out of Egypt.
1: Israeli weyava mu Misiri.
0: Misiri nsi Katonda yajitonda.
1: Egypt is a nation the Lord created.
0: Ne Israeli yabera yo lwensonge mubendala.
1: But Israel was there for one or more reasons.
0: Obudde butuuka.
1: Time came.
0: Mukama nasitulo mutindo.
1: And then the Lord raised the standard.
0: Endagano yakola ne Ibrahim.
1: Remembered the covenant he did with Abraham.
0: Abantu abo bajeyo.
1: Redeem those people.
0: Era ne bavayo.
1: And they all were redeemed.
0: Yordan ne ekola ki?
1: Jordan had it.
0: Eyo kye yakola yakala bukazi.
1: What it did, it dried up.
0: Bwabaawo Katonda kyakola.
1: Whenever the Lord is doing something,
0: akola ekintu ekiyanamiriza.
1: He does something exaggerating.
0: Kati njagala nsoke njogere ku kintu ekyaleetera eggulu okuyanaamirira.
1: I want to talk about something that made the heavens
0: be exaggerated. Nekirabika ku nsinga ky'amaanyi, ky'amagero, kya buyinza, kya kitiibwa.
1: And it was manifested on the earth very great, very marvelous, very big.
0: So each time God is bringing a transition,
1: buli Katonda wakola okukyusibwa,
0: there are mighty things that he does.
1: Waliwo ebintu ebikulu byakola.
0: When God was getting the children of Israel
1: Katonda
0: from Egypt,
1: Katonda ng'ajja Abayisirayiri okuva e Misiri,
0: the was a shaking.
1: Waliwo okukankana.
0: The hand of God came out to heavy on Pharaoh.
1: Omukono gwa mukama ne gutula ku Farao.
0: Until he released the people of God.
1: Era nata abana ba Israeli.
0: Hallelujah.
1: Amen.
0: Praise the Lord.
1: Kama yebazwe.
0: As if that was not enough.
1: Echo chali nga chitamala.
0: Judah was on his way to becoming a sanctuary of God.
1: Yuda yali mu lugendero lw'okubeera watukuvu wa Mukama.
0: Now when God wanted to make you a sanctuary,
1: katinga Katonda yagala okufuula watukuvu we.
0: He did something so astonishing.
1: Waliwo ekintu kyakola ekyanaamiriza.
0: That had never happened before.
1: Ekitabangawo.
0: Do you know what he did?
1: Omanyi kye yakola?
0: He sent his only son.
1: Yasindika omwana we omuyeka.
0: He sent his only son.
1: Yasindika omwana we omuyeka.
0: Donna bakitegeera n'esooka okikubire mu ngalo tugende buziba.
1: You've not understood it, but clap for God and then we go deeper.
0: Eggulu lyakiraba ne lyewuunya.
1: The heaven saw it and it was astonished. What is this?
0: Adide kabaka musindise munse dugala bweti.
1: He has bent our king to be taken to
0: the malaika ne bavayonga bayimba.
1: And the angels came about and singing.
0: Kubanga kabaka wechitiwa zalibwa kunsi.
1: Because the king of glory has been born on the earth.
0: Charite chiwulirwangako.
1: It had never been heard.
0: Ngate chiberangawo.
1: It has never happened.
0: Neba sebo neba nyabo.
1: But ladies and gentlemen,
0: wali wechatukawo.
1: There was something that happened.
0: Olunaku Yesu wazalibwa kunsi.
1: The day Jesus was born on the earth.
0: Emunyenyezavu nama.
1: The stars bowed down.
0: Hallelujah.
1: Praise the Lord.
0: Ejeri abamalaika lyayimba ku nsi kuno.
1: The angels sang on this world.
0: Ne Farao nagamba ani azalibwa.
1: And then Pharaoh said, who has been born?
0: Abagezigezi ne bakimanya ne bakiraba.
1: The wise men saw it.
0: Ne bagamba kino kyamanyi tulina okukirabako.
1: This is great, we have to testify.
0: Ne banonya.
1: They sowed.
0: Ne babale munyenye.
1: They counted the stars.
0: Omukufu nabakulemera paka batuke likabaka.
1: The Holy Spirit led them unto the king.
0: Zambu.
1: They were taking treasures.
0: Ngabakute byomuwendo.
1: They were holding treasures.
0: Kubanga bo babe kulirwa.
1: Because they were revealed to.
0: Ono Yesu teyali wabulijjo.
1: That this was this unusual Jesus.
0: Omwana nazaliwa ne bamuwazabu.
1: The child is born and is given gold.
0: Nze chamagero china soko funa.
1: The first miracle that I got.
0: Ngana kafuna mtabani wanga asoka.
1: When I got my first born.
0: Twali mudwaliro.
1: We were in the hospital.
0: Omusajja nava mu district bajita yebujiri.
1: A man came from Bujiri.
0: Ngaze kulaba mtabani wanga asoka.
1: Came to see my first born.
0: Elabo yanda babwati.
1: And when he saw me.
0: Nalaba no mwana.
1: And saw the child.
0: Nakwata munsa unaje mitwale eji.
1: God money brought 50,000.
0: Naunga.
1: I was astonished.
0: Ningambo bedda bajjo kunda babajja ne 15
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1: But he brought 50,000.
0: Nimmanya ndi kakati bills kati zimaze okusasulwa.
1: I knew now the bills were settled.
0: Hallelujah.
1: Praise the Lord.
0: Sigama nti no.
1: I'm not saying that.
0: Sente mitwalo 5 kyali kyamanyi nyo.
1: 50,000 was too much.
0: Nena kitunuliranga nange sisobola kukyalira muntu ngaazadde mwana ebiseera ebyo.
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0: Hallelujah.
1: Amen.
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1: But hear this.
0: Bana abagezigezi.
1: These wise men.
0: Bajane chomuwendo.
1: They brought treasures.
0: Ngabachiretedde Kristo Yesu.
1: When they brought it for Jesus Christ.
0: Abagalwa.
1: Brethren.
0: Teri mwana azalibwa.
1: There is no one who gives birth.
0: Abagezigezi nebava mu nsi yebuvanjuba.
1: And the wise men comes from the east.
0: Nebajja mu Isirayiri.
1: They come to Israel.
0: Ngati wali chamanyi.
1: When there isn't anything mighty.
0: Hallelujah.
1: Amen.
0: So kakati olugendo tulutandise bwetuti.
1: So we've started this story like this.
0: Tuli ku lugendo lokola chi?
1: We are in the journey of
0: olwokunywezebwa.
1: Of establishment.
0: Hallelujah.
1: Praise the Lord.
0: Now if you are going to have a year of establishment,
1: bonabera no mwako ogwokunywezebwa.
0: We have to understand this concept.
1: Oyina okutegeera ekintu kino.
0: Bikula Yohana 3:16.
1: You open John 3:16.
0: Yohana 3:16.
1: John 3 what?
0: Kanyanjule bwanjuzi leero.
1: Let me just introduce today.
0: Wetunatuukira.
1: By the time we reach.
0: Tuyina omwaka mulamba.
1: We have a full year.
0: Hallelujah.
1: Amen.
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0: Kati ulira olugendo lwaffe.
1: You listen to our journey.
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1: Praise the Lord.
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1: There is no one who can be transformed.
0: Nga Mukama tachikiriza.
1: When the Lord has not accepted.
0: Bwe yayagala ensi.
1: How he loved the world.
0: N'awaayo omwana we.
1: He gave in his only son.
0: Ensi gyategeeza bantu abali mu nsi.
1: The earth is saying are the people that dwell in the earth.
0: Bali mu nsi.
1: They are in the world.
0: Kubanga ensi gye bali mu.
1: Because the world they dwell in. Simwe
0: bali n'okuba.
1: That is not where they are
0: supposed to be.
1: They are supposed to be in the earth.
0: Naye nga bakyusibwa.
1: But transformed.
0: Era Kristo atugamba.
1: And Christ tells us. Mwe
0: muli mu nsi.
1: That you are in this world.
0: Nete muli baki.
1: But you don't belong to the world.
0: Kati ensi eno yonna.
1: So this old world.
0: Yayagalwa Katonda.
1: Was loved by God.
0: Kubanga mbi nyo.
1: Because it is terrible.
0: Ekisa kyakanwa n'okwagala kwa Katonda.
1: The grace and the love of the Lord.
0: Kwe kukyusa ensi.
1: Transforms the world.
0: Okuyita mu bantu abagirimu.
1: Through the people that dwell in it.
0: Naimira ku kukyusa ne mbagambe n'ensi mbi nyo.
1: I told you this world is so bad.
0: Jo twabadde wano.
1: Yesterday we were here.
0: Ku Hope for New Life Church wabadde embaga.
1: Hope for New Life Church had a wedding.
0: Nayo nga batwagalayo.
1: But they wished us to be there.
0: Atenga big church e Kasubi,
1: even big church in Kasubi,
0: mukanisa,
1: in church,
0: nga mulimu omulambo,
1: there was a corpse.
0: Nayo nga twetaagisibwayo.
1: We were also supposed to be there.
0: Twabadde wano.
1: We are here.
0: Nga tujaguza amazaalibwa gwa Foundation of Truth.
1: When we were rejoicing over the
0: Nenjagala kutegeza wabadde abaziika.
1: But there were people who were buried.
0: Kati nsi yetabudde bwete.
1: So the church is entangled.
0: Jajja w'omwana afa.
1: The grandmother is dying.
0: Omuzzukulu azaala.
1: But the grand is also giving birth.
0: Bino waliwo ali emmere.
1: Someone is eating.
0: Emmanju waliwo ali mukabuyonjo.
1: Someone is taking it out.
0: The very time.
1: Mukasera kekamu.
0: Era Katonda atunulira ensi.
1: So the Lord looks at the world.
0: Ngagiraba ngekisasalala.
1: Seeing it as something that is a garbage.
0: Katekisingokole njawulo maso ga Katonda.
1: The only that makes a difference before the Lord.
0: Obubi bwe bubeera obungi.
1: If the worst becomes worse.
0: Ebirungi bibula.
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1: I want you to be God if you just only look at the world like this.
0: Olaba obulungi olaba obubi.
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1: What do you decide to do?
0: Ofuko tosobola kuba Katonda.
1: You cannot be God.
0: Hallelujah.
1: Amen.
0: Neulira.
1: But listen.
0: Katonda okwagala kwe.
1: God is love.
0: Kwe kwabika kunsi.
1: Cover the world.
0: Nasindika omwana wewe muyeka gwe bayita Yesu ani.
1: And sends only his begotten son.
0: Nasindika Yesu Kristo.
1: Christ Jesus.
0: Aliokafirira ensi.
1: To die for the world.
0: Adira abali munsi.
1: To make these ones that in the world.
0: Adira abali munsi.
1: To make the ones in the world.
0: Abalete mu kanisa.
1: Bring them to church.
0: Munsi mulimu ekanisa ya Yesu.
1: The church in the world there is church of Christ.
0: Hallelujah.
1: Amen.
0: Nyiriri nyingi nyoze tujja okulaba.
1: There are many scriptures that we will see.
0: Ezokubera mu kanisa ya Yesu.
1: Us being in the church of Christ.
0: Kakati.
1: Now.
0: Chichi ne chikole njawulo.
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0: Omuntu asobera okubera mu kanisa.
1: Someone can be in church.
0: Nga atali munsi.
1: But yet he's in the world.
0: Na yate kizibu nyo.
1: But it is so hard.
0: Omuntu okubera mu nsi.
1: For one person to be in the world.
0: Na ingire kanisa.
1: And enters the church.
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0: Hallelujah.
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1: The Bible says that Israel.
0: Bwe yakwate kubo.
1: When he took the journey.
0: Never Misiri.
1: Went out of Egypt.
0: Never wa.
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0: Yuda n'alyoka afuuka weema
1: and then Judah became a tabernacle.
0: Hallelujah.
1: Amen.
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1: It became a sanctuary.
0: And Israel became a dominion.
1: Era Israeli nefuga.
0: Kati Israeli.
1: Israeli.
0: Ye kanisa ya Mukama.
1: It is the church of God.
0: Je yafirira je yagala
1: that he loved and died for
0: bwe yali ekyali mu nsi
1: when it was still in the world
0: ite sobola kuba na dominion
1: it couldn't have okufuga no way
0: wabula yalina okukiriza
1: but it had to accept
0: na buli akiriza
1: and everyone who believes
0: ngali wano mu nsi
1: who dwells in the world
0: aliokafu n'obulamu obutagwa wabufunira eno
1: has to get internal life
0: wano tewali bulamu butagwawo
1: you cannot get it from here
0: wano kavuyo
1: there is confusion
0: Mukama yebazibwe.
1: Praise the Lord.
0: Wano kavuyo.
1: There is confusion.
0: Kati omuntu ye kafu no bulamu.
1: Anyone who gets internal life.
0: Yashimatu kanava wano.
1: Goes away from this line.
0: Na ingire kanisha.
1: And enters into the church.
0: Awe tutandikira.
1: That is where we start from.
0: Mentality ya Misiri.
1: Endowoza of Israel.
0: Efa.
1: Comes.
0: Nechiuka.
1: Changes.
0: Omuntu bajja wano.
1: Anyone who comes here.
0: Naye ate kisobokera ddala.
1: But it is possible.
0: Okujja wano.
1: For you to come to church.
0: Nojja ne mentality eno.
1: And you come with endowoza ya Misiri.
0: Bible cheve yogera mu Barumi 10.
1: That is why the Bible says in Romans 10:12.
0: Katutandikire uje bisokera 12 olunyo lusoka.
1: 12:1.
0: Egambe etya.
1: What does it say?
0: Jemvamba kolantia. Mbega irira aboluganda.
1: I beseech you brethren.
0: Mukole mutya.
1: To give your
0: Muwenga ye mibiri jamwe mujiyo mujiwayo wa
1: How do you give your bodies?
0: Mujitwale Israel ne mujiwayo.
1: Do you take them to
0: Oba mugena mu state house ne mujiwayo.
1: Or to the state house?
0: Muwenga yo ewa mukama wafe Yesu.
1: To our Lord Jesus Christ.
0: Ekijituwesayo.
1: Why do we give our bodies?
0: Ayokatu chusa tujemu ensi.
1: For him to take away the world.
0: Atuyingize kanisa.
1: And takes us into the church.
0: Hallelujah.
1: Amen.
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1: This is what they call the world.
0: Yes, system y'omubiri efuga.
1: It is the system of the body that governs.
0: Kati oyina jibuukamu.
1: So you have to go out of it.
0: Okusobola okubeera mu kanisa.
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0: Mark you.
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0: Akoma okutwala ki?
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0: Tuina kukiriza.
1: We have to first
0: na buli akiriza.
1: Whoever believes.
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0: Akiriza kuchusibwa bwongo.
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1: To be transformed.
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1: To believe the word of God and is cleansed.
0: Chebaito kukiriza Yesu.
1: So that is why they call believing in Christ.
0: Hallelujah.
1: Amen.
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0: 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The way of what?
1: Ekubo lya Kristo.
0: 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Dear, you know one.
1: That is the way.
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0: n'esawa zino kyetuliko
1: even now what we are on
0: tuli mu process ekyuka
1: we are in the process of transforming
0: okusobola okunywerezebwa mu kkubo lino
1: for us to be established in this way
0: lino kkubo wasebo ne banyabo
1: ladies and gentlemen
0: tedina ntandikwa tedina nkomerero
1: doesn't have a beginning and the end
0: kubanga yesu agambye nze kkubo n'amazima
1: naki because the bible say that I am the way the truth and the life
0: eri kitange wabulanga ayise mwani
1: no one comes to me unless it passes through me
0: akati kambabuliko wano
1: now let me tell you this
0: wajja mu kanisa
1: you came to the church
0: ne wajja n'enkola yensi
1: but you came with the earthly mind
0: tosobola kujinyweleramu
1: you cannot
0: tosobola kunywerera mu kanisa
1: you cannot be established
0: ngoli n'enkola yensi
1: when you have the works of the world
0: walokoka
1: you got saved
0: walina akawala mu P5
1: you had a girlfriend in P3
0: naye olumusajja mukulu okyakalowoozaako
1: you're still thinking about that you got married
0: oba wawasa
1: you got married
0: okyali kale akawala ke mwatulanga nako
1: but you're still thinking about the other boy or girl
0: tewachuka
1: you didn't change
0: ekirala
1: The other thing,
0: wajja mu kanisa
1: you came into the church
0: wolele gwanga
1: but you're still revenging
0: tosonywa
1: you don't forgive
0: olwana ntalo
1: you fight battles
0: omegana nono omegana noli
1: you fight with the other one
0: oli mu kanisa okuto situde
1: you're in the church holding
0: ene kanisa tujja kusobola jimiriramu
1: you'll never be established in this church
0: if you want what we call a transformation center or a transforming center
1: ngo yagala okuchusibwa
0: this is a transforming what center Hallelujah
1: Amen
0: Here
1: wano
0: bwova wano munsi
1: when you leave the world
0: enkola yensingo jeganyi
1: and you denounce the
0: you come here
1: no genda wano
0: ngatomanyi
1: when you don't know
0: chevola bakristo yatuita ngaba manyi
1: that is why that Christ didn't call us as people who know
0: yatuita
1: he called us
0: okutuyigiriza
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0: okola kutya yatuyita okutuyigiriza yagamba mujje gye ndi eyo matayo essula ya nnya onyirwa 19
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0: nabafuula baki
1: mujje
0: mbafuule wano Hallelujah.
1: Amen.
0: Kakati agenda maso nayogera.
1: He comes on saying.
0: Mu Matayo.
1: In Matthew.
0: 10:28. Agamba atya.
1: What does he say?
0: Mujeje ndi mwena bakoze batya.
1: Come unto me all you who are heavy laden.
0: Naba sitowereddwa.
1: Heavy laden.
0: Nange nakola chi.
1: I will give you rest.
0: Naba umuza. Kakati ino munsi tetuumulira yo.
1: Here we don't have rest in the world. No way.
0: Hakukona nawe okola ki?
1: You kick the one who kicks you.
0: Nina wano mchala kati musumba.
1: I have a pastor.
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1: They went to disco.
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1: When they reached there, they start dancing.
0: Omanyaba yayebo mu disco.
1: You know those people who live there.
0: Ataba vubukanga bajjawo.
1: The youths would come.
0: Luza mwami anywanga nnyo.
1: The man could.
0: Agende okugira bwati ngataba yayebazina na mchala we.
1: They
0: atenga ajaye ngumi.
1: Then he started fighting.
0: Bakomawo balwanagana.
1: They come back fighting.
0: Omwito tyoyo.
1: How do you call that one?
0: Kati twagenze kusanyuka.
1: We went to be happy. There is no rest in the world.
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1: 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Even those students at school,
0: if you don't have a girlfriend or a boyfriend at
1: your age,
0: you are mad.
1: Oli mulalu.
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1: You are so foolish.
0: Oli kafero. Toina boyfriend.
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0: Ateno mu kanisa bagamba batya.
1: And in church they say no sex before marriage.
0: Bagamba batya. Fornication is a sin.
1: Obwenzi chibi.
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1: In church they say
0: paka Yesu go yaleta.
1: Until Jesus brings.
0: Bagamba batya.
1: How do we say?
0: That na sister yava mu dwaliro.
1: I have a sister. Nanga
0: musumba results zizino.
1: That these are the results.
0: Bangambi.
1: They told me.
0: Kumyaka jange.
1: At my age.
0: Bwe sizala.
1: If I don't give birth.
0: Mpedde.
1: I'm done.
0: Namugane yoli mufumbo nti aa.
1: Are you married? No.
0: Mukama ibazi.
1: Praise the Lord.
0: Kati lindira mukama.
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1: Let them grow.
0: Oba bazirongosa bakolechi?
1: If they operate, they operate.
0: Ata ina center akola mu banka.
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0: 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She's a big one, big banker.
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0: 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Akola mu banka.
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1: this government is different from the other one.
0: Hallelujah.
1: Amen.
0: Eno government yeno
1: the earthly government is different.
0: Ono ye mukama waffe.
1: That one is our master.
0: Ya afuga ya yogera.
1: He reigns and speaks.
0: Olugendo lw'okunywezebwa luliwa.
2: Where is the journey of establishment?
0: Lwe lugendo nga tunyweredde mu kkubo.
2: That is when we are established in the way.
0: Lwe lugendo nga tutuukiridde mu maaso ga Mukama.
2: That is when we are righteous before the Lord.
0: Isaiah
2: 54.
0: Nti mu butuukirivu mwe munayima ng'okola kutya.
2: That in righteousness you shall be established. Hallelujah.
0: Naye obutuukirivu.
2: But righteousness.
0: Bukuumibwa buli lunaku.
2: Is kept,
0: bukolebwa buli lunaku.
2: Is done always.
0: Ate
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0: buvunanyizibwa bwaffe.
2: Is our responsibility.
0: Bible gamba nti gwa ina kyakute.
2: You who is holding something.
0: Wekume.
2: Omubi
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2: For the devil not to snatch
0: Laba
2: 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I'm coming. 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
2: With my reward.
0: Nabuli ak. 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
2: Praise the Lord.
0: Bankole yakalala kamu.
2: Let me do something.
0: Wano tetunaba kuogerawo.
2: Here we've not talked about
0: one.
2: It. Here.
0: Bible ya Uganda.
2: The Bible says
0: Yokana
2: John
0: 18:15 bikula ka utrabe. 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
2: 15:18.
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2: The world becomes envious.
0: Ndi wajidukam.
2: That you let
0: no
2: it out.
0: Wa Yesu.
2: And you came to Christ.
0: Bobo ya galo kolo lutalo.
2: If you want to do a war.
0: Ewa mamuchikeri haba samize.
2: In your clan with the sorcerers.
0: Waloko se.
2: If they know that you've gotten saved.
0: Bobo fuka mseveni segenda.
2: If you're becoming a seventh Adventist, you go.
0: Shigenda.
2: If you're becoming a Catholic, you go.
0: Ni bobo wasaze kubo norokoka.
2: But if you decide to get saved.
0: Bobo tandi so lutalo.
2: That is a war.
0: Ne Bible tugambi ensiwe ekola ki?
2: But if the world hates you.
0: Mumanye nti yasoka nze.
2: Get to know that it hate me first.
0: Nogenda muchika.
2: You go into your clan.
0: Ne bakuyita musiru.
2: And they call you a fool.
0: Ako musiru ayambala nganze nagorora.
2: Does a fool dress like me?
0: No, simply we are having a different kingdoms. We are operating on a different levels. They cannot understand you.
2: Do you know wakabaka wanja ulo wetubeera mutibaso akutegeera?
0: Njewali wo muyanze baina ngamba na ikakati.
2: There is someone who told me now.
0: Mbuka jango ina bakazi bameka.
2: How many women do you have?
0: Na to siri walanga mvubuka.
2: Don't be a fool like that.
0: Tobiranga mu abana bo mukazi omu.
2: Don't raise children with one woman.
0: Ne akati ono.
2: Now this one.
0: Angamba sisiri walanga.
2: Telling me not to be a fool.
0: Ati wakatonda.
2: But with God.
0: Yatonda Adam nani.
2: Only created Adam and Eve.
0: Yesu wabasomesa ku bufumbo.
2: When Jesus is speaking about marriage.
0: Mateo 10 na gamu sajja chavangale kani.
2: That the man will leave his
0: atia.
2: Home.
0: Negatene muchala we. Babili ne bafuka atia.
2: Two will become one.
0: Kati atense gambo bobusiru.
2: And the world is saying that is foolishness.
0: Eno government indala.
2: This is a different government.
0: This is a transforming center.
2: Wano we wachusibwa.
0: Mulokole bolemwa ngo kuchusibwa mu kanisa.
2: When you fail to be transformed from church.
0: Okutegera Katonda.
2: You understanding God.
0: Omanya nti bijja kuba bizibu.
2: You will get to know that things will be hard.
0: University je wajamu.
2: Here the university that you came
0: nunu ya Mukama.
2: Is to teach you the principles of God.
0: Hallelujah.
2: Amen.
0: Era wano.
2: Here.
0: Engule wegendo kusanga.
2: This is where you'll be crowned.
0: Mukama fajja kutikira engule wakola.
2: Our Lord will come and
0: Wategira
2: crown you. You
0: ogwagala kwani.
2: The will of God.
0: Hallelujah.
2: Amen.
0: Tujja kuogerako wano.
2: We shall talk about here.
0: Tudeyo ko wano.
2: And then we come back again.
0: Ate tutambulirengako na wano.
2: And we also go into
0: kubanga bikorebwa wano.
2: Where things are done here.
0: Biwetaga.
2: That is what you need.
0: Hallelujah.
2: Amen.
0: Biwetaga era customer lo kumanya nti wano wakuchusiza ngo oli wano.
2: After getting to know that you've been changed and you're there.
0: Binebya wano.
2: There he this has been
0: changed.
2: You don't need them.
0: Omubiri te gulina chegukola chi.
2: The flesh is not vital.
0: Omoyo yaleta chi.
2: It is the spirit that brings
0: buli ababera wano.
2: Whoever dwell here.
0: Tujja kudamu ndoza. Bana basande school balinza akantu kano. Ku Sunday twali badde ne board, white board.
2: Sunday we would wish to be with the white board. Ebintu bino.
0: Amanyi tubimanyi bya bulijjo.
2: I know these things are common.
0: Hallelujah.
2: Amen.
0: Ngambira kwenye nti bwatyo mukama bwe yayagala ensi.
2: How the Lord loves the world.
0: N'okuwayo n'awayo omwana we.
2: And he gave in his only
0: Buli amukkiriza.
2: Whoever believes.
0: Aleme okubula.
2: Will not get lost, but have everlasting life.
0: Oh, yes, okay.
2: Do you hearken to that point? Whoever believes.
0: Soko joba diseyo, bandingiza lingiza ako. 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
2: 10 years.
0: Luko ze.
2: It has done a lot.
0: Mukama feba zibwe.
2: Praise the Lord.
0: Bwe yayagala ensi n'okukola kutya.
2: How he loved the world and
0: soka we kubire kwa mungalo mu kirasi tuvuddeyo. 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Thank you very much. Mukama yeba zibwe.
2: Praise the Lord.
0: Mukama yeba zibwe.
2: Praise the Lord.
0: Hallelujah.
2: Amen.
0: So this is what happens.
2: Chino chechibao.
0: Obulamu bonna buzalibwa mukwagala kwa Katonda.
2: All the world is birthed by the will of God.
0: Olugendo nalo tutambula.
2: All the journey that we walk.
0: Lino musingi nga bakuyita kwagala.
2: Has a foundation called love.
0: Tewali kwagala kusinga kuno.
2: There is no love more than this
0: one. Omuntu okuwayo obulamu bwe kulwaki?
2: Someone to give his life for someone.
0: Akati Katonda yawayo obulamu bwe.
2: Now the Lord gave in his life.
0: Jukira olugero mukama Fero yayogera.
2: Remember the story that the Lord told us.
0: Omugagga yalina ennimiro ye.
2: The rich man who had a vineyard. Who had a garden.
0: Na munsemu.
2: In the one world.
0: Naye n'alekayo abasajja abakola mu nnimiro ye.
2: But left men to cultivate in his garden.
0: Naye n'atumanga yaba abakozi.
2: But used to send workers there.
0: Bajeye bibala.
2: To get fruits.
0: Oba bajirabira bulungi.
2: Because they used to look for
0: Bana abali mu nsi ne bakwatibwa obujja.
2: When these ones became jealous.
0: Ne bayisanga bubi abantu bano be yatuma.
2: They started torturing these ones he sent.
0: Naye lwali lumu.
2: But one day.
0: N'agamba naye kantumeyo mutabani wange.
2: Said now let me see my son. If they see him.
0: Banamuwa respect.
2: They will respect him.
0: Bagambe bosa weleza na mutabani we.
2: Said the boss has sent his son.
0: Kati bwe yatuuka yo.
2: When he reached there.
0: Ku Sunday tujja kulusoma lero katuogere lwogere.
2: Sunday we shall read it.
0: Bwe yatuuka yo.
2: When he reached there.
0: Abayayo manyiche bagamba.
2: Do you know what those people said?
0: Ono yagenda okusikira ennimiro eno kati tumufunye.
2: This one is going to inherit this garden now we've got him.
0: Ono bwetumukwata ne tumutte kitegeeza tuba tujiwambi.
2: If we kill this
0: ennimiro,
2: one, the garden.
0: Ate boss alina omwana ogu.
2: And the boss has only one son.
0: Obusika tubufunye.
2: So we've got the inheritance.
0: Omwana nga tasonze.
2: So the boy.
0: Omwana nga atuuka. Kye baakola nga bakwata basiba kandooya.
2: So they called
0: nga bafumita batta.
2: They killed him.
0: Naye Bayibuli egamba Yesu yennyini ayogera olugero
2: luno. It is Jesus saying this parable.
0: Ye mwennyini ne yejjira.
2: That he himself came.
0: Omulaba ng'atuuse.
2: Do you see him?
0: Omanyi kye yakola.
2: Do you know what he did?
0: Yabagamba atya.
2: What did he tell them?
0: Nti n'alyoka abakwata.
2: He caught them.
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2: And put them in the pit.
0: Obwaka n'akabiriiti.
2: Of fire to be in pain for all their lives.
0: Singa bali bategedde mukama wabwe kye yali ayagala.
2: If they had got to know what their Lord or Master had loved, they would have
0: done the expected,
2: but they didn't know.
0: Hallelujah.
2: Amen.
0: Bwe tuba tuogera ku bigambo by'obwakabaka basebo ne banyo.
2: When we are talking about the words of the kingdom, ladies and gentlemen,
0: tuba tuogera kukuteekateekebwa.
2: We are talking about preparation.
0: What are we here for?
2: Kiki ekitulese wano?
0: Bwe nkambuze wano ani agenda okumala emyaka 12.
2: Who is going to spend 120 years here?
0: Nzi nekyenda bwe njituukako saagala kweyongerayo.
2: Me, I don't want to exceed 90 years.
0: Niwe bampadde kinana mugamba weebale.
2: Even if he gives me 80, I'll say thank you so much.
0: Waliwo abalongo be naziika bannaku ezi.
2: There are some people that I buried for
0: 2 days. Mpita musumba
2: jangu
0: ziika abalongo bano ne ngaba n'enjiri ngenda kubuulira eriwa.
2: Now, which gospel am I going to preach?
0: Nendyo kambeera ku ntaana.
2: And then I went to the graveyard.
0: Nembagamba nti bano mbalaba.
2: Now you see these ones?
0: Kyabawandiikibwako balina kubeera nnaku bbiri.
2: It is written upon them that they're supposed to spend 2 days.
0: Era bazeere yabayita.
2: They've gone to whom?
0: Naye mbagamba kati mmwe abaliwo.
2: Now you who live.
0: Emyaka gy'olina gyonna gy'egyo gyaki.
2: Now the years that you have are for what?
0: Agifuniramu wa.
2: How does he gain from those years?
0: Hallelujah.
2: Amen.
0: Njagala kubuza kibuzo lwaleero.
2: I want to ask a question today.
0: Foundation of truth.
2: Omusingi ogwamazima.
0: Mukama atuwadde emyaka 10 mu kifo kino.
2: God has given us 10 years in this place.
0: Ejaki.
2: For what?
0: Yakulwanagana.
2: For battles.
0: Yakuyomba.
2: For quarrels.
0: Yakusika muguwa.
2: For pulling ropes.
0: Kubaja kumusinza.
2: All for worship.
0: Kubanga ffe twali tutwagamba nti Mukama.
2: Because we say the
0: Lord, eno,
2: this house,
0: n'abanajiberanga mbona,
2: and the ones that dwell in this house,
0: n'abaliddawo,
2: even those that will come,
0: banasinzangani,
2: they will worship your holy name.
0: Mulinnya lya Mukama fani.
2: In Jesus' name.
0: Katutandisa olugendo lwa myaka 10 nga lwakusinza lwakuweereza Katonda.
2: So we've started another journey of worship.
0: Ate kuddaala ki?
2: To the another level.
0: Tutandika na mwaka guno twagutandise.
2: We've already started with this year.
0: Hallelujah.
2: Amen.
0: Tutandise nga Abaisiraeli.
2: We've started like the Israel.
0: Bomwako gutandika mugwakusatu.
2: Because their year begins in March.
0: Gwakusatu babire mumekao. 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Naye mwaka gwaffe gutandise.
2: But our year has begun.
0: Yesu analyoka bagamba naye nze n'ennyumba yange tunaakolanga tutya.
2: And then Joshua said that me with my house we shall always serve the Lord. Hallelujah.
0: Basebo ne banyabo.
2: Ladies and gentlemen.
0: Olugendo lwaffe olw'okunywezebwa.
2: Our journey of establishment.
0: Tutandise na kwagala kwa Katonda.
2: Has begun with the love of God.
0: Tutandise na kisa.
2: He has begun with the grace.
0: Abefeso 2 onyirwa mukaga.
2: Ephesians 2:6.
0: Lwe luchogerere ekigambo ekyo paka ku lwa 10 na 11.
2: Up to 11.
0: By grace we have been saved.
2: Oretsa twalokolebwa.
0: So that no one can boast.
2: Waleme kubeerawo yenyumiriza.
0: No one can boast.
2: Waleme kubeerawo yenyumiriza.
0: Akati tuli mu kanisa tujja tandikirawo mu wiki ejja bannange.
2: We shall start from there next week.
0: Mulinnya lya Mukama ffe Yesu.
2: In Jesus' name.
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2: You have spent 10, 20, 30 years in
0: Enjiri gye mbulidde oyinza okuba biwandiikibwa byonna wabirabako.
2: Maybe you've ever seen all the gospel that I've preached and the scriptures.
0: Nefunamu ekikwongerayo.
2: But get something that takes you
0: further. Webuze wentuuse ndiwa.
2: And also ask yourself, how much do I
0: know?
2: Where am I going?
0: Era kiki kyanjagaza.
2: And what does he need to
0: do? Lwaki yandeeta wano?
2: Why did he bring me here?
0: Ogenda kufuna ekyokuddamu.
2: You will get an answer.
0: Yimuso mukono gamba ayi Yesu.
2: Raise your hand and say.
0: Ayi Yesu.
2: Ayi Yesu.
0: Olunaku lwa leero.
2: Olunaku lwa leero.
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2: Let the glory be unto the Lord.
0: Enjiri yaffe ekomya wasebe.
2: End of our gospel, ladies and gentlemen.
0: Mulinnya lya Mukama waffe Yesu.
2: In Jesus' name.
0: Tugenda kukola yakantu kamu.
2: We are going to do one thing.
0: Ndi omu ku bantu abatakola birthday.
2: I'm a person who doesn't do a birthday.
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2: To me, they don't have anything.
0: Ina mbira okusimu, kino kulaba, Airtel wishes you a happy birthday. 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
2: Who told them?
0: Naitu agalo kujaguza Mukama olwa emyaka 10.
2: But we want to celebrate
0: so,
2: God for 10 years.
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2: We are going to have a
0: neka cake kamu.
2: And a cake.
0: Twebaza Katonda.
2: Thanking the Lord.
0: Hallelujah.
2: Amen.
0: Twebaza Mukama jako zatia.
2: Thanking the Lord where
0: he has.
2: It has been a long journey.
0: Mukama yebazibwe.
2: Praise
0: God. 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
2: With a piece of chicken.
0: Naye era bigwawo.
1: But they all perish.
0: Naye twebaza Katonda.
1: But we thank the Lord.
0: Mukama yebazibwe.
1: Praise the Lord.
0: Hallelujah.
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0: He is still doing good. Even now. And he is still healing. Anybody that is oppressed by the devil. You know the devil does not need invitation. The Bible says the thief cometh to kill and to destroy. When the thief is coming to you, he doesn't need appointment. He just bangs in. Actually, as a matter of fact, when thieves are coming, even if he has a gun, once he realizes that you have seen him, they normally run away. They run. But the Son of Man, in order to operate in your life, he knocks. The Bible talks about in Revelation chapter, is it 3:20? It says he knocks on the door. Whoever hears my voice and opens for me, I'll come in. And when I come in, we shall dine with him. Hallelujah.
1: Hallelujah.
0: What you have today is to say yes to Jesus. And

0: It takes you straight to the dining. You eat with him. And you can never eat with the King of Kings. And you eat what is not present to you. You are about to eat the life of God. You are about to eat the grace of the Lord. You are about to dine in the favor of God. Why? Because he loved you. The Bible says in the book of Romans chapter 5 and verses number
1: 8.
0: Can we read there?
1: I
0: have not yet started my message. Yes. But God demonstrated his own love towards us. That while we were still sinners, Christ died for us. Verses
2: 9.
0: Much more than having now... having been justified by his blood, we shall be saved from the wrath through him.
2: 10.
0: For if when we were enemies, we were reconciled to God through the death of his son. Much more, having been reconciled, we shall be saved by his life.
2: 11.
0: Not only that, but we also rejoice in God through our Lord Jesus Christ, through whom we have now received the reconciliation. Praise the Lord. The Bible is telling us here, it was a demonstration. It was a demonstration.
1: Kuno kwali kolesa.
0: Not a demonstration of power.
1: Sikolesa manyi.
0: Not a demonstration.

0: kuwoleza size yo.
1: It was not a demonstration of figure.
0: Sikuwoleza kafiga yo, kafiga kako.
1: Miss Uganda.
0: Mbamisi Uganda. Ngeri jiba chikola mu.
1: Praise the Lord.
0: Praise be to the Lord.
1: It was not a demonstration of weapons.
0: Sikuwoleza bya kuwanyisa.
1: Because these days nations demonstrate weapons to show their strength. So they demonstrate they demonstrate the strength of their power by blasting all those nuclear weapons. They blast them to tell America.
0: Okugamba America.
1: America, what are you talking about?
0: America, chicho tugamba.
1: We have the power also.
0: Nafe tuina amanyi.
1: We have the nuclear plants also.
0: Nafe zinyukiria tuzirina.
1: So, here.
0: Kakano wano.
1: It was not a demonstration of power.
0: Tekwali kuole samanyi.
1: It was a demonstration of God's love.
0: Kwali kuole sa kwa kwa katonda.
1: So the Bible has told us here. God demonstrated His own love. His own love towards us. That while we were still sinners, Christ died for us. So for Christ to die for us, it was a demonstration of God's love. Because as a matter of fact, we were sinners. We were stuck. We were doomed in our sins. We had no redeemer. We had no savior. And according to the scripture, the Bible says, according to the scriptures, the Bible had already said it.
0: Bible yali yachogera da
1: that every soul that sinneth,
0: nti buli meme yonne yonona,
1: every soul that sinneth,
0: buli ememe yonne yonona,
1: shall die.
0: Ejja kufa.
1: And when we continue to read the scriptures, we come to know that for all had sinned and had fallen short of God's glory. All of us, we had committed sin. And actually, our sin was known by the reason of our actions. Our sin was in the blood. It was in the blood. Our blood. Our bloodline was already contaminated. That's why the doctors are still fighting.
0: Yes, they're
1: trying to do whatsoever they want to, they can do to fight HIV. Because it contaminates the blood. And the Bible says life is in the blood.
0: Hate Bible yetu gamba nti obulamu buli mu musayi.
1: Life is in the blood.
0: Obulamu buli mu musayi.
1: When I get a gun,
0: kavunafu ne mundu,
1: and I shoot you,
0: ne besas,
1: you don't die because of the blade.
0: Tofa ruansonga nti kukubye ile sasi.
1: You die
0: ofa
1: because you have
0: you have poured the blood and the system of your blood has been attacked. The more you lose the blood, the more that you lose life.
1: Praise the Lord. If I just get a leather bread and I cut this young boy, and I cut the vein, if I cut the vein and it begins to bleed, if it doesn't get immediate help, just in 4 to 5 minutes he will kick the bucket blood.
0: Musai.
1: Somebody say blood.
0: Wabe wagambo musai.
1: So our blood was already contaminated.
0: Omusai gwafe gwari gwayo none bwadda.
1: It was contaminated by sin.
0: Gwari gwayo none bwadda ne chibi.
1: You go and read the book of Romans chapter 6. Okay, let's read there. I want to show you exactly.
0: Njagalo kulagira dala.
1: Let me show it to you. Separado curadi. Romans chapter 5 and verses number 12.
0: Abalumi 5 12.
1: The Bible says,
0: Bible yegamba.
1: Therefore,
0: kakano,
1: just as no one man is seen.
0: Okuita mukono na ko muntu omu.
1: Let me say it again. Therefore,
0: kakano,
1: just as through one man, sin entered the world, and death through his sin, and thus death spread to all men, because all sinned. It was through one man. The Bible said, therefore, just as through one man sin entered the world, and death through sin, and thus death spread to all men, because all sinned. For until the law of sin was in the world, but sin is not imputed when there is no law. So I want to emphasize this point. What the Bible is trying to tell us, Bible, that through one man is
0: sinned.
1: Which man?
0: Mutuchi.
1: Adam. Through the sin of Adam.
0: Okuita muchibi cha Adam.
1: Through the sin of Adam.
0: Okuita muchibi Adam chiakola.
1: Sin entered the world. And because of this sin, death
0: okufa
1: reigned over.
0: Nekutaniko kufuga.
1: So by the time you were born,
0: olunakure walingo zaalibwa,
1: you were born in sin.
0: Wazaliwa muchibi.
1: And death was reigning over you.
0: Erechi okufanga kukufuga.
1: You were a slave to sin.
0: Oli mudu wa chibi.
1: You were a slave to sin.
0: Wali mudu wa chibi.
1: And you had nobody to get you out of sin.
0: Erate waina muntu yena kununula kuva muchibi.
1: It's not because of what you did.
0: Sinsonga kruachi chiche wakola.
1: Because of the blood.
0: Nensonga eri kumusayi.
1: Blood.
0: Omusayi.
1: The blood of Adam.
0: Omusayi gwa Adam.
1: Remember, we are the descendants of Adam.
0: Jukira tuli bagoberezi ba Adam. Bazukuru ba Adam.
1: Verses number 14. Never realized.
0: Kuminanya.
1: Okay. Let's keep on go. 15.
0: Kuminatano.
1: But the free gift is not like the offense. For it was by one man's offense.
0: Kubanga gwali musango gwa muntu omu.
1: Many died.
0: Abangi ne bafa.
1: Gwali musango gwa Adamu. Fenane tuchambala. Gwali musango gwa Adamu.
0: Mukama ebazibwe. Praise be to the Lord.
1: Much more the grace of God
0: era ekisa kya Katonda
1: and a gift by the grace
0: nekirabo orechisa
1: by one man
0: okwo muntu omu
1: Jesus Christ
0: Yesu Kristo
1: abounded
0: kweyongera
1: bile komongalo.
0: Come on, let us bless the Lord for that.
1: For if by one man's offense death reigned through that one.
0: Okay.
1: Much more those who receive abundance of grace.
0: Era nabo abafuna okusasirwa okungi
1: of the gift of righteousness
0: olw'ekirabo eky'obutuukirivu
1: will reign in life through the one Jesus Christ.
0: Bajja kufuga mu bulamu okuyita mundu omu ye Yesu Kristo.
1: Therefore,
0: kakano,
1: as though one man's offense judgment came to all men,
0: okubanga okoronako omuntu omu omusango gwajja eri abantu
1: resulting in condemnation
0: nga kuva mu kusalibwa omusango,
1: even so through one man's righteous act
0: era kakano n'okuyita mu butuukirivu bw'omuntu omu
1: the free gift came to all men
0: ekirabo ekituweebwa kyajja eri abantu bonna
1: resulting in justification of life
0: nga kiva mu kuweebwa obulamu.
1: Number 19. For as by one man's disobedience, many were made sinners. And also, by one man's obedience, and also, by one man's obedience, many will be made right. Somebody give the Lord a hand. So it was like this. By one man is disobedient. You were made a sinner. Actually, for you to be a sinner, it was not your action. That means even the baby who is born today, she's born a sinner. Why? By one man is disobedience. By the contaminated blood of
0: Adam.
1: In the disobedience, it was told to him that of all the trees in the garden, you can eat as much as you can. As according to your appetite. You are free to eat. But the tree that is in the middle of the garden, the tree in the middle of the garden, it is the tree of knowledge, separating good from evil. Don't touch. Don't eat. Don't look at it. So that was the instruction. And somebody may say, why? Because God wanted to prove. He wanted man to make a choice. Because God created man with what they call self-will.
0: Kubanga Katonda yatonda omuntu ngamutekamu okukwesalirawo.
1: In you,
0: mugwe,
1: you have a treasure.
0: Oine chomuendo
1: called self-will.
0: Ngachiitibwa okwesalirawo.
1: You choose to do what is right and you choose to do what is wrong. Osala okukola ekirungi oba olawo n'osala okukola ekibi. 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
0: kakano katona yayagala omuntu
1: to make a choice
0: okukola okusalawo
1: either to listen to his voice
0: oba okuwuliriza ddoboozi lye
1: or to listen to the voice of the enemy
0: oba okuwuliriza ddoboozi ly'omulabe.
1: God never wanted man to be in the garden.
0: Katonda tiyachagala ko omuntu okubeera mu lusuku.
1: That man should be in the garden.
0: Nti omuntu abeere mu lusuku.
1: Like a robot.
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1: Programmed.
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1: Like a robot.
0: Nga wolaba robot.
1: He gave man what they call self-will.
0: Yawo omuntu ekiyitibwa okwesalirawo.
1: I need to listen very carefully. So the devil came.
0: Kakano omubi najja
1: in the garden.
0: Muluso.
1: Found the woman.
0: Nasinka nomuchala.
1: I don't know what she was doing.
0: Simanchi che yali akola.
1: Oh, she was gazing at the tree.
0: Oba yali atunulira muti.
1: Gazing at the fruit.
0: Nga atunulira ekibala.
1: And he told the woman.
0: Nagamba omukyalo ono.
1: Told the woman.
0: Nagamba omukazi ono.
1: Did really God say you should not eat of the tree?
0: Dala kituufu mukama yakyogera nti temulyanga ku muti guno.
1: Did he really say?
0: Dala kituufu yakyogera.
1: He was trying to create doubt.
0: Ngagezaako okumuleeta okuleeta okubusabuusa mu kyalo ono. 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
1: And the woman answered.
0: Ero

0: atako. 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
1: Gwe muti gwe gumu ne satani gwachako zisa paka kati.
0: And the devil said,
1: era satani na agamba,
0: is a confuser.
1: Oh, yali okutabula.
0: He just confused.
1: Atabula butabuzi.
0: He said,
1: na agamba.
0: The devil said,
1: satani na agamba.
0: I'm just paraphrasing because you know the scriptures. And the devil said, God knows when you eat of this tree, you shall be like him. To know good and evil. He was confusing. Because when you read Genesis chapter 1, verses number 26, even before Adam was created, I want you to mark these words. God said to himself, let us create man.
1: Katutondo muntu.
0: Genesis 1:26.
1: Oluberebere emu abiri mukaga.
2: Egambye bweti.
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0: And God said, let us create man in our own image.
2: Mukifananyi kyaffe.
0: According to our likeness.
2: Bafuge ebyomunyanja.
0: And let have dominion.
2: Nebibuka waggulu.
0: You can stop there.
1: Osobola okwekomera awo.
0: God had already created man.
1: Katonda yali yatonda domuntu.
0: In his image.
1: Mukifananyi kye.
0: Man was already like God.
1: Omuntu yali afanana nga Katonda.
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1: Mukufanana
0: nga. Man was already in the image of God. He was like God.
1: Yali nga Katonda.
0: Now the devil comes.
1: Kakano Satani ajja.
0: It twists the word.
1: Nagezako okugezako kudieka dieke chigamo.
0: God knows when you eat of the tree.
1: Katonda chimanye kavunolia kumuti.
0: You shall be like him.
1: Ogenda kubera nga ye.
0: Ignorance of the scripture.
1: Okubulu okumanya kubya wandikibwa.
0: Even today.
1: No nakurolwa lero.
0: The devil tries.
1: Era satani agezako
0: to hide the people.
1: Okukweka abantu.
0: The truth.
1: Amazima.
0: The truth is already written in the scriptures.
1: Amazima. Tugalina mu byawandikibwa.
0: But we don't take time to read.
1: Nete tutwala budde kusoma.
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1: Nete tutwala budde kuyiga.
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1: Tetuina budde bwa kigambo.
0: Any time.
1: Akasera kona.
0: Any day.
1: Oluna kurona.
0: The devil may come to you and.
1: Satani asobola kujja gy'oli n'asobola okudyeka dyeka.
0: Praise the Lord.
1: Yebazibwe mukama.
0: Praise the Lord.
1: Praise be to the Lord.
0: Omuntu already yali mu kifaananyi kya Katonda.
1: Already man was created in the image of God.
0: Satani wajja n'amugamba. See,
1: the devil came and told man, once eat of this forbidden fruit, you will be like God.
0: By his choice, he made a decision to listen to the words of the devil than listening to the word of God. Even today,
1: no nakurolwa lero.
0: It is.
1: Chechimu.
0: It is.
1: Chisgede chechimu.
0: You choose.
1: Osalawo.
0: Either to obey.
1: Oboria wokugonda.
0: And follow.
1: No goberera.
0: It is by your choice.
1: Chirimu kusalawoko.
0: So through Adam is sin.
1: Okuita mukono na mchibicha Adam.
0: All of us.
1: Fena.
0: Sin entered our blood. But we thank God for the blood of Jesus. We thank God for his blood. When he shedded the blood, he dealt with the power of sin.
1: lumbagana amanyi gechi
0: once and forever. Now it is up to you to accept the gift of God. To accept the gift of God. To receive the gift of God. What is the gift of God? The gift of God is Jesus Christ.

0: And we needed a blood
1: that
0: had no condemnation. And when Jesus shedded that blood, when we believe, when we believe, we receive that gift. It is your choice to believe. The blood of Jesus can never work on you until when you believe. Praise the Lord. So on the cross, he demonstrated his ultimate act of love. In that he compelled, his love was compelling him to lay down his life for you and me. We now live because he died, and he died in our place. Without the cross, there is no salvation. Because there is no redemption. Our redemption is in the death of Christ. When he paid the price. So these are the implications of the cross. The results of the cross. The result of the price he paid. Number one. The forgiveness of sin. Colossians chapter 2 and verses 13.
1: Abakolisayo 2:13.
0: Tukayo somema.
2: Kolosai 2:13 egambye bweti.
0: Yes.
2: Namwe bwe mwalinga mufudde mu byonono byammwe. 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
0: on the cross,
1: kumusalaba,
0: when he said it is finished, he was talking about the price.
1: Yari ayogera kumutango,
0: I have paid the price,
1: it is finished.
0: Now in Christ,
1: era kakano mu Kristo,
0: we have the forgiveness of sin.
1: Tuina okusonyiwa kwebibi.
0: Without the forgiveness of sin,
1: owatali kusonyiwa kwebibi,
0: there is no redemption.
1: Tewali kununulibwa.
0: There is no salvation.
1: Tewali bulokozi.
0: It is only in Christ,
1: chirichoka mu Kristo,
0: that we are forgiven.
1: Iti tusonyiwa.
0: So what you have to do,
1: chiche tuina okubanga tukola,
0: to stay in Christ,
1: kusigala nga tuli mu Kristo,
0: to live in Christ,
1: okubera nga tuli mu Kristo,
0: to walk in Christ, to give our lives to
1: Christ,
0: to surrender our lives to Christ, because in
1: Christ
0: there is forgiveness of sin. And without righteousness, nobody can see God. The wages of sin is death. So, my dear brothers and sisters, as we think about the death of Christ, I want you to deal with every sin and take the sin to Christ. His blood. is sufficient
1: gumala
0: to carry away that sin.
1: Okujawe chibi echo.
0: Some of you say,
1: abamu kumwe mo ogenda ne mugamba,
0: you know, I have a weakness.
1: Omanyi ni nobu nafu.
0: A weakness of talking.
1: Obunafu woko ogera yogera.
0: We are talkative.
1: Togera yogera nyo.
0: Even my father is so talkative.
1: Era na.
0: Even my grandfather was talkative. We have a weakness. You know, I have a weakness. Sometimes I find myself speaking lies. You call it a weakness. That's why sometimes they call you on phone. Where are you? You are still in the bathroom. And you say, I am in Wandegeya on the border.
1: Indi Wandegeya ndi ku border border.
0: Or sometimes you say, in 5 minutes, I'm going to be there.
1: Ngenda kubanko tuseko.
0: In 4 minutes,
1: mudachika nya.
0: Gonna be there.
1: Ngenda kubanko tuseko.
0: You take 1 hour.
1: No twale sawa namba.
0: You are a liar.
1: Oli mulimba.
0: You call it a weakness.
1: Obuyita bunafu.
0: But the wages of sin is death.
1: Empera yechibi kubera kufa.
0: I want you to deal with every weakness.
1: Njagala okwasaganya buli bunafu bonna.
0: As a matter of fact, it's not a weakness.
1: Chino che chitufu si bunafu.
0: It is a dog.
1: Ogo uyu setani.
0: That the devil is using to plug you into.
1: Uyu setani akuwalula.
0: Destruction.
1: Okutwala mu kuzikirizibwa.
0: You know, Pastor, I have a weakness.
1: Omanyi musumba nino bunafu.
0: Anger.
1: Obusungu.
0: Banyiga.
1: When I become
0: envious,
1: I can beat my child. Don't bring to me a man. Once I become angry, I can abuse him. When I become distressed, don't tell me about my mom. I can abuse him. When I become disgraced, you call it your weakness.
0: But our God is pure. The good news I have, every sin can be dealt with.
1: Okay.
0: Every sin was already dealt with.
1: Yesu ya mala do chikwasaganya
0: on the cross.
1: Kumusalaba.
0: Carry that sin on the cross.
1: Echibicho chisitulo chitwale kumusalaba.
0: Carry that weakness on the cross.
1: Obunafu obutwale kumusalaba.
0: Carry that weakness on the cross.
1: Obunafu obutwale kumusalaba.
0: The cross
1: omusalaba
0: has the power.
1: Kulina amani
0: to redeem us.
1: Okutununula
0: from every weakness.
1: Okuva mu bunafu bonna.
0: You know, Pastor,
1: omanyi musumba,
0: my weakness,
1: obunafu bwange,
0: when I see a girl,
1: bwendaba ku mwana w'obuwala,
0: my weakness,
1: obunafu bwange,
0: when I see a boy,
1: bwendaba omulenzi,
0: I feel like I have no air.
1: Mpulira nga atakyalina mukka.
0: I feel like melting.
1: Mpulira nga asanuka.
0: Yes, I'm born again.
1: Chitufu nalokoka.
0: I love Jesus.
1: Kristo mwagala nnyo.
0: I want to see a girl.
1: Nebwe ndabo muhala.
0: I feel I want to follow her.
1: Mpuliranga yagala okumugoberera.
0: Kabani kundongo. I feel like it is a magnet, the girl is pulling me.
1: Mpulirango muwalo yali mukunsika.
0: Praise the Lord. There is still more grace. On the cross. I want to finish like this. Jesus dealt with your sin. It is by your faith in him. Carry that so-called weakness. And take it on the cross. Tekina okudi yakayimba to the cross. Take now
1: chitwale kati
0: to the cross
1: kumusalaba.
0: I'm
1: Amen.
0: So number two.
1: Echo kubiri.
0: Who are reconciled on the cross.
1: Kakano twa tabaganyizibwa.
0: Who are reconciled on the cross. Those are the results of the cross.
1: Ebyo byava ku musalaba.
0: Who are separated by sin.
1: Sin
0: had separated us from God.
1: Ekibi kyali kyatwawula okuva eri Katonda.
0: On the cross.
1: Ku musalaba.
0: He reconciled us.
1: Ne tutabaganyizibwa.
0: The Bible says we were even enemies to God.
1: Kubanga twali balabe eri Katonda.
0: Because of sin.
1: Olw'ekibi.
0: Let me tell you, that sin which you have not dealt with.
1: Kankubuli ekibi ekyo ky'otannaba kukwasaganya.
0: Makes you an enemy.
1: Kikufuula okubeera omulabe.
0: To God.
1: Eri Katonda.
0: You'd rather become an enemy of this president of Northern Korea.
1: Chisinga koko kubera omulabe wa president wa Northern Korea.
0: Than being the enemy of God.
1: Okubera omulabe wa Katonda.
0: Number three.
1: Ekyokusatu.
0: We receive the freedom from the powers of sin.
1: Twafuna edembe okuva mu manyi.
0: From the powers of sin.
1: Mumanyi ge chibi.
0: Romans 8:2.
1: Abalumi munana.
0: Number four.
1: Echokuna.
0: Victory over Satan.
1: Obuwanguzi okuveri Satan.
0: 2 Corinthians chapter 2 verses 14.
1: Abakolisayo 2:14.
0: Number four.
1: Echokutano.
0: Healing.
1: Okuonyezebwa.
0: We received our healing.
1: Twafuna okuonyezebwa kwaffe.
0: Isaiah 53 verses 5.
1: Isaiah 53. Let us read it.
0: Isaiah 53 verses 5. Let's read that one.
1: Isaiah 53.
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0: And the chastisement of our peace was laid upon him.
2: Era emiggo gye gye gituwonya.
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1: By his stripes we are healed.
0: Buli we bamukubanga.
1: Every time they striped him.
0: Ngofuna okuwonyezebwa.
1: You received your healing.
0: Buli we bamukubanga.
1: Every time they striped him.
0: Ngofuna okuwonyezebwa.
1: You received your healing.
0: Ora emiggo gye.
1: By his stripes. We are healed.
0: You are going to be healed. Of every affliction. Not because of the pain that you feel. But as long as you believe. That he paid it all. By his stripes. You are healed already. I want you to believe for God for your healing.
1: Okirize Katonda eri okuwonyezebwako.
0: In Christ,
1: mu Kristo,
0: we receive our healing.
1: Twafuna okuwonyezebwako.
0: In other words,
1: mungeri endala.
0: Very fast.
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0: We had pain.
1: Twalina obulumi.
0: Our pain was exchanged by his healing.
1: Obulumi bwaffe bwakyusibwa n'okuwonyezebwa kwe.
0: For us, we had pain, sickness.
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0: Cancer,
1: kokolo.
0: Kabotongo. 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
1: By his stripes now,
0: fene tufuna okuwonyezebwa.
1: We received our healing.
0: Oba okuba engalo zikube.
1: If you are clapping, you clap. I cannot forget one time I told you. Thieves came to our house. They stripped us because I was the man. They bound my hands. And they were paralyzed. At the end, they came and roused me. But my hand was sodden. They tied me so tightly. Even the blood couldn't.
0: Praise
1: be to the Lord. I reached the moment when I went to the church, I could clap and I couldn't feel myself. My hand was drying up. I raised my hand that had dried up, and I said unto Jesus, I believe. What happened, you saw it and everything. You saw each and everything. But forgive of this. I condemned them for a while. What will they be seeing? But when I sorted myself in the word of God, I said, Lord, may you forgive them. Forgive them. They took away all our things, but I still have life. Say, Lord, by your stripes, the one that heals me, I receive my healing. After I had made that prayer, I told him like this. They normally tell you to clap when you do not want. The time that we get problem on your hands, you could like to clap but you couldn't. I said, Lord, may you heal my hands that I can clap for you. I said, Lord, Father, I miss your praise because I cannot clap my hands. If I told you have your hands, you come and clap for Jesus. Clap for Jesus. By the fact of the cross, come and look and clap for Jesus.
0: Amen.
1: Amen. After I had made such a prayer, just believe God that He has already started. I slept very well. Late at 3, I dreamt a dream. A man came with a white tunic. There were two men. They told me that follow us. I followed them. It was a dream. We went up to the Garden City. The spiritual realm is always first in the dream. We went to the last floor. We found there a hospital. Have you ever seen a very clean hospital? Leave alone these international hospitals. I don't talk about Chiludu. I talk about that hospital. I cannot even explain. When we reached to that hospital, we found a doctor putting on white garment. I was put on a bed. He told me Henry even knew my name.
0: Okay.
1: He said, okay. He touched my hand.
0: It's okay.
1: He told me, now it's okay.
0: You can go.
1: Osobola kugenda. By the time that I raised up, the pain was no more. I have prayed for you. You having a certain kind of pain, believe the cross. By his stripes, by the time you shall live, that pain that you came around
0: with,
1: it will be no more.
0: On the cross, He made available grace. His love. On the cross, He made available reconciliation. On the cross, He took our infirmity. On the cross, He substituted our poverty for His riches. On the cross, He took our shame. We receive His glory. On the cross, He was humiliated so that we can be exalted. On the cross, He was rejected.
3: that you can be accepted. I am talking about somebody. You have been rejected. You have been rejected all around. I have good news for you. On the cross, your rejection, is being taken away for you to receive his acceptance. Hallelujah.
1: Hallelujah.
3: I cannot exhaust the cross. It is the power of God for salvation to whosoever believes. Your work is to believe. I want you to stand up on your feet. In the name of Jesus. If you came with every kind of sickness, every kind of trouble, touch that place where you feel the pain. Believe in a minute, in a second. You receive your healing now. Let us raise our hands. Touch where the pain is. If you have no pain, in your heart, pray for those people who are troubling. Father, in the name of Jesus, by faith, I am commanding, let there be healing. For we have already received.
4: About the grace that I was yet to preach. But I felt a change in me. And I cannot hold on to. Hallelujah. Amen.
5: I'm going to preach a very simple message this morning. Very simple message. I believe we are all going to be blessed. Hallelujah.
4: Amen.
5: Hallelujah.
4: Amen.
5: Let's go to the book of Joshua.
4: Katugene mu kitabo cha Yoshua.
5: The book of Joshua.
4: Kitabo cha Yoshua.
5: We all know one thing.
4: Fena tumanye chintu chimu.
5: That Joshua was a servant of Moses.
4: Nti Yoshua yali muweleza wa Musa.
5: Very close.
4: Nga wakulusegere nyo.
5: And the Bible says,
4: Bible yegamba,
5: each time Joshua, Moses went to the mountain to meet
4: kasera
5: God.
4: Musa we yagenda nga kulusozo sinka na Katonda.
5: Joshua camped in the tent.
4: Ne Yoshua yagenda nga mut.
5: He was always in the tent,
4: waiting
5: for his master to return. Hallelujah.
4: Amen.
5: And this explains the reason why. The Lord chose Joshua to be the successor of Moses.
4: Mukama yalonda Yosua okubeera omusika wa Musa.
5: Hallelujah.
4: Amen.
5: Okay, Joshua chapter number 1.
4: Yosua esule soka.
5: Verse 1.
4: Olunyeo soka.
5: Now after the death of Moses, the servant of the Lord, it came to pass that the Lord spoke unto Joshua.
4: Nti mukama nagamba Yosua,
5: son of Nun,
4: omwana wa Nuni,
5: Moses' minister,
4: omuweleza wa Musa,
5: saying, Moses, my servant, is dead.
4: Ngayogera nti omuweleza wange Musa afudde.
5: Now therefore,
4: kale kakano,
5: arise and go,
4: golokoka osomoke,
5: over this Jordan,
4: omugga guno Yordani,
5: you and all the people,
4: gwenaba ntubona,
5: and to the land which I will give to them,
4: muyingire mu nsi gye mba wa bo,
5: even to the children of Israel,
4: enabaana ba Isirayiri.
5: Let us pray. Heavenly Father, we thank you for this message. We know that you're here for us. And we believe that you have a great work that you want to do in us.
6: That's why we call upon your spirit to lead us and teach us so that our eyes will open and our ears will open to hear the direction of the Holy Spirit. We welcome you and we give you everything that we have. In Jesus' mighty name. Amen.
5: Amen.
6: Hallelujah.
5: Amen.
6: Hallelujah.
5: Amen.
6: So before I preach, let me talk to us about this text. God appears to Joshua. Why? Because Moses had died. When we talk about Moses, we simply reflect on the law and the covenant God made with the children of Israel. Moses was born in a state when God had already heard the cry of the children of Israel. So Moses' upbringing was preparation for the great work that God had to do in Israel. Because there were people crying, and there was a covenant God had already made with Abraham.
5: So
6: God could not forget the children of Israel. So Moses' birth was symbolic that something was yet to be done in the land for the children of God to be taken out of slavery. Tell your neighbor he was born for a mission. Moses' birth came at a time when all the children, the male children, were being killed. But his rescuing process was symbolic that something was yet to come out of him. He did not grow like a mere child, a Hebrew child. Though he was born of a Hebrew child, a Hebrew woman. But he was brought up in a palace. Hallelujah.
5: Amen. Praise the Lord. Praise the Lord.
6: And it happened that even before he was brought up, the daughter of Pharaoh needed someone to take care of the same child. But this is what happened. They again went and looked for the mother of Moses himself, and to come and prepare and nurture this baby. God's hand was upon this boy. Hallelujah.
5: Amen.
6: Remember Jukira, the way he was rescued. The mother got the idea with the father.
5: Mama yafune chirowozo ne tata.
6: Instead of our boy being killed before us, because it was a decree from Pharaoh. Because the sons of the Hebrew had grown and they had multiplied in number, so they feared because they could take over the land of Egypt. And what Pharaoh said, go and kill every newborn or every young Hebrew boy. You see, by killing the male child, they are reducing the multiplication or the population of
5: Israel.
6: Hallelujah.
5: Amen.
6: Every time you kill a male, you are reducing multiplication. Because before God, every male represented multiplication. It represented a seed. So killing the male child was very symbolic that he was killing a generation. But God could not allow a generation of Israel to be killed. The same thing that Herod did when he
5: Herod
6: knew that the king was born in his land. Remember the
7: Israel was under captivity. And the Roman Empire was ruling all over Israel. By the time Jesus was born, Israel was not in control over their land. Jerusalem, Samaria, and Judah, all over the land that was surrounded there, they were under the Roman Empire. So the people called the Herodes Baherodi.
5: They were ruling over
7: Roma.
5: The Roman Empire.
7: Hallelujah.
5: Amen.
7: So Jesus was born at a time when Roman Empire was ruling over Israel. So when Herod heard that the king was born, he said, I'm going to kill every young boy. But still God could not permit that. The same thing that happened with Moses. The same thing happened to Jesus. Every time God is yet to do something new, the devil rises. But this time God will not allow. Now let me tell you before I teach. There is nothing that is going to happen in your life that God will not be able to afford to rescue your life. I'm here to tell you, nothing will be able to kill you because you are born with a purpose. If you didn't have a purpose, you would have been dead. Hallelujah.
5: Amen.
7: Before you execute the plan God has for your life, you will live to serve God. David said, I will not die. I will live and proclaim the goodness of God. So everyone born with the purpose of God, God takes charge. Tell your neighbor, every time you are born with God's purpose,
5: Chibirozali wa no mulimo

0: They go around the country. Now the lot again falls on the mom. And then say, "You mother." They even didn't know. They say, "You woman, come and take care of this baby." You know what happened? The mom knew who the baby was. She just started from where she stopped. Breastfeed the baby. Nurse the baby. But also on salary, she was again paid. What the devil intends for bad, God is going to turn it around for good. Hallelujah.
1: Amen.
0: What Pharaoh never knew, that she's again is putting the mother of the baby in charge of the baby. So Moses was brought up by his own mother. Hallelujah.
1: Amen.
0: Because there was a task ahead of him. Now the Bible says, Moses went and did whatever he did. He accomplished whatever he accomplished. So when God was to bring the law into the world, when God was about to bring his rule in the world, because when you talk about law, it means governance, submission, or subduing.
1: Amen.
0: Hallelujah.
1: Amen.
0: Now, law requires obedience. So when God wanted the nations to obey him, he raised one man called Moses.
1: To him
0: he gave the commandments to govern his people. Hallelujah.
1: Amen.
0: Hallelujah.
1: Amen.
0: Now this is what happened. Time comes. Moses dies.
1: Musafa.
0: Moses dies.
1: Musafa.
0: Do you know the meaning of dying of Moses?
1: It
0: has two implications. When Moses dies, it is a very representation of the end of the law. Because law came with. When Moses dies, the original vision bearer of the Ten Commandments dies. Now God raises this man called
1: Joshua.
0: Hallelujah.
1: Amen.
0: Hallelujah.
1: Amen.
0: This is what the Bible says. Now, after the death of Moses, the servant of the Lord, it came to pass that the Lord spoke unto Joshua, son of Nun, Moses' minister, saying, "Moses, my servant, is dead." Hallelujah.
1: Amen.
0: Let me tell you, church.
1: We
0: are living in a new covenant where the law of Moses already died. At the beginning of the ministry of Jesus Christ, the Bible says Christ is the end of the law. So that. Yesu yenkomero ya mateka. Uyu msomesa. Okugwa wakili ateka we ekirala. Mukama yebazibwe.
1: Praise the Lord.
0: Whoever is civil. Mukama yebazibwe.
1: Praise the Lord.
0: Now when Jesus comes,
1: Yesu waja,
0: Moses had to die.
1: Musa yaino kufa.
0: Before Moses died, the law was so alive. So when the one given the law dies, Joshua had to be appointed. Hallelujah.
1: Amen. Praise the Lord.
0: And God could not speak to Joshua as long as Moses was alive. The grace could not come.

0: as long as the law was alive. Now when Christ came, the law has no power over us. Hallelujah.
1: Amen.
0: That is why we are believers of a new covenant. We have another testament where the law is written on the hearts, not inside, not on the books.
1: Praise our Lord.
0: So the Bible says, Moses is dead.
1: Musa afude.
0: Now therefore, verse number 2. Now therefore, arise, go over this Jordan. You and all the people, go into the land which I do give them unto the children of Israel. Hallelujah.
1: Amen.
0: Hallelujah.
1: Amen.
0: Mukama yebazibwe.
1: Praise the Lord.
0: Kanjogere wano ebigambo ebiddako wansi malirize. Verse number 6. The Bible says,
1: Bible yegamba,
0: be strong and of good courage.
1: Damu amanyi gumo moyo.
0: For unto this people
1: kubanga gwe
0: shall you divide for their inheritance,
1: olisikiriza abantu bano enseno,
0: which I saw unto their fathers to give them. Verse 7. Only be strong and very courageous, that you may observe to do everything according to the law which Moses, my servant, commanded you. Turn not from it right or right hand or left hand, so that you may prosper wherever you
1: go.
0: Hallelujah.
1: Amen. Praise the Lord. Praise the Lord.
0: Verse number
1: 8.
0: And this book of the law shall not depart out of your mouth. Shall not depart out of your mouth. But you shall meditate therein day and night. And you may observe to do according to all that is written therein. For you shall make your way prosperous. And then you shall have good success.
1: Amen.
0: Hallelujah.
1: Amen.
0: Mukama yebazibwe.
1: Amen. This is where the message is that I brought today.
0: And the message I'm preaching is this book of the law. That is a topic for the message. This book of the law. Hallelujah.
1: Amen.
0: Hallelujah.
1: Amen.
0: Now God said
1: Katonda yagamba
0: to Joshua,
1: Eliyoswa,
0: for you to be able to accomplish the purpose I have for you, you have to present yourself in a manner that is very ready to be used. The first thing he says, do not fear. Number 2, be courageous to observe everything that has been written in this book. Hallelujah.
1: Amen.
0: Praise
1: the Lord.
0: Every time there is succession
1: is,
0: every time there is transfer of power, God prepares another generation to run the same vision that he began. Nobody in the scripture that stops the move of God. But God prepares this something Elijah had. He thought he was the only prophet in the land. Regardless of what he did, God still had more people that are going to worship him. So, every time God begins a movement, someone else is going to catch up with a vision. When God started with Moses, however much he died, there was someone ready in the tent. There was someone ready to be used to carry on the mantle to another generation. But one thing God says to whoever that is ready to carry on the move, one, do not fear. Two, be courageous. Three, observe everything that I've commanded. Keep them on the tablet of your, in fact, on your fingers, so that you don't go left or right of it. In other words, remain focused. Hallelujah.
1: Amen.
0: Now this is what the Bible says in Hebrews chapter 12. Look into Jesus, the author and the perfecter of our faith, who for the joy set before him endured the cross. Bible,
1: the look unto Jesus, the author
0: and
1: the finish of our faith.
0: Hallelujah.
1: Amen.
0: What is this? He's saying, keep the focus. So God was telling this man, keep focus. Don't deviate left or right. But stay connected. Tell your neighbor, stay connected. For this one more time, if God is to work with you, do not deviate. Hallelujah.
1: Amen. Praise the Lord.
0: Now God was still talking to this young man, because he also led the children of Israel for 40 years. And he was in the land for 40 years. Hallelujah.
1: Amen.
0: Mukama favors.
1: Praise our Lord.
0: The Bible says,
1: Bible yagamba,
0: in this book of the law, shall not depart out of your mouth. Tell your neighbor, shall not depart out of your mouth. I don't know what we understand by this phrase. This is a powerful phrase. He did not say this book shall not depart out of your heart. He did not depart out of your sight. But he said your mouth. What does this mean? The book, not a word, not a chapter. Because Moses came with five books. So it was a volume written on the tablets. In those days it was stone tablets. One of the writing was God's hand himself writing. Now, if you are to walk with God, one big requirement, get the book. Get the book. Now, this is not the book I'm talking about. This is not the book. This is a dictionary.
1: In a dictionary
0: of God's written books. These are books. What we call the book. The book is symbolic of the word. God told him, get the book out of the written inscriptions. Out of the so many books. Because by then, there was Genesis, Deuteronomy, Exodus, Levites, and what else? Numbers. Those were the first Deuterocanonical books. And God told this man, get the book of the law.
1: Fune chitabo echa mateka.
0: Put it on your mouth.
1: Ochiteke mukamwako.
0: Simanyo baliwe ndale chusiza. 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
2: Romunana.
0: Hmm.
2: Chitabo chino, echa mateka, techivenga mukamwako.
0: We sirikire. Neyo mu Luganda bwe yogedde.
1: The same thing.
0: Kitabo kino ekyaki?
1: That this book of the law.
0: Omusajja amaze okufa.
1: The man is already died.
0: Alese ebitabo bimeka?
1: He has left 5 books.
0: Katonda wajja okumusisinkana.
1: When God comes to meet this man.
0: Amugamba kitabo.
1: He tells him the book.
0: Hallelujah.
1: Amen.
0: Amugamba kitabo kino.
1: He says this book.
0: Tekivanga mu kamwa ako.
1: Never leave your mouth.
0: Now where?
1: Kakatiwa.
0: Do we speak from? Jesus says
1: Yesu agamba,
0: in Mark chapter 7, what fills your heart, the mouth does what?
1: Speaketh.
0: Now God was telling him,
1: Katonda yali amugamba,
0: on the mouth there is no storage.
1: Chimukama temuli telekelo.
0: Storage is deep down your heart. But if you want to speak, you have to revisit your heart and let the mouth speak what you have inside of you. What we call the word is the strength, is the covenant, the what we call the book. It is the relationship you have with you with your God. Because the book can die. But what you have inside of you becomes the truth you can stand on. Hallelujah.
1: Amen.
0: So God tells him, get this book on your mouth. Very spiritual. Very revelational. Because we don't have books on the mouth. You can't have a book on your mouth. But he was saying, fill your entire life with this book. Get everything about you. So that whatever you speak will carry the message. Whatever you speak, you'll have a basis to possess what I want you to possess. You must have a book to step in the promises. You must speak the book, what the book says. Because I'm going to give you everything that I've spoken. This is a promise. He says, I'm going to take you into the heritage of your children, and that what I spoke to your forefathers. Let
1: me say this.
0: The reason why we don't take over the heritage God has for us, you know why? There is no book. There is no book on our mouth. Why? If God is to use you, if God is to make a covenant with you, He prepares your life. He prepares your heart. So that the whole of you is consumed. What you speak on the behalf of God. Whatever you do, you don't do what you want, but according to what He wants. That is having the book. I'm not talking about books. Let this book. Hallelujah.
1: Amen.
0: Mukama yebazibwe.
1: Praise our Lord.
0: Mukama yebazibwe.
1: Praise the Lord.
0: Now God measures on the book.
1: Katonda of
0: God measures the bases.
1: And asinzira ku bitabo.
0: Let me tell you this.
1: The kambabulire chigambo.
0: This is the oldest book in the entire world.
1: Chino che kitabe kya sinzo obukadde munsi yonna.
0: It is a book that has stood generations. This is a book The only book which has so many books in it.
1: It
0: has been fought against. But no one has overcome this book. It has been there for centuries. Now, it is not just in vain that it has stayed. It has always stayed. Looking for who will own it. Looking for who will understand it. Looking for who will believe in it. Some have got hold of it. And have simply hidden from the people. Hallelujah.
1: Amen.
0: When you go to Rome, Italy,
1: Roma, Italy,
0: this book has been put into the archives of the Roman Catholic Church. And no one was allowed to read. But they could not also take possession of a
1: writing.
0: When you read the history, now when the Roman Empire came and ruled over Israel,
1: Roman Empire
0: stole everything regarding on the Jewish culture. Because the Jewish culture has their roots in the book. So they denied them everything, including the book. But you don't know how the book reached you. There is power in what we call the book. Hallelujah.
1: Amen.
0: Give
1: the Lord a hand of praise.
0: So God was telling this young man, for me to work with you, you must have a book. You don't have a book on your mouth? I have no business with you. Hallelujah.
1: Amen.
0: Number one qualification. You have to get a book. This is what the Bible says. The Bible says, and this book of the law shall not depart out of your mouth, but thou shalt meditate therein day and night. And thou shalt observe according to all that is written therein.
1: Amen.
0: For you shall make your way prosperous.
1: Amen.
0: Hallelujah.
1: Amen.
0: And you shall have good success.
1: Amen.
0: The only way you can succeed in the matters of God is to abide by the word. This is the way you are going to abide by the word.
1: We are
0: all Joshua's.
1: We are all Joshua's. We are in the generation of Joshua. Why? Because Moses is dead. And Jesus came. And the name of Jesus.
0: Yeshua.
1: Yeshua. Praise the Lord. Now the generation where we are. We've left the generation of the law. We are in the generation of Joshua. Where Christ Jesus is the end of the law. He begins with the grace. Everyone to stay in the grace. Everyone to relate with God.
0: Number one qualification. You have to keep the word on your mouth. Number two, you will meditate on it day and night. Now, meditation is a second stage in learning. First of all, learning requires to acquire knowledge. Once you acquire, you get the knowledge. Keep it in you. Meditation cannot come onto what you've not acquired. The basis for you to meditate is to call to your memory.
1: Now,
0: you
1: may remember or recall someone you saw. And you say he was so and so and so. You got it. But you've never seen him, you cannot remember. Isn't so?
0: Due to the Saka's expansion policy, the Matutangoni, the Masekongoni, they went to the Western Africa.
1: You just remember the way your teacher was narrating.
0: So you wanted to sit in the class.
1: So
0: Mukama agamba Yosua.
1: God says unto Joshua,
0: fumintiriza.
1: Meditate.
0: In fact, ekigambo
1: kufumintiriza. Meditation.
0: Kwabaita okuzza obuki.
1: Is renewing.
0: Is to chew cud.
1: Okuzza obwenkumu.
0: Naina mukwano gwange. Sina mukwano gwange, kazini wange.
1: Aha, my cousin.
0: Twali mukyalo.
1: We're in a village. For us swallowing red paper, it was a habit. You get around three, you swallow them. After eating food, for him he could belt, chew, and then swallow. I don't know whether he had got belt and then choose. He forgot that he had swallowed red paper before eating food. When he belt, the red paper came out.
0: You
1: see the eyes turning red. He
0: ran
1: to drink water. But red pepper doesn't just leave the mouth. Even the goat chewing cut there. It means it's first aid.
0: Now you cannot chew.
1: Tosobola kugaya.
0: What you did not eat.
1: Chotalide.
0: So when the Bible says meditate,
1: Bible yebwegamanti fumintiriza.
0: It means first taking.
1: Ekitegeza soko yingize.
0: What you can think about at night.
1: Osobola okulowoza ekiro.
0: Omuntu wache tulowoza.
1: Do you know why we don't think?
0: Kubanga tetuyina bya kulowoza.
1: Because we don't have what to think upon. Someone comes meet you. Tell you to come escort me. Where are we going? Tell you just come. This man abused me. They find you in the church. And you start hating people for nothing. Do you know what she did to me? Come, I tell you. You know that one.
0: It's
1: like sweet potato that is not dreaded. We shall take care of him. He has not even thought.
0: The devil has used people
1: because
0: they fail to acquire knowledge. It is this knowledge that you can ponder. Hallelujah.
1: Amen.
0: You cannot meditate on what you don't have.
1: So
0: God tells him, if I'm to work with you, if I'm to be with you like I was with Moses, you have to meditate.
1: We have born against here who don't meditate. Do you know what you meditate? You know where the
0: stop.
1: They don't lie you. You say no. She was about to hit. Now we've begun when he's seated. They lied us there. That's what you know. Praise the Lord. We've meditated things that don't exist. define you the truth. I could meditate things that couldn't build me. Do you know waking up at night? You start meditating. Imagine, I'm an orphan, my dad is dead. Now I don't know. You take 2 hours remembering your dad who died 10 years ago. You know, in 91 he died. But you've woken up in the midnight, in the middle of the night. You find a brother. He has woken up. He's thinking about things that went long ago. That Lord abused me. Okay, I don't care she died, but she abused me. You even think about someone who's already dead. She died a long time ago. That man wouldn't have left me with the kids. And now I'm here working for them. I have to buy everything for them. Now look at the things you're meditating. The Bible's daughters meditate upon the book day and night.
0: You can't meditate on God
1: because
0: there's a lot of stuff going around your
1: head. A lot
0: of unforgiveness. If you were a man, you were thinking that woman wouldn't have done that. If
1: you a
0: woman, it's that man. You can't even say that God. Why?
1: Rachi.
0: You are preoccupied with chaff. Chaff. Bible gamba wait.
1: The Bible says bomuna yawulebyo muwendo mubitagasa.
0: Kati obuzibu buli mukwaula.
1: Now the problem is separating.
0: Mungambiro yakulina anye sister brother yawula.
1: Get to know, separate what's good and what's bad.
0: Ochali mubiri ebitagasa.
1: You're still in
0: awful things.
1: And you want God to make you mouth like his.
0: Hallelujah.
1: Amen.
0: Tetuna yaula.
1: You don't know yet.
0: Mwali wano ku Sunday waliwo oluganda yajja n'ayimba wano ennyimba.
1: There was a brother who came and sang last time.
0: Alina omwenge omusumu maliba makadde. Hallelujah.
1: Amen.
0: I know what about Jesus.
1: He has the message of Christ. But when he sings, you see chameleon in all of.
0: So what?
1: After you see that the same studios where I work my songs, that's the same
0: studio.
1: Even his second year song.
0: Butalimu.
1: Vanity. Now you say every song that you bring. Now failed to separate the precious things. And we're praying God to pray to do for us the new work.
0: The qualification.
1: Ebisanyizo. Let me show you some qualifications.
0: This book of the law shall not depart out of your mouth, but you shall meditate therein day and night, that you may observe to do according to what is written
1: therein.
0: Hallelujah.
1: Amen.
0: Praise
1: the Lord. That has been written into
0: it.
1: You can only observe them through meditating them.
0: Hallelujah.
1: Amen.
0: Hallelujah.
1: Amen.
0: Mungeri eno,
1: in this way, you will prosper in your way. And you will see the blessing. Where is the blessing? Where is the prosperity? It is through working with Jesus Christ. Putting the word in our mouth. I told you the mouth cannot
0: express
1: up till when your heart is filled. Child of God. Fill your heart. That your mouth can speak.
0: Hallelujah.
1: Amen.
0: The
1: generation where we
0: are,
1: the covenant
0: we are, it
1: needs the word.
0: Tell your neighbor, and this book,
1: this
0: book, when I talk about that
1: book, it
0: is more than a book.
1: It's
0: more than these books.
1: Whenever
0: you talk about book, this is the meaning. It means God Himself. Because the book has the word.
1: And
0: the Bible says, Jesus is the word of God. John chapter 1 verse
1: 1.
0: In the beginning was the word. The word was with God. And the word became God. Nothing that was created would be created without Him. Hallelujah.
1: Amen.
0: Now if you don't have this word, you don't have this book, you're not going to create with your mouth. Because with your mouth you create. With your mouth you make. And with your mouth you destroy. Depending on what is in your heart, your mouth is going to create. Hallelujah.
1: Amen.
0: This word, this book, shall always abide on your mouth.
1: I don't know what we are keeping. Ask your neighbor, what are you keeping? What does your mouth speak? Tell him, don't sleep, what have you kept? If God is in heaven, He looks at what we've kept in a storage.
0: Hallelujah.
1: Amen.
0: Ochimento in
1: Do you know that you have a storage?
0: The Bible says,
1: Bible gamba.
0: And a good mouth,
1: nchi omumu omulunji,
0: out of the good treasure of his heart, brings out good words.
1: Wava ebigambe ebirunji,
0: and so is justified.
1: Elanga yejelezebwa.
0: By your mouth,
1: akamako,
0: you are justified,
1: wejelezebwa,
0: or you are condemned.
1: Obo saliwo musango.
0: Hallelujah.
1: Amen.
0: Another person
1: that the
0: Lord touched his mouth was Isaiah.
1: Yali Isaiah.
0: He didn't touch anywhere. He didn't touch anywhere. But he got this burning coal. Yakwata chisiki. Echomuliro elianda.
1: The burning coal. He placed it on his mouth. Ladies and gentlemen, as I wound up, many of us, what will hinder us to go to heaven? Speak this in born again. What will hinder us in going into heaven? Mouth. Big mouth. You speak words and people cry. You speak words and people's heart get broken because you've made your mouth saba saba that breaks and shatters people's hearts.
0: So yet, originally
1: your mouth is supposed to glorify the name of the Lord and building a people.
0: Hallelujah.
1: Amen.
0: Ladies
1: and gentlemen,
0: the only qualification
1: ministering together with the Lord in this generation of Christ Jesus, it is putting abiding the word into your mouth.
0: Hallelujah.
1: Amen.
0: Whatever you speak attracts God or sends God away from you. Whatever you speak builds somebody or break somebody. Hallelujah.
1: Amen. Praise the Lord. Lift your hand up in air.
0: Gamba
1: ai mukama.
0: Akamwa kange.
1: Akamwa kange.
0: Nkataddeke ekitabo.
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1: Mu linnya lya Yesu.
0: Kubira Mukama engalo
1: ezange. Give the Lord a hand of praise.
0: Hallelujah.
1: Amen.
0: Hallelujah.
1: Amen.
0: And this book.
1: Era ekitabo kino.
0: Nafuna obubaka buno ennaku.
1: I got this message a few days back.
0: And this book.
1: Ekitabo kino.
0: There is a specific book God speaks.
1: Waliwo ekitabo ekyenjawulo Katonda kyayogerako.
0: It points on more than papers written by man.
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0: You may not walk with God.
1: Oyinza obutatambula na Katonda.
0: Hallelujah.
1: Amen.
0: Neba sebo ne banyavu.
1: Ladies and gentlemen.
0: Damu amanyi.
1: Courageous.
0: Guma omwoyo.
1: Amen.
0: Kubanga Mukama agenda kubeera nawe.
1: Because the Lord is going to be with you.
0: Ngabo yali ne Musa.
1: As he was with Moses.
0: Hallelujah.
1: Amen.
0: Hallelujah.
1: Amen.
0: Naye mundagane mpya.
1: But in the new covenant.
0: Atubanje ekitabo.
1: He demands us the book.
0: Ekisa Kristo kyaleta.
1: The book that Christ brought.
0: Atubanje ekitabo.
1: We are demanded the book.
0: Mukama yeba.

0: and worked upon them and put them to the level of the wise. Those who call themselves wise, they got other people who are wise, those that they were despising.
1: In fact,
0: the Bible says,

0: agua.
1: We are the vessels to be used.
0: So a highly effective Christian
1: will
0: be

0: mbeera mu bulamu gy'osobola kuddayo n'ogeregerenyaako
1: kiba kizibu.
0: It becomes complicated.
1: Ng'osobola okuddira embeera gy'oliyitamu.
0: You can handle over the situation a person through.
1: Nonuka n'ogamba
0: and you say, oh,
1: nga Yokana bw'agamba bw'ati.
0: As John says.
1: So, the only way you can hear the voice of the Lord is by relating the current situation with the word of God.
0: We are having born agains. He can never handle up his life with the word.
1: That is very dangerous. In every situation, Jesus Christ is the same.
0: Christo ye.
1: That means Jesus works and applies in every situation in our lives.
0: Take an example.
1: If you
0: are
1: a mother at home, you have backing scriptures in the Bible. If you are an orphan,
0: waliwo ekyawandikibwa ekisobola okusobola okwesigama.

0: are effective.
1: When they talk about the soldier who is effective, he has to listen to the voice of his master. We will tell him, turn to the right. He does not make about turn. You know those soldiers? They are having guns with spear.
0: So
1: there is someone with a gun. You are in the line. They told him, go forward. If you don't listen well, it's like they are telling you, go back. So the behind one
0: listen,
1: and the in front of who you
0: listen with.
1: Chuka.

0: amabega.
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0: Ne mundu ye.
1: We, together with the gun.
0: Ogendo kuteka yo mutima.
1: Then you are taking up your heart.
0: Ojukira ki baba bakugambe ku atodde mabega.
1: So that you want to go back.
0: Basebole banyabo obutawulira bulungi.
1: Ladies and gentlemen, failure to listen well, they bring death.
0: Hallelujah.
1: Amen.
0: You can never be effective.

0: Praise be to the Lord. 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
1: So a highly effective Christian will identify the voice of the Master.
0: Agenda kuzula edobozi elya mukama
1: awe. 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
0: where does he identify?
1: Nakugambira da edale lisoka kwekumanya nokutegera ekigambo kya Katonda.
0: I told you the first level is to know and understand the word of God.
1: Sikuchimanya bumanya.
0: Not only knowing it,
1: naino kuchijuliza,
0: but to refer to it with the teachers.

0: implies.
1: These men put it as in the system, which is you can never have your own to teach. Coming from nowhere, you have to have a reference. If I come to your lesson plan,

0: Based on the fact that it has the origin,
1: therefore, destiny.
0: It also has the destiny. Amidst of the way,
1: you have to relate
0: oina okuzukeregerenya
1: with the origin
0: obuvo
1: in reference to your destiny.
0: Ngobugeregerenya ni kumagenda go.

0: There is nothing you're going to do coming from out of the blue and falls down. Everything that you do, it is written. And it's coming from somewhere.
1: Therefore, you have to refer. You have to make a reference with your origin. Because you have a beginning. Therefore, your end is properly defined from the beginning.
0: Well,
1: because the Bible says, he determines the end from the

0: Praise be to the Lord. Maybe I'm just bypassing on the surface. Jesus says like this.
1: My sheep,
0: endigazange,
1: hear my voice. And because they hear my voice, I know them.

0: zange ziwulire eddoboozi lyange nange nzitegeera era nzigoberera nzitegeera. Let me interpret this like this.
1: The only way we can be effective Christians.

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1: God has spoken already.
0: Mukama yayogera da.
1: There is no voice that you are waiting to hear. He has already spoken.
0: Yayogera da.
1: He spoke his word.
0: Yayogera ekigambo kye.
1: And the word came into being.
0: Ere ensi n'ebeerawo.
1: Hallelujah.
0: Amen.
1: By his word,
0: okuita mu kigambo kye,
1: he commanded,
0: yalagira,
1: that Jesus would come and bring salvation.
0: Yesu alijja n'aleeta obulokozi.
1: And today we are saved.
0: Era ka olunaku lwa leero.

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1: me.
0: The house, the walls you are seeing, they were once.
1: So, buli kimu kye tulina olwaleero.
0: Everything that we have today,
1: kyafuuka bufuusi form.
0: It was just changed.
1: Era kikyasobola okufuulibwa ekirala.
0: And can be changed to become something new.
1: Muzungu namaliza ngaga.
0: The Englishman winded up saying,
1: energy can never be created, not destroyed, but it can change form. From one state to another.
0: Embeera tesobola kutondebwawo okuba okumalibwawo naye ekyusibwa bukyusibwa okuva mu mbeera emu
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1: change.
0: There is a change that comes when it cannot
1: go back.
0: It can never go back to its original state.
1: Nebaayo endala ng'osobola okutwala amazigo n'ogateeka mu ki mu friji negafuuka ice.
0: There is a one way you can take your water.
1: Hallelujah.
0: Amen.
1: Similarly,
0: even in our life, there are some things which can never return to the original state. They can never return to the original. Give me one thing.

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1: what you are going to be
0: kyali kibaddewo olwedde katonda yakikola dda
1: it has ever existed
0: kati oyingira mu kiyingire
1: you just enter into it
0: katonda yamala dda okukiteekateeka
1: already god had already prepared it
0: so ekigambo kye weetaaga okufuuka okubeera
1: the word that you need to become
0: kiba kyanaku nnyo singa oba tokitegedde
1: it will be of sorrow if you don't understand
0: mu bulamu bwo tebugenda kuba reference
1: in your life
0: originality
1: there will not be reference okudda ku ekyo kiwatandikirako
0: hallelujah
1: amen
0: you can never progress
1: tosobola kubeera n'amagenda
0: if you do not have an origin in your life
1: obanga toyina buvo mu bulamu bwo
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1: you
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1: 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So you

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0: You see the seal.
1: The response towards the written word of God.
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1: Hallelujah.
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1: 2 Chronicles chapter 16 verse 9.
0: Ebyemirembe ekyokubiri 16:9.
1: The Bible says.
0: Bible yegamba.

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Those are the hearts having the word of God. David himself says, I have put

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0: amen. 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
0: 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He doesn't deal with those who are standing. We have people in church, ladies and gentlemen.

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0: if he's dead, he is dead. If he didn't have the concept
1: of eternal life while here, if he does not follow Christ,
0: if he didn't have the concept of originality,
1: he can never be effective.
0: So
1: however much you pray on his burial time,

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1: You see the knowledge and being profitable in Christ where we are.
0: Obeera mu Kristo.
1: You are in Christ.
0: Ate obeera mu Katonda mwennyini.
1: You are in God Himself.
0: Ate ogoberera kubanga obulamu buli mu ggwe.
1: You fall because life is in you.
0: Ekintu kyonna bwe kiggwamu obulamu.
1: Anything when it loses life.
0: Value ekola ki?
1: Ladies and gentlemen.

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0: Be having people that you touch unto your workplace. Let people see the godly nature in you. Patience in you. Love in you. 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
0: 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Akkiriza ekisa kya Mukama waffe Yesu. Akkiriza omusaayi gwa Yesu.
1: Nti
0: gwatunaaza.
1: Ebigambo
0: ebyo bye njogedde oba tobirinaako musango.
1: If you don't have anything about
0: God, when you're mature and you got saved, when you're mature and you got
1: saved, when you're mature and you got saved,
0: when you're mature and you got saved, when you're mature and you got saved,
1: but if you have a problem with the relationship with Jesus, the Bible says that judgment will be upon you. If you feel you don't have any condemnation in you, when you have a very relationship with God, come and dine at the Lord's table. But there are two things you're supposed to do. After getting the bread and the wine,
0: I want you to begin internalizing the grace of God for your life. And I also want to encourage you, if you are sick, take it with faith that it will cleanse your body. You have an incurable disease. Circumstances that has gone beyond your control. That you have incurable diseases.
1: You have AIDS.
0: You
1: have diabetes. You have cancer. You have ulcers. Believe God that it is done at the cross. When inside you have a circumstance that is not
0: possible,
1: the grace that is going to change the report, the flesh of Jesus, it is in Jesus, it is done. Because of the cross,
0: he
1: said it is done.
0: So take it with faith, knowing that it is cleansing your body and your spirit. Both your body and your spirit, you are getting free. And you are getting your joy in the name of Jesus. And the healing, both in the heart and in the soul and in the flesh. Is waiting for you now. Let us pray. Heavenly Father, in the name of Jesus, we want to thank you for your flesh. We thank you for your flesh. Because your flesh was a ransom for our bodies, and you gave your life to save us. You are a good shepherd. You lived and you died. You persecuted and you died and rose again, that we may rise again. Father, today we remember what you did on the cross. We remember what you did on the cross. And we want to proclaim today that your grace and your presence will bring down the healing. Healing in the flesh and in the spirit. That our souls will be set free. Every chain will be broken. Every sickness will depart. Every infirmity that the doctors have declared not to have to be healed will be healed. We declare the glory of God and the hand of God, because we are in the presence of God. Father, we thank you for Jesus Christ. We thank you, Lord, for the grace from above. And we proclaim the presence of the Holy Spirit, that whosoever partakes of this will receive the supernatural encounter, and our lives will never be the same again. In the name of Jesus, I release the angels the angels concerning each one of us to begin saturating and bringing ministration in the midst to touch everyone in this place with the power of the Holy Spirit in the name of Jesus. In the name of Jesus. Every covenant is broken. In the name of Jesus. Let there be healing right now. I release the healing from above. I release healing from above. I release healing from above. Healing in our bodies. Healing in our spirits. Healing in our hearts. In the name of Jesus. I declare miracles. Financial breakthrough. In the name of Jesus. All to the glory of God. In Jesus' mighty name. Amen. Amen. Amen.
1: Amen. I welcome everyone. You come and partake of bread. And also get a cup. Don't take it. We are going to do it together. These people, you come here and then the other ones come there. Take a cup and a bread. Come at the Lord's table. After getting it, keep quiet inside you. Meditate upon Jesus Christ. Meditate upon the Lord is able. Before you do anything, take it as a covenant that is deeper in you, in God. Those ones that are not matured, everyone who believes Christ,
0: Bible gamba kuruna kuruli Yesu wafenga tanaba kulibwa mulukwe.
1: Before our Jesus being betrayed,
0: yakwato mugati gwe.
1: He held his bread.
0: Naba gamba
1: and told them,
0: "Uno gwe mubiri gwange.
1: This is my body.
0: Ogwamenyebwa kulwamu.
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0: Era tugulya.
1: We eat it.
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0: Era buli lwe mugunywanga.
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0: Sana jaleero.
1: This afternoon.
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1: It is you who died and rose again.
0: Igwe yatwagala.
1: It is you who loved us.
0: Igwe yiwo musayi gwo kulwaffe.
1: You shed your blood for us.
0: Tuli wano Mukama.
1: We are here, Lord.
0: Tukkiriza kye wakola.
1: We believe what you did.
0: Kikola kulwaffe.
1: You did it for us.
0: Igwe musayi gwo guno yendagaano empya.
1: And it is a new covenant. Let it cleanse our hearts. 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As we worship you, let your glory be revealed. Let everything break. 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
0: maana.
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1: We remember you, Jesus.
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0: Hallelujah.
1: And come up unto me into the mountain. 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And make thee an ark of wood. And I will write on the tablets of the words that were on the first tablets. Which you broke, and you shall put them in the ark. And I made the ark of the shittim wood. 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
0: Nentema ebipande bibiri ebyamayinja ebifanagana ngebyolubereberye nenninya ku lusozi nga nkutte ebipande bibiri mu ngalo zange.
1: And he wrote on the tablets according to the first writing and the ten commandments which the Lord spoke unto you in the mountain of the midst of the fire in the day of the assembly, and the Lord gave them unto me.
0: Nawandika ku bipande ng'okuwandika okw'oluberebere bwe kwali amateeka kkumi Mukama geyambulira ku lusozi ng'ayima wakati mu muliro ku lunaku.
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0: Ne nkyuka ne nva ku lusozi.
1: And put the tablets in the ark which I had made.
0: Ne nteeka ebipande mu ssanduuko gye nali nkoze.
1: And there they be as the Lord commanded me.
0: Era biryomo nga Mukama bwe yabindagira.
1: And the children of Israel took their journey from Beeroth of the children of Jakan to Mosera. There Aaron died.
0: Abana ba Isirayiri ne batambula okuva e Beerosonikini okutuuka e Moreya. 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
1: Era ni bakola batya?
0: Era jebamu jeyazikibwa.
1: Let's pray. Father, we thank you for this word.
0: Mukama tukwebaza olw'ekigambo.
1: We bless your holy name.
0: Tukwebaza erinnya lyo.
1: We know that you are in our midst.
0: Tumanyi nti oli masekati gaffe.
1: And we know that your word is alive.
0: Era tumanyi nti ekigambo kyo kiramu.
1: Father, is a prayer that it becomes active in us.
0: Kwe kusaba kwaffe kifuuke kiramu mu ffe.
1: I call upon your Holy Spirit.
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1: and give you praise in Jesus' name.
0: Era tukuwa matendo mu linnya lya Yesu.
1: Hallelujah.
0: Amen.
1: Hallelujah.
0: Amen.
1: We want to thank God this afternoon.
0: Twagala okwebaza Katonda natenate ettuntu lya leero.
1: Because we are privileged to hear what we hear.
0: Kubanga tuwereddwa omwaganya okuwulira bye tuwulira.
1: Other people did not have a chance.
0: Abalala tebalina mukisa kufaanana bwe gutyo.
1: People out there don't have the opportunity.
0: Abantu eyo tebalina mwaganya.
1: But here we are. Listening to the word of God.
0: Nefeno tutuno tuulirize ekigambo kya Katonda.
1: Hallelujah.
0: Amen.
1: So the Bible says.
0: Bible yegamba bweti.
1: At that time the Lord said unto me.
0: Mukasera ko Mukama na ngamba.
1: Make yourself tablets of stone like the first.
0: Na ngamba wekolere ebipande ebyamateeka ng'ebyasooka.
1: Perhaps next time I will come with it. With the tablets that were written at first.
0: Era ku mulundi guno jangu n'ebipande nga ebyawandikibwa okusooka.
1: I will come.
0: Njakuja.
1: With the scriptures.
0: Njakuja n'ebyawandikibwa.
1: Concerning the tablets that were written at first.
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1: Amina. So this is the servant of God.
0: Ono ye muddu wa Mukama.
1: At the second time he appears before the Lord.
0: Ku mulundi ogwokubiri ng'alabise mu maaso ga Mukama.
1: With this instruction.
0: N'ekiragiro semalagiro.
1: That come once again.
0: Nga kikomawo nate ogwokubiri.
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0: Now in our language, the lay language, we call them slates.
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1: Hallelujah.
0: Amina.
1: So omubiri ogwo kati Katonda agamba Musa.
0: So now the Lord tells Moses,
1: genda kubanga mayinja gava ku lusozi,
0: because the stones come from the mountain.
1: Genda ku lusozi.
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1: Ofuneyo amayinja.
0: And find out stones.
1: Ogole bulungi nyo.
0: That you may hold them.
1: Oje nago maso gange.
0: And bring them before me.
1: Funa mayinja abiri.
0: Find two stones.
1: Hallelujah. Bwatyo Musa nakola ki?
0: And Moses
1: nafuna amayinja ago.
0: Got the stones.
1: Nga bwe kyali mu ntandikwa.
0: Like it was in the beginning.
1: Basaba ne banyabe kitabo kye tusoma mbakiyita ekyamateeka olwokubiri.
0: Ladies and gentlemen, we are reading Deuteronomy.
1: Deuteronomy simply is a second time.
0: Deuteronomy kitegeza olwokubiri.
1: The Lord delivered the Ten Commandments.
0: Mukama yakomyawo amateeka ag'ekkumi.
1: The second time the Lord chose to give them again the commandments that were broken at first.
0: Omulundi ogwokubiri Mukama ng'akomawo nate okubawo amateeka agamenyebwa mu ntandikwa.
1: So this particular context represents the grace that was given to us.
0: So kati wano wetusoma kikiikirira ekisa ekyatuweebwa.
1: It represents the second time God pardoned man.
0: Kikiikirira omulundi ogwokubiri Katonda ng'asaasira omuntu.
1: The second time the Bible says
0: era Bible egamba omulundi
1: ogwokubiri God remembered the children of Israel.
0: Katonda bwe yajjukira abaana ba Isirayiri.
1: And then gave them a new covenant.
0: Nawawa endagaano empya.
1: The covenant of Jesus Christ.
0: Endagaano ya Yesu Kristo.
1: Hallelujah.
0: Wanji.
1: Because the first covenant
0: wange endagaano ya soka
1: was made null.
0: Yali
1: it was void.
0: Yali tegasiza.
1: Children of Israel could not follow it properly.
0: Abana wa Israel ngatebasobola jigoberera.
1: So what Moses did,
0: Musa kiyakola,
1: after having the tablets in his hands,
0: oluvanyuma lokufuna amateeka mu ngalo ze,
1: written on by the hand of God,
0: iranga gawandikidwako mukono gwa Katonda,
1: he found the children of Israel again bowing to a calf.
0: Nasanga abana ba Israel nga bavuna midde akayana,
1: and he was disappointed.
0: Nekimunyiza era nagwa.
1: You know what he did?
0: Omanki yakola.
1: He threw the tablets down.
0: Naga sula wansi negaba bentuka.
1: And that was the end of the first covenant.
0: Oro yenda gane ya sokonge weddeo.
1: Hallelujah.
0: Amen.
1: It did not please God.
0: Katonda tekyamusanyusa.
1: But God had to devise another plan.
0: Ne Katonda yali ayinokolawo engeri endala.
1: So he gave them another chance.
0: Nabawa omukisa nate nate ogwokubiri.
1: Because where there is no vision, the children perish.
0: Kubanga watali kwolesebwa abaana babula.
1: Now the word of God is vision.
0: Ekigambo kya Katonda kwolesebwa.
1: It is the light.
0: Kitangala.
1: David says, your word is a light unto my feet.
0: Daudi agamba nti ekigambo kyo kye kitangala eri ebigere byange.
1: And it is the light unto my path.
0: Era yetabaza eri amakubo gange.
1: Hallelujah.
0: Amen.
1: So God had to step in the second time.
0: Katonda yalina okujja ogwokubiri.
1: To ensure that they have another tablet with the writing of the commandments of God.
0: Okukakasiza ddala nti bafuna ebipande nga biwandikiddwako engalo ya Katonda amateeka.
1: But the Lord did not stop there.
0: Era Mukama teyakomawo.
1: He also told them.
0: Era yabagamba.
1: He told Moses.
0: Agamba Musa.
1: Do not come only with stony tablets.
0: Na mugamba toja na bipande bya mayinja gokka.
1: Come also with the ark.
0: Jangu na te ne sanduko.
1: Hallelujah.
0: Anji.
1: Because after you have written the commandments,
0: kubanga ngamaze okuwandiika ebyalagirwa,
1: the ark will be the place where the stone tablets will be placed.
0: Esanduku mwe bali balina okutereka amateeka.
1: Basebo ndi mukusomesa ne banyabo mbadde nsaba muteekeyo omwoyo kuba bino ebintu oyinza okwebakiraawo.
0: I am teaching you, please. Don't silamba.
1: Hallelujah.
0: Amen.
1: I am teaching the Old Testament.
0: Nsomesa endagaano enkadde.
1: And marrying it with the New Testament.
0: Era nga ngireetera okufumbirwa endagaano empya.
1: For us to come up with the text to understand.
0: Ffe tusobole okufuna ekigambo ekitegeerekeka.
1: So whatever happened in the Old Testament was not by mistake.
0: Kati buli ekyaliwo mu ndagaano enkadde tekyaliwo
1: lwa ntaanyi. It was by design. It was by design.
0: Naye kyali kyateekebwateekebwa.
1: Hallelujah.
0: Amen.
1: So this is what the Bible says.
0: Kati Bible egamba bwe.
1: Moses goes to the mountain.
0: Musa wuya yambusolisozi.
1: He meets God.
0: Asinkanye Katonda.
1: After meeting God.
0: Oluvanyuma lw'okusinkana Katonda.
1: God writes on the tablets.
0: Katonda wandise ku bipande.
1: Then he gives them back to Moses.
0: Namuwe bipande nate.
1: And then Moses puts the tablets inside the ark.
0: Era Musa nateke bipande mu sanduku.
1: Ladies and gentlemen, the ark is a box with a flat top surface.
0: Basabo ne banyabo esanduku yesandu.
1: This is the second time we are looking at the ark in the Bible.
0: Guno gwe mulundi ogwokubiri nga tuwogera ku sanduuko mu
1: Bibiliya. The first time God talks of the ark,
0: mulundi ogusoka mukama ayogera ku sanduuko,
1: it was when he was dealing with Noah.
0: Awono yakiita kyombo.
1: Hallelujah.
0: Amen.
1: And the Lord told him, go and make me an ark. I'm about to make a new covenant.
0: Mukama namugamba genda onkolere ekyombo natera okukola endagaano empya.
1: Because I'm about to destroy the world using water.
0: Kubanga ngenda kusanyawo ensi eno nga nkozesa amazzi.
1: Why people are rebellious?
0: Lwaki kubanga abantu bajeemu?
1: Hallelujah.
0: Wanji.
1: Praise the Lord.
0: Yebazibwe.
1: Do you know that even before God counted on men to be righteous with him, even without the law,
0: okimanyi mukama yabala abantu okubeera nga batuukirivu nga n'etteeka terinnajja.
1: In the days of Noah,
0: munaku za mu Noah,
1: 10 commandments were not in place.
0: Amateeka kumi tewali.
1: 10 commandments came after Moses.
0: Amateeka kumi
1: gajja. They came with Moses.
0: Gajja na Musa.
1: Hallelujah.
0: Wanji.
1: But with Noah there was no.
0: Naye ku mulembe gwa Noah tewali mateeka kumi.
1: But God chose to destroy the universe.
0: Naye Katonda n'asalawo okuzikiriza ensi eno.
1: Because they were not good before him.
0: Kubanga tebaali balungi maaso ge.
1: Hallelujah.
0: Wanji.
1: That's why we thank God.
0: Ensonga twebaza Katonda.
1: Because we are born in a time like this.
0: Kubanga twazaalibwa mu mulembe ogufaanana
1: gutyo. When the 10 commandments were already given.
0: Ng'amateeka gonna gatuweebwa.
1: And the grace has already come.
0: Ate nga n'ekisa kyamaze dda okujja.
1: So we are under the grace.
0: So tuli wansi w'ekisa.
1: By the grace of God we are believers and saved.
0: Olw'ekisa kya Katonda tuli bakkiriza era
1: twalokoka.
0: Makofi, makofi kwa Bwana Yesu.
1: Hallelujah.
0: Amen.
1: So Moses goes before the Lord.
0: Musa wuyo agenze maso ga Mukama.
1: And God hands over the tablets to him.
0: Era mukama wuyo amukwanze amateke 10.
1: He places the tablets in the ark.
0: Amateke 10 wuyo agatadde musanduko.
1: And then he comes down from the mountain.
0: Awonno navayo kulusozi.
1: On this day,
0: kulunaku luno,
1: Aaron did not survive.
0: Aaron teyawona.
1: I wanted to read to you the scripture where God told him, let him not come to the mountain.
0: Njagala kusomere cha wandikibwa mukama ngagamba tageza na alinya kulusozi.
1: Hallelujah.
0: Amen.
1: And let him not frequent with the ark, because above the ark is my mercy seat.
0: Era tageza na asemberera esanduko kubanga kusanduko kwekuli entebe yange yokusasira.
1: Do you know why he dies after the delivery of the second 10 commandments.
0: Omayiru akyafa oluvannyuma lw'okuleeta amateeka 10 ogw'okubiri.
1: Because he messed up the first one.
0: Kubanga ye yakyankalanya agaasooka.
1: He is a man that led to the making of and worshipping of a calf.
0: Ye musajja eyakulemberamu mu kubumba ennyana gye baasinza.
1: Let me not go into deep theology here.
0: Kati theology katusoka tumwesonyiwe.
1: Let us go to the word of God.
0: Katudeo mu kigambo kya Katonda.
1: Hallelujah.
0: Amen.
1: Praise the Lord.
0: Yebazibwe.
1: So Moses comes.
0: Musa wuyaze.
1: He returns from the mountain.
0: Avudde wuyo ku lusozi.
1: That is where we have read. God required two things. He required the tablets because he needed to do something new. What is a tablet? A tablet is a human heart. Tell your neighbor. The tablet is the human heart. Hallelujah. Jeremiah 31:31. God says, I will make a new covenant with the house of Israel. Not as the first one. This one, I will write my law on their heart. Hallelujah. Nobody will teach the other which way to follow. They will all know my law. Hallelujah.
0: Amen.
1: That is a new covenant.
0: The
1: same word is being repeated in Hebrews 8:8. Behold, days are coming when I will make a new covenant. Ladies and gentlemen, we are in the new covenant seasons. Where we have to walk with our hearts. Not with our tablets. Hallelujah.
0: Amen.
1: These days,
0: nakuzino,
1: the Lord is dealing with us according to the uprightness of our hearts. David says
0: agamba,
1: that the Lord has dealt with me according to the right standing of my heart. That is Psalms 18.
0: Zaburi 18.
1: He says the Lord has dealt with me according to my righteousness. He already had a vision of the future. Let me speak this in our language.
0: God will let with you
1: according
0: to the truth that you know in your heart. And once you know the truth in your life, it is so easy for God to help you immediately. That's why he says those people come to me, but their hearts are far away. Meaning I cannot help them. They have not given me the opportunity to help them. What we call the tablets represents our hearts.
1: Hallelujah.
0: Amen.
1: Zichi kidiro mutima go.
0: Represent your heart.
1: Katika tonde chigamba chiwandika kumutima.
0: Now God will write the word on your heart.
1: Chigambo.
0: What we call the word.
1: Sichi echiri mu Bible.
0: It is not the word, the texture in the Bible.
1: Chechochote gede echiri mulambwere chikola.
0: It is that word that you understand in your life, it worketh.
1: Echita sobola kola mugwe.
0: What cannot work in you.
1: Chitegeza techikubi kulidwa.
0: Meaning it is not revealed to you. Chomi
1: kulidwa nechote gede checho katonda chakozesa mugwe.
0: What you have gotten revelation of is that exactly that God will use in you.
1: Hallelujah.
0: Amen.
1: Katika tonda ita Musa.
0: Now God calls Moses.
1: Namuga toja weka.
0: Don't come alone. Bring me two things. Let me talk about these and I'll be done. Bring me two things. Bring me the stones. Two stones. That's why your heart has gotten two parts. Teachers, are you present?
1: The left and the right what?
0: Ventrico.
1: Akote wakera vida.
0: Echi senga cha kono necha dio.
1: The other side has oxygenated, the other one has
0: deoxygenated. Erimu kabondi okusaidie ne erimu temuli amulimu oksijeni.
1: Mukama yebazibu.
0: Amina. Bring me two.
1: Echisoka.
0: Number one.
1: Chali chichikirira katonda eri abantu.
0: Represented God to men.
1: Amateka.
0: The law.
1: Agasoka.
0: The first law.
1: agasoka gali ana atano.
0: The first law where
1: Katonda mwene nga yeyogerako.
0: God himself speaking about himself.
1: Jukira okutukuza olunaku lwa sabbat.
0: Remember to clean, to cleanse the sabbath. To keep the sabbath.
1: Very significant of Jesus Christ.
0: Keep it holy. Christ yenyini.
1: Hallelujah.
0: Amen.
1: Sabbath means chechintu ekitanyonyoro ekyasigalayo mu Luyonani.
0: The Sabbath is that word that was known. It means rest. Okuumula.
1: Hallelujah.
0: Amen.
1: That's why when Jesus comes,
0: yes, wajia,
1: he gives us that true Sabbath.
0: Atuwa
1: sabite ntu. And says, come to me all you who labor. And all you who are heavy laden. And I will give you Sabbath.
0: Sabato.
1: So when you come to Jesus,
0: jeri Yesu,
1: what you cannot get for yourself,
0: chota sobala kwefunida,
1: that is rest, he will give it to you. Free of charge.
0: Kuwa.
1: Now Sabbath is not after doing all the work and on Saturday you rest.
0: Sabbath,
1: our Sabbath is coming to Jesus Christ. And every day, all days we are taken back to God. You are supposed to be at rest Monday up to Monday. Hallelujah.
0: Amina.
1: Abamumula ko muchachi moka.
0: Some of you rest when you come to church. When you go home, you cannot sleep when the people are hearing. In your bedroom, there are kind of stuff that are not really understandable. When you are sleeping, something asks, who is that? Who is with that man? Until when you shout, leave me alone. Now to rise up, everybody sleeping. You have no rest. We used to sleep in a house at our home. There's somebody I can never tell you. She could shout in the night. Even in the morning, you ask why? What happened?
1: What happened?
0: He walks even to the door. Sleeping.
1: I'll
0: come back tomorrow. He goes back and sleeps. Having not. If you're here and your child is chewing cud, please bring that child and we pray for
1: him.
0: A young baby like this chewing cud. You know that those are evil covenants, who break them in the name of Jesus. Jesus came that we may have rest. That is what we call the Sabbath. Now in the first five law decalogues, he's speaking about himself. Never worship other gods before me. Never create any idol. Not even bow to it. Because I'm a jealousy God. Whether down the earth, above the earth, or on the earth, never bow to that idol. That is what we call a nyanjula.
1: Commandment number one.
0: You would die all in vain.
1: Kubanga kanula talire menga, kuwala na guanga, nakabere namchi.
0: Because God will make a revenge on the first generation, the second generation, and the third generation. But nakana. Praise the Lord. He brings the second law. Third law. All the laws we are pointing to God.
1: Hallelujah.
0: Amen.
1: Just read them.
0: Exodus 20, verses number 1. It was the first tablet. Now the second tablet. The laws written there. Were relational man to man. Connecting man to man.
1: You
0: should never admire the wife of your neighbor. No matter his house. Now, have you ever read these 10 commandments? Another one. You should never speak false witness. Do you know that someone?
1: Once
0: you do, when you when the law says never commit adultery and you do commit adultery, then you know you are still under the law. Amen. Now speaking falsely. False witness against man. You should never make any swear in the name of the Lord. Another. Tolimbanga.
1: Ojukirango kwa bazadde bechi.
0: Ekitiibwa nako zo ziba nyingi ku nsi.
1: Kati abamu bodde ewamwe mu kyalo.
0: Some of you, when you go to the village,
1: nosanga tatawo nga muwavu muzibu.
0: When your father is a poor and you have some money within you,
1: itaweno nawe lwaki ate mulete emitwe minene
0: muze
1: oli kutatawo.
0: You were on your father, you call him big headed. What are you saying? Now, when he contends with you, you never leave food for him. Now, of you and the father, who is understanding?
1: Who is fooling?
0: Ani fooling amune? Do you understand the situation? Even if your poor is the chairman of the poor, the Lord says, honor your father. After honoring your father, you get to know you are in the grace. Because them that overcome the law are in the grace. The covenant of the law was broken.
1: Hallelujah.
0: Amen. We are in the grace with Christ. And the foundation is the word of God. Makofi kwa Bwana Yesu.
1: Hallelujah.
0: Let me speak these words. After God separating from Moses the law for the people and his law, he tells him, go.
1: Genda.
0: Go. His work was done. Now when God gives you the word, he has cleansed you. He has made you worthy before him.
1: All he says, go. Go to the people.
0: When Jesus was going, he told us these words.
1: Go and teach them what I've told you. But one thing I assure you, I'll be with you till the end of age. Hallelujah. He told them to go. So when Moses left God, he comes down before the people to begin executing the service God has already rendered to him. But what he took on the mountain as an ark is exactly your body. The ark is a significance of the body you have. Where the tablets are placed. Now this is what God requires of you. He requires two things from you. He requires your heart. And he requires your body. Tell your neighbor. Hallelujah.
0: Amen.
1: He
0: has left the rest
1: in him.
0: He requires you to think.
1: 1 Corinthians chapter 6, verse number 19 and 20. He requires two things.
0: Akwagaze bintu bibiri.
1: Kati gwa maso go sigala ngo tunula.
0: Now stay watching.
1: Aulia. amatugo sigala ngoudi ya biyokola chini.
0: Now stay listening.
1: Na yomutima guo kasama nyanti guli mungaloze.
0: But once your heart is in his hands.
1: Biola bie bie sitaza tebigenda tuka kumutima guo.
0: What you've seen will never reach your heart.
1: Bisibi yangu tebigenda kutuka kumutima guo.
0: The terrible things you listen to will never touch your heart. Kumutima guo
1: inaguwa guku asa.
0: Because you've handled your heart to somebody.
1: Hallelujah.
0: Amen.
1: The compartments in your heart.
0: I was here explaining the compartments in your heart.
1: Hallelujah.
0: Amen. Praise the Lord.
1: So, that is what God requires of you.
0: The Lord repeated all the Ten Commandments in the New Covenant. It was written, never commit adultery, but whoever looks lustfully to a woman has already committed adultery in his heart. So you don't need to go to a woman in order for you to commit adultery. Once you have a mentality like this, I'll go to Nalusu. In your heart, slowly by slowly, and I will begin praising her. Oh, why? Before you go, the Lord has already cleared it. He has done it. Ladies and gentlemen, guard your heart. The ladies, you are here and your husband. You have never abused your husband visible
1: words.
0: Me, I used to abuse somebody in my heart for 3 minutes. And afterwards, I would go to a
1: wedding.
0: Not hearing anything. Now, a woman can abuse the father of the children. In your heart, you say, you are like a basket.
1: Confidence,
0: meaning in your heart there is no.
1: Omutima go chitegeza guzanya. Omugasogwa mani nyo masoga mukama.
0: Your heart makes a great glory.
1: Now
0: we
1: can
0: before you open your eyes like this, your life is deeper in your heart.
1: That's why the Bible says, you will love the Lord your God with all your
0: All the Ten Commandments the Lord has summarized in the two laws. It was trying to implicate the first law.
1: Yagala mukama katonda wo no mutima gwo gutya.
0: Meaning, love the Lord with all your heart.
1: Hallelujah. Mukama ebazi.
0: Praise the Lord.
1: Eriyokubiri yagalanga mulirwana ngabo okolotya.
0: Number 2, love your neighbor as you love yourself.
1: Yesu yabiddamu.
0: Jesus made a repetition. Did he remove the first law? I never came to abolish the law of Moses, but I came to fulfill the law of Moses. To fulfill. Matthew chapter 5.
1: Hallelujah.
0: Amen. Ladies and gentlemen, are you there?
1: First Corinthians.
0: Just read loud.
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1: Muchi?
0: In your body.
1: Mu mubiri gwammwe.
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1: Katonda bamugulumirizawa.
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1: Bamugulumirizawa.
0: Where do you exert God?
1: Mu mwoyo.
0: In the spirit.
1: Katika mbabulireko.
0: Let me tell you.
1: If
0: you want to worship in your spirit, you do it when you are sleeping. There's a time even if you are sleeping, you are worshiping. You woke up in the morning worshiping. But the wise way of human worship, I'm not talking about the dream or even revelation. It is your lips, your mouth.
1: That's what the Bible says.
0: Bible chevegamu.
1: The Lord has ordained.
0: Mokama atada matendo.
1: On what?
0: Kumimwaji abana abato.
1: Akati gwediro mwago guzibikiro gambe.
0: Now close your mouth. On your lips, the Lord has ordained praise so that you can communicate with your heart. There are some who praise the Lord, even
1: they're
0: not shaking, singing wonderful songs.
1: Ninga imiride.
0: He's standing.
1: Yesu nga ita abantu be.
0: No.
1: Aita nabato.
0: Mujajendi.
1: Nabato samu kuwumura.
0: Mujajendi.
1: Ono wabeba amunta asako. Kuwanga ebintu bya. Mukama yebazi.
0: Praise the Lord. But the Lord has given your hands. He has given you the legs. Clap your hands and dance. The devil has taken them, they're dancing in the disco. But for you, the temple he has given you. You are not holy, but you are. You are a saint. You are a saint. Saint David. Saint Michael. Amen.
1: Katonda yagala omubiri gwo.
0: God loves your body.
1: Kubanga Mukama agamba Musa.
0: Because God tells Moses,
1: jangune sanduke.
0: Come with the ark.
1: Ngomazo kujola bulungi.
0: After having will. Who we need.
1: Nange na wandike chigambo kumayinja.
0: And I write the word on the tablets.
1: Nenga tekam.
0: And I'll put them in.
1: So it is your responsibility.
0: Buvunayizibwawe.
1: Hallelujah. It is your what?
0: Buvunayizibwawe.
1: To present your bodies to God.
0: Okuwayo mubiri gweri Katonda.
1: This time there is no Moses.
0: It
1: is the Holy Spirit to work in
0: you. To
1: prepare you for what?
0: For the
1: word of God to come in your life.
0: Hallelujah.
1: God knows when the word comes in
0: you,
1: the rest will be him to handle.
0: He knows
1: that once you embrace the word,
0: there
1: is no power that will overcome
0: you.
1: Hallelujah.
0: Wanji.
1: He knows that once I have the tablets present in the ark, I am present right there.
0: Those are the words Jesus has spoken.
1: If you love me, you keep my word.
0: Then
1: if the word, my word is in you, I will ask my father and I to come.
0: Today.
1: Bottom line is the word.
0: Chigambo.
1: Hallelujah. Mukama yebazibwe.
0: Praise the Lord.
1: I cannot go far.
0: Sisobola kusukuluma nnyo wano.
1: Next time I'll talk about
0: kumulundi omulala tujja kwogera.
1: That The things that we have found into in the ark.
0: Ebintu byetwazula mu sanduku.
1: Hallelujah.
0: Wanji.
1: I'll talk about what was contained in the ark.
0: Tugenda kwogera ku biki ebyabeeranga mu sanduku.
1: Of what importance and of what value are they in your life?
0: Makulu ki era muganyiro ki byeguli mu bulamu.
1: Because your body is not simply empty.
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1: Kati mwabazadde muli wano.
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1: Mugulira abana bi sweet sweet ebitategeri.
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0: Lwaki mu bintu byonna byonna balese zitatu?
1: Atomayi we baziteka.
0: Do you know where they put them?
1: Baziteka ku mukono.
0: On the hand.
1: Akabonero kalibera wa.
0: A sign, where will be the sign?
1: Bwatajiteka wano.
0: If it is not here.
1: Ajiteka wano.
0: On the hand.
1: They are preparing people.
0: Bateka teka abantu.
1: Akati gwe nawo okomawo gaya.
0: Now you come back chewing.
1: Tata mwangu sikulika yo.
0: Kulika yo tata kiwe.
1: Mubadde mugamba mtia.
0: What are you saying?
1: Olobuli omuno muwaka mukama.
0: You give them one by one, one by one.
1: Adoro bakulisizayo.
0: They are saying we'll come back.
1: And they prepare bateka ideas of tattooing their bodies when they are still what? Ani aliyale bibu tattoo obo.
0: Who has ever seen these tattoos?
1: Bakubera mu sweet ya tattoo obo ala isi.
0: On the cheapest seats.
1: Chikumi busatu.
0: 100, 200.
1: Now there
0: are some expensive suites. They come in the football game style. Now they are in the dragons that you can never understand. Somebody says, praise the Lord. What is up, pastor? What is up? We can meet later. But he's chewing.
1: Just, it's a caution, a word of caution.
0: Icho cha kwebuza.
1: Hallelujah. Mukama yebazibu.
0: Praise the Lord.
1: Temu oyimibiri jamwe.
0: Your
1: temu
0: body.
1: Jiteka ngako ne misale.
0: Never even had any cutting.
1: Oba wabikola nganga tonalokoka.
0: If you used to do them when you're not born again.
1: Olwaero mukama yakuwe ekisa.
0: Today the Lord has given you the grace.
1: Twali wano ne sister nawo bujulisi.
0: We are here with the sister and she testified.
1: Enyindo yali yajiteka mu ekiyuma.
0: She had put a ring in the nose. But she wasn't a
1: capiz.
0: But she had a ring. Do you always see them with a ring in the nose? And the Karamojongs and the Indians too. Amina. I was in Pifiri. I entered the city. When I was going to P5, they told me, go and analyze. I found the children. You cut your name here. And I told you, give me the contractor. The time of the toothpick had just come. Introduction. Chibiriti. And I heard my Kiwendo. I first wrote with a pen. Then I got the match stick. And after writing, you light the matchbox. You pass it through. Going home, I had just rolled my shirt like
1: this.
0: With the name Kiwendo.
1: What about standing Javavant? Mukama Yavazi.
0: Praise the Lord. They feared me and said, how have you done it? I had real wounds on my hand. And I had even burnt it with the matchstick. Then it became a scar in my name. I thank God it has gone. And I don't have it on my
1: hand.
0: I mean, ladies and gentlemen, never joke with this world. Your body is the temple of God. Now look at your style. If it does not exalt the Lord with your body, just give it to your sister, younger sister.
1: Hallelujah. Yes, he was.
0: Praise the Lord. God loves two things of you. Number one,
1: mutima. Mutima.
0: Your heart.
1: Singo mutima gwo mukama aguwamba.
0: Once the Lord captures your heart,
1: nabagamba wano stani bwamala okuwamba omutima gw'omuntu abatawulira bilala.
0: I tell you, then the devil takes away your heart. You can never listen. You find a young girl having been deceived and the boy had taken the
1: heart.
0: Now, however much you speak as a parent, even if they don't have food, we'll cover ourselves with a box. What will you eat? Ah, we shall go and...
1: So,
0: the devil has captured their heart. Now you parent always overcome the heart of your children. You can never tell your child, mwana wange
1: ngamkwagala.
0: You find these ones. Tell the boy, I love that son. Ay, mama, koba, ya kwenda ino.
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0: He desires that you may love
1: each other. 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
0: And he comes.
1: Muruzungu, from the look of things,
0: okusinzira ku mirandira gy'ebintu bino,
1: and according to how the way things are moving,
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1: your mother seems to be your friend.
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1: ngamba bali balakanga tanaba kuloko kabe.
0: Those ones before.
1: Bayimirira mu angle 65.
0: They stand in the angle 65.
1: Che chiriwo.
0: Mwana.
1: Agenda okuda mu che chiriwo.
0: Ma by the time
1: ngatata yasoka do mutima gw'omwana yagutu.
0: The father has already taken the heart.
1: Nemu babayi bano batata.
0: But you know these fathers, when they're praying around the kids,
1: Go out. I told
0: you when I enter the house, you go
1: out.
0: You come back to sleep. Stop praying in the house. We had fathers. I never sat with my father around there. He recruited me to count his money. You sit down and he brings the money. You begin counting the money. Counting the money. And he should not go out. Sometimes he would come in with a small jerrycan. He would have this slogan. With a small jerrycan. Sometimes with water too. When he comes back, if you're a father of this time, when he died, they told me, cry. Cry, your father is dead. I couldn't understand anything. How could I cry? Cry. Cry, we take out the disease. You cry to somebody who has been torturing you. Praise the Lord. Now those things, bring closer your children to you. Speak with them. Because you are the father, you are the mother. You have produced children. And the child stands against you. Mama, I'll report you to the father. You get to know. She needs a lesson. That word is kuvuma kwenyini. How could he report you to the father? Let me not go for deeper. Give God your heart.
1: Hallelujah.
0: Amen. Omutima.
1: No mubiri go.
0: And your body. Then you walk with God. He will fight your battles. He will give you victory.
1: Hallelujah.
0: Amen. Next time,
1: we are
0: going to read how the covenant box is lifted. When the ark is placed in its place. Everything is symbolic.
1: Hallelujah.
0: All of them represent victory. Meaning the power of God. Carry the ark which the Lord has given you. The ark means the word that we are reading this year. And the word has gotten to be in your heart. The word has gotten to be in you and you in the word. When we say this is a year for the word, now for you walking with the Bible, I mean the Bible in your heart. Because it is your victory. When I speak these words, sometimes I don't want to say amen. But you stand up and speak.

0: ubusa. Samweli 3.
1: Samuel.
0: And we're reading from verse number 1.
1: Era nsoma okuva kanyiri lya kasooka.
0: In the name of Jesus.
1: Mu linnya lya Yesu.
2: Samweli ekisooka 3 okutandikirawo. 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
1: Now the boy Samuel ministered before the Lord, before Eli.
2: N'ekigambo kya Mukama kyali kya muwendo mungi mu nnaku ezo.
1: And the word of the Lord was rare in those days.
2: Tewabangawo kwolesebwa kwa lwatu.
1: There was no widespread revelation.
2: Awo lwatuuka mu biro ebyo.
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1: while Eli was laying down in his place,
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1: and his eyes had begun to grow dim that he couldn't see,
2: n'ettabaaza ya Katonda nga tennazikira,
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2: Awo Mukama n'ayita Samweli n'ayogera nti,
1: The Lord called Samuel and he answered, "Here I am."
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1: So he ran to Eli and said, "Here I am,
2: kubanga ompise,
1: for you have called me."
2: N'ayogera nti, "Sikuyise."
1: And he said, "I didn't call you.
2: Galamira nate.
1: Lie down again."
2: Nagenda nagalamira.
1: And he went and lay down.
2: Mukama namuyita nate olwokubiri nti, "Samuel."
1: Then the Lord called him yet again, "Samuel."
2: Samuel nagolokoka nagenda eri Eli nayogera nti, "Nze nzuuno."
1: So Samuel rose and went to Eli and said, "Here I am."
2: Kubanga ompise,
1: for you called me.
2: Naddamu nti, "Sikuyise mwana wange."
1: He answered, "I did not call you my son."
2: Galamira nate.
1: Lie down again.
2: Era Samweli yaita namanya Mukama.
1: Now Samuel had not yet known the Lord.
2: So n'ekigambo kya Mukama kyali tekinnamubikulirwa.
1: Nor was the word of the Lord yet revealed to him.
2: Mukama n'ayita Samweli nate omulundi ogwokusatu.
1: And the Lord called Samuel again the third time.
2: N'agolokoka n'agenda eri Eli n'ayogera nti, "Nze nzuuno."
1: So he rose and went to Eli and said, "Here I am."
2: Kubanga ompise,
1: for you called me.
2: Awo Eli n'ategeera nga Mukama ye ayise omwana.
1: Then Eli perceived the Lord had called the boy.
0: Wekomerawo. Awo Eli n'ategeera.
1: And Eli perceived
0: nga Mukama ye ayise omwana.
1: The Lord had called the boy.
0: Praise the Lord.
1: Yebazibwe Mukama.
0: When you look at the life of Samuel,
1: but wetutunuulira obulamu bwa Samweli,
0: he's a boy that never knew how he got into the temple.
1: Mulenzi atamanyi ngeri gye yayingira yeekaalu.
0: But the moment he entered the temple,
1: naye kavuna yayingira yeekaalu,
0: he realized,
1: yakitegeera,
0: the need to serve the Lord.
1: Tikyetaagisa okuweereza Katonda.
0: But among all the prophets that existed,
1: era mu bannabbi bonna abaali babaddewo,
0: Samuel was one of them.
1: Samweli yali omu ku bo,
0: that completely dedicated his life,
1: era nga ye obulamu bwe bwonna yabuwaayo,
0: to serving the Lord,
1: okuweerezanga Mukama.
0: Hallelujah. We all know the story how he got into the temple.
1: Olugero tulumanyi engeri gye yayingira yeekaalu.
0: But I told you last time,
1: naye ku mulundi guli nabagamba,
0: it doesn't matter how you came into church.
1: Si nsonga wajja otya mu kanisa.
0: Whether you came young or old.
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0: God has a plan for every one of us.
1: Katonda ayina enteekateeka nnene ku lwaffe ffenna.
0: Hallelujah.
1: Amen.
0: Something very important for us here to learn.
1: Ekintu ekikulu kye tulina okuyiga wano kiikino.
0: The issue is dedication.
1: Ensonga kuba kwewaayo.
0: Through sanctification.
1: Okuyita mu kutukuzibwa.
0: And knowing who God is. is to your life.
1: N'okumanya ekyo Katonda kyali eri obulamu bwo.
0: Hallelujah.
1: Amina.
0: Praise the Lord.
1: Yebazibwe. Yeah,

0: Samuel judged Israel all the days of his life.
1: Samuel ministered.
0: Samuel
1: by judging Israel. And Samuel judged Israel all the days of his life. Think about it.
0: Kirowoze ko kino.
1: Yayingiranga atamanyi.
0: He entered like he never knew anything.
1: Naye nakiriza okuweereza Katonda obulamu bwe bwonna.
0: And he agreed to serve the Lord the rest of his life.
1: 16 says, and he went from year to year on a circuit to Bethel, Gilgal, Mizpah, judged Israel in all those places.
0: Era buli mwaka ku mwaka n'agenda Besweli, e Gilgali, e Mizpah, ng'alamula Isirayiri mu bifo ebyo byonna.
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0: Era bwato yaddangayo e Lama kubanga makage gye
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0: He had children, the wife and the...
1: There he judged Israel and there he built an altar to the Lord.
0: Eyo yalamulanga Isirayiri. 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
1: Hallelujah.
0: Amen.
1: The only way to remain a servant of God
0: engeri yokka gy'osobola okusigala ng'oli muweereza wa Mukama
1: is to establish an altar to
0: the Lord. 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
1: in your life where you continually sacrifice yourself,
0: wosobola okweyongera okwesaddaaka,
1: minister to God,
0: ng'oweereza Mukama,
1: and also have time to God,
0: era ng'olina obudde eri Mukama.
1: That is the meaning of the word sacrifice,
0: eyo ensonga gye bayita saddaaka,
1: on the altar,
0: ku kyoto.
1: Hallelujah. Like the boy Isaac told his father,
0: waliwo omuvubuka gwe bayita Isaac agamba kitaawe,
1: the altar has been set in place.
0: Na mugambe kyoto nkiraba bakitegese.
1: We have even the wood.
0: Enkuzi zidonze etise.
1: But where is the sacrifice?
0: Na yesadaka eruwa.
1: Abraham told his son.
0: Ibrahim agamba mutamaniwe.
1: That the Lord will provide.
0: Mukama ajagabirira.
1: Now when you set an altar,
0: but won't take away kyoto.
1: You are leaving room for God to provide the rest.
0: Oboganyiza Mukama agabirire bisingiride.
1: Hallelujah.
0: Yeah.
1: You are creating room
0: obotaddewo omuwatwa
1: for God to continually minister to your life.
0: Katonda asigalenga awereza eriobulambo.
1: Significantly, we have to talk about an altar, I think, in a full sermon.
0: Ekitegeza tulina okwogera ku kyoto nga bubaka bujjudde.
1: Because there will be no priesthood
0: kubanga bakabona tebasobola kubeerawo
1: without this altar thing
0: okujjako ng'ekyoto weekiri.
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0: When we read in the Acts chapter 4
1: nti ne bagendanga mu yeekaali ku ssaawa ey'omwenda eyo yali kyali kyoto.
0: And they went to the in the ninth hour to pray. It was an altar.
1: Mukama yebazibu.
0: Amen.
1: So they set themselves
0: beyawula
1: a time and a purpose to continue dwelling in the presence of God.
0: Ekiseera n'ensonga okusigala nga beyongera mu kubeera okwa
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0: awabeera okwewaayo,
1: there will also be an altar and commitment.
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1: Ate mu Luganda.
0: In our language.
1: Ekyoto kyo kikuma ddi?
0: When do you ignite your altar?
1: Tuyina abalokole ennaku zino.
0: We have people these days.
1: Nga ye wasanze wasabidde.
0: They pray to any place.
1: Ne weziyitawo ennaku bbiri.
0: After 2 days.
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0: He finds time and
1: pray. 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
0: They have no permanent program for prayers.
1: Dedication means
0: okwewaayo kitegeeza.
1: I will commit part of my time.
0: Obudde bwange ngenda kubwawulako.
1: I will sacrifice this moment.
0: Ngenda kuwaayo akaseera bwekati.
1: Away from the daily routine.
0: Nve mu mbeera ya bulijjo.
1: This time I will commit it to God.
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1: It will be a daily thing.
0: Kigenda kubeera kya buli kaseera.
1: And I will do it for God.
0: Era ngenda kikola ku lwa Mukama.
1: You can do it.

0: on a family basis,
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1: Let me tell you the church altars,
0: the service programs of Zetulina.
1: These are the services that we nazo.
0: Esawa zino tuli ku choto.
1: We are on the altar right now.
0: Kusawa tano na watu tujja kuba ku choto.
1: Around 5, around
0: the
1: 11,
0: service,
1: is another altar.
0: Olwe Monday, olwo kutano,
1: Wednesday, Friday,
0: kakati
1: Monday.
0: Kakati bano abatendereza abasinza we bajja wano kusinkana mbo bayimba bakola practice eyo.
1: Now the choir practice, it is also another altar. Let me tell you, the people in the music ministry,
0: practice, be serious.
1: When you are making practice, be serious.
0: Some
1: of you, the Lord will meet you in the practice.
0: That is commitment.
1: Oko kuba kwewayo
0: to do things of God.
1: Oko lebi intu ya mukama.
0: Gujira banga practice.
1: You see it as a practice.
0: Nayo moyo mtu kuvaberawo okuperfectinga chemukola.
1: But the Holy Spirit is always available to perfect what you're doing. It is another altar.
0: Hallelujah.
1: Amen.
0: Ere mujja wano ne muyimba mu lina imba ne mukola chi ne mukola chi. I think you just need to understand what we are doing.
1: When you come here singing, dancing, it is not joking. You have or you not take it at your collar.
0: Anytime you set for God, it's very meaningful. Hallelujah.
1: Amen.
0: Obulamu bwa Samuel tubulabi.
1: Now we have seen the life of Samuel.
0: Era tulaba omusajja yasalawo kuweereza Mukama.
1: We see a man dedicated to serve the Lord.
0: Obulamu bwe bwonna.
1: The rest of his life.
0: Kakati atuuka ekiseera.
1: Now coming to time.
0: Ekigambo kyayogera.
1: And the word he would speak.
0: Katonda kya Samuel kitiibwa.
1: The Lord will always honor.
0: Eyo lye ddaala.
1: That was the level.
0: You speak a word.
1: Oyogera ekigambo.
0: And God performs it.
1: Katonda n'akikola.
0: He fulfills it.
1: Nachitukiriza.
0: Why?
1: Lwachi.
0: You have mastered the voice of God.
1: Eddoboozi lya Mukama kati olitegedde.
0: You know how it works with God.
1: Omanyi bwe kikola ne Mukama.
0: Oneriyo okugamba nti eggulu liggale emyaka esatu n'ekitundu.
1: Elijah to close the heavens, the sky.
0: Yali amanyi eddoboozi lya Katonda likolera wa.
1: He knew how the voice of the Lord works.
0: Yakimanya likolera mu butuukirivu.
1: He knew it works in righteousness.
0: Era wali ekibiri nenya.
1: And where there is sin, it rebukes. So he spoke as a rebuke sin. And it was. When he speak heaven here.
0: Hallelujah.
1: Amen.
0: Samuel
1: walked in that kind of life for 40 years.
0: Alamula Isiraeli.
1: When he was judging Israel.
0: Era atuka ekiseera n'ayogera ndoze njafuna enyiri ezo nzisome.
1: He reaches time and speaks like this.
0: Atuka ekiseera n'ayogera.
1: He speaks like this.
0: N'agamba nti ebbanga yonna lye mbadde empeereza.
1: The time I have been serving.
0: Sirina sente za muntu ze nakumpanya.
1: I have not taken anybody's money.
0: Sirina muntu amanja, in other words.
1: I have no debt.
0: Ntambulidde maaso ga Katonda n'obugende n'obuwombeefu.
1: I have walked before the Lord in humility.
0: Era mpereza Katonda mu mazima.
1: And I have served the Lord in the truth.
0: Hallelujah.
1: Amen.
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1: Praise the Lord.
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1: He reaches time and tells Saul that obedience is better than sacrifice.
0: Okugondera Katonda.
1: Obeying to God.
0: Yafuke mbala mu ye.
1: Became a character in him.
0: Era okusigalanga mwana eyewaddeyo okubeera kabona maaso wankubadde nga bazadde be tebaali bakabona.
1: And to remain a son dedicated to God though his parents were non-priests.
0: Yalina okusigala nga mwetowaze.
1: He had to remain humble.
0: Hallelujah.
1: Amen.
0: Mukama yebazi.
1: Praise the Lord.
0: Era we tuba tusoma.
1: And when we are reading.
0: Samuel yaweereza wansi w'abakulembeze ate abaatwala ebbanga eddene babiri.
1: We can see Samuel ministered before the great leaders, the two great leaders.
0: Yatekako Saulo nga kabaka.
1: He anointed Saul as king.
0: Ate namala natekako ne Daudi.
1: And afterwards he anointed David.
0: Daudi yafugira Israeli miaka na mwemeka.
1: David reigned in Israel for almost 43.
0: Yafugira miaka emeka?
1: Anamwesatu.
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1: It was very bad.
0: I mean, kyakola bubi nnyo Samuel.
1: It was very bad for Samuel.
0: Abantu okusaba kabaka.
1: When the people requested for a king.
0: Ate ng'omulamuzi yaliwo.
1: Yet the judge was in place.
0: Mukama yibazibwe. 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Osobola okukuza Katonda kyakuwadde.
1: You may cause what God has given you.
0: Nechikula mugwe.
1: That it may grow and mature in you.
0: Singobo wadobudo businga.
1: If you dedicate most of the time.
0: No fukiride chile mugwe no kubira uko akatonda.
1: And what is in you with the presence of God.
0: Number two.
1: Echokovidi.
0: Osoro kulize doboze lisingo kogira mutima gu.
1: You can hearken to the voice that speaks normally in your life.
0: No kola chizin chiri kugambo kola.
1: And you do what he tells you to do.
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1: And you can speak with your life.
0: No sarawo kutambula ne mukama.
1: And decide to walk with the Lord.
0: Okusukuruma kubina ebigambo kanisa byeyogero baba sumba bibabulira.
1: More than the words the preachers speak.
0: Gwe ne webulirira.
1: You preach to yourself.
0: You
1: wake up in the night and pray when all the people
0: are sleeping.
1: You rise up in the morning and read your Bible, understanding it not because somebody instructs
0: you.
1: You go deeper in prayers of intercession, causing the glory of God to descend upon your life. This will quicken what God prepared to you in the spirit for your life to be perfected. Let me tell you. This business of coming and praying is good. But this is common. It is for everyone. The ministry that God has given you is the deeper relationship with God.
0: What counts before God for your life
1: is
0: that time that you set apart. It is the ministry of the Holy Spirit you allow to work and operate in your life.
1: It
0: is the response that you give to people. In the fear of God. Hallelujah.
1: Amen.
0: No.
1: The Holy Spirit is reigning. The Holy Spirit reigns when you are on your phone. The Holy Spirit is in control when you are on your knees praying. Nobody will control you at your home. Nobody will part words for you to speak.
0: Nobody
1: to God.
0: Will decide even this kind of music you are going to listen to.
1: For
0: the Holy Spirit, via maturity rates and the levels of the spirit that you have reached, is going to help and ignite your soul for you to begin looking and searching for what is very good for your life.
1: Gotandika okunonya n'okufefetera ddala ekyo ekisingiridde dda obulungi ku lw'obulamu
0: obwo. That's how you're going to be pleasing before him.
1: Bw'otyo nno ojja kutambula ng'omusanyusa.
0: Hallelujah.
1: Amen.
0: Omuntu asanyusa Katonda yaliwa.
1: Who is that person pleasing to God?
0: Omuntu ateka earpins ematu.
1: Is a person who would have his earpin in here. Deeper in worship.
0: Teri akuwulira.
1: Nobody is listening to you. But what you are doing is divine. You are free to put in any kind of tune, demonic or. But you can decide to say, no.
0: I am a temple. I am a temple. And I'm supposed to do things of the temple. I am a sanctuary of the Holy Spirit. He dwells in me. Therefore, my family, my children, should reflect the glory of God. Hallelujah.
1: Amen.
0: Salvation
1: means. Even serving God. Meaning somebody has come and slapped you. And what you respond is salvation. Not coming to sit there. When somebody comes and abuses you. Your response is your salvation. You may be not yet born again. Because your response is negative.
0: It is character change.
1: Mbala kuchuka.
0: People like this one, Samuel, nobody pays them, but they continually serve God. Hallelujah.
1: Wanji.
0: Mukama ibazibu. So this boy, Bible says, he ministered before. He ministered to God before Samuel.
1: Bible gamba naweleza eri katonda masoga eri.
0: Hallelujah.
1: Amen.
0: He didn't even know the voice of God.
1: Nedobozi lya mukama yalita nalitegeya.
0: Even the word of God was so rare, so scarce.
1: Nechigambo kya mukama kyali kya mungu.
0: And the lamp was about to go off.
1: Netabaza yali etandise okuzimera.
0: But then the Lord spoke to him.
1: Ne mukama nayogera naye.
0: Because he was in the temple.
1: He
0: was in the right place.
1: He
0: was in position of receiving from God.
1: And
0: the priestly calling was given to him.
1: Because he
0: was prepared to be the next prophet
1: and
0: the judge of God's people.
1: Hallelujah. Amen.
0: Mukama yebazibu. Katonda abana akulonda okubeera omulamuzi w'abantu be.
1: If God is to choose you to be the judge of his people.
0: Kyekiri Paulo kyawandiikirani.
1: This is what Paul wrote to
0: Timotheo.
1: Timothy.
0: Hallelujah. Amuwandiikira namugamba ati.
1: What does he tell him?
0: He tells him that a workman who is not ashamed of carrying out the word of truth.
1: Agamba omukozi w'omulimu atatiitira kukola mulimu gw'amazima.
0: 2 Timothy 2:15. Do your best to present yourself to God approved.
1: Namugamba kole kisingiride olabike maso ga mukama ngosimibwa.
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1: Kole kisingiride.
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1: Secho kubiri.
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0: Because there is a rewarder.
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0: Hallelujah.
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0: 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Kandi some tumalire ku luno.
1: Can then stop.
0: Be diligent to present yourself approved to God.
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0: who is going to make you do that best?
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1: Gwe.
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1: is to make glad the people,
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1: Yet God was not happy.
0: Mukama yebaze.
1: Amen.
0: Yenagambi, do your best to present yourself to God as one approved.
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0: Wanagambe, try hard to show yourself worthy of God's approval.
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1: Last time you started fasting but around midday you failed there.
0: Olwairo gezaako.
1: Try today.
0: Hallelujah.
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0: Wiki gikole ki? Gimaleeko, by the way, wiki eno enkya tutandika okusiiba.
1: This week we are starting fasting. Don't forget we are going to be here every day, every evening.
0: And again, let it be your care to get approval of God.
1: Let it be your care
0: to get approval of God. This one says, aim first at winning God's approval.
1: Ono mulanagamanti lubirira okubanga Katonda yakukakasa.
0: Be diligent to present thyself to God and to God.
1: Awalagamba nyikira okweragera
0: Katonda. As one approved worthy of trial.
1: Ngomuntu akakasiddwa
0: by trial.
1: Okuita mukugezesebwa.
0: Hallelujah.
1: Amen.
0: Mukama favors. Ebikolwa bino ebyokunoonya Katonda.
1: Now these actions of seeking God.
0: Byakuzuulibwa maaso ga Mukama.
1: You have to discover in the presence of God.
0: Kyoyina okumanya kiri kimu.
1: What you have to know is one.
0: Katonda ayina wasisinkana abantu.
1: There are places where God would meet his people.
0: Katonda abantu abanoonyeza abasisinkana mwoyo.
1: And he always meet the people in the spirit.
0: Kati nawe ino kubeera wa mwoyo.
1: So you have to be spiritual.
0: Kati ab'omwoyo bakola ki?
1: Now what does the spiritual people do? Omanyi
0: lwaki abensi batuyita ba mwoyo?
1: Do you know why they call us spiritual?
0: Abalokole ba mwoyo.
1: The born again are spiritual. Because we are always in the spirit. It is hard to find the Anglican Church fasting a week. A service on Wednesday, Friday.
3: Sad.
1: Apart from the charismatics
3: movement.
1: Every evening they are speaking new tongues. There are some pastors who go there. In the morning.
3: I
1: was still working the other side.
3: All Saints, Kampala.
1: You would find in the evening and the young men would speak tongues, new tongues in prayer. And some of the reverends are totally born again spiritual. They say it is just a work. Reverendship is a work. But we have the relationship, we are born again.
3: Akuto muzindalo.
1: He has the mic.
3: Likazilike predikisi.
1: Zoko tazede brina.
3: Balina mukilasi ya. Sibo na.
1: Not all of them.
3: Hey. Sibo na.
1: Not all of them.
3: Never in a session. Morning.
1: There is a session. In the morning.
3: Ne evening prayers. Go on, you say. Go itake Kampala genda. Isimanyo bacha asaba.
1: You can bypass around.
3: What
1: I'm talking about is
3: 20.
1: Amen.
3: So what
1: is it that I'm telling you?
3: You can
1: acquire favor before the Lord. After doing something,
3: Kana yalisigaddenga mukazi mugumba mulungi.
1: Kana would remain a barren woman.
3: No, Samuel tetwali mulabiyeko wadde.
1: And wouldn't see this Samuel.
3: Nebwe yazule nono yokulinda.
1: But when she discovered the secret
3: okusaba
1: of wait, praying and fasting,
3: nasaba.
1: She prayed.
3: Nemi mwana jitobera.
1: And even his lips were moving up
3: and
1: down. And Eli said, "Are you a drunko?"
3: He
1: said, "I am not a daughter of
3: Beelzebub,
1: a woman with sorrow on my heart. I have come to pour my heart before
3: you."
1: She was deep. A woman who was crying. Supplication.
3: Sibino mukama katonda wange bobanga kwe kwagala ku
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1: Have you found somebody praying?
3: Tosana kutunulia mimwaji jiba jitobedde.
1: You can't even look at their lips.
3: Wale watu kana nayogere bigambe bitayogerekeka.
1: There are times when they speak groanings that can never be uttered.
3: Ngatia soko tuwe mweji nga asabye
1: mu Luganda.
3: Eh. 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
1: amen
3: mukama yebazi. That is a travail in the spirit.
1: Okukaba mu moyo.
3: It is a travail in the flesh.
1: It
3: is a cry out to the Lord. It is a journey.
1: Lugendo.
3: That is going to disfigure your face. And people are going to say, "Gulai kotamide."
1: And they say, "Maybe you are drunk." You're not drunk. The way you pray. The way you walk. The way you.
3: Pastor, don't ask anyone to ngasabi.
1: You have not found somebody praying.
3: I don't
1: know how I can show it to you.
3: This
1: style of praying, checking yourself.
3: It was.
1: Come on, stand.
3: It was a prayer.
1: Sala.
3: Hallelujah. Yarichi?
1: Sala.
0: bwekuba kukeera abalala bakeera bagenda kukola ye yakeera nga jjawa.
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1: 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Slept on the chair.
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1: Ladies and gentlemen, that is how Samuel came. She never came this common stuff. And some of your Samuel is not yet manifested because you have not yet proved.
0: Hallelujah.
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1: Lord, we thank you.
0: Kitange tukwebaza.
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0: Tukwebaza Mukama.
1: At this moment, we are going to be sharing your word.
0: Mukasera kanonga tugenda kugabana ekigambo kyo.
1: We ask of you,
0: tukusaba Mukama,
1: that you manifest your reality in our lives. By faith, we receive your word, and our lives will never be the same again. In Jesus' name. Amen.
0: Amen.
1: So give the Lord a hand. Today, we are going to learn something. We are going to learn about something about the love of God. You know, the love of God is so big. There's one time I attended the service here. And some two beautiful girls were singing. The love of God is deeper than an ocean. Do you remember that song? Do you know the song? Can you sing the chorus for me? Where are the girls who sang that song? Come. Yes, the chorus. I want to remind you that song. It touched my heart. Just sing for us the chorus.

Okay, pause. 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It's not the song. This one is good, but it's not. The song was God is love is. Hey, you come. Hey, ano mbakubide kubale soluzu oluimba lwa luzungu. God is going to use you mightily internationally in the name of Jesus. 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

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So God is love is like an ocean. So deeper. Actually, it is deeper than the ocean. That when you fall into God's love, you fall so deeper, you can never reach its bottom.

0: You want to reach the bottom, but you can't reach. So today, what we are learning is what can separate us from the love of God. Ask your neighbor. Tell them, what is that thing that can separate you from this love of God? You know, the love of God is so sweet. When you fall into the sweetness of the love of God, it is so sweet. The sweetness doesn't come to an end. How many of you have ever tasted the sweetness of the love of God? It is so sweet. It is so sweet that all of us here, we were sinners. Who was not a sinner? If you are not a sinner, just raise your hand. I am going to give you 1 million here. If you have never sinned, all of us, we are sinners. But because of the love of God, Jesus has taken away our sin on the cross. Because of the love of God, even when we fall away and come back to Him, His hand is always open. His mercy is always open. Let us read the scripture today. We are reading the book of Romans chapter 8 and verses 35. Down to verses 37. Here the Bible says, listen very well. Who shall separate us from the love of God? Let me read again. Who shall separate us from the love of God, from the love of Christ? Shall tribulation, distress, or persecution, or famine, or nakedness, or peli, or kabi, or sword, as it is written, for your sake we are killed all the day long, we are accounted as sheep for slaughter, yet in all things we are more than conquerors through Him who loved us. Do you know the reason why we conquer? Because of His love. Do you know the reason why you're going to be a winner? Because of His love. Now, verses number 38. He says, for I am persuaded that neither death, no life, no angels, no principalities, no powers, no things present, no things to come, no height, no depth, no any other created thing. Simbo echi tu echi sa simbo echi tu nate. Katifununa direct. No any other created thing shall be able to separate us from the love of God which is in Jesus Christ. Somebody clap for Jesus. I want us to use this illustration. Let's remove this. I want two powerful boys to remove this. Kalisa, run. Can you see all of you? Can we borrow the pastor's table? I want you to sit down. We are going to borrow the pastor's table. Pastor, we are very sorry for the inconvenience. Okay, Kalisa, where are you? Okay. Now put the bucket here.
1: Bucket jiteke wagulu.
0: This is now.
1: Kakano.
0: What is this?
1: Echo chechi.
0: Linoji.
1: That is an egg.
0: Ateli neji sifumbe bisi.
1: And that egg is not boiled.
0: Ochitegera.
1: Do you understand it?
0: Achitegera.
1: Do you understand it?
0: Kati ono yegwe.
1: Now the egg is you.
0: Gamba yenzenze.
1: Yes, say I am the egg.
0: Mukama yebazwe.
1: Praise be to the Lord.
0: Luachi abantu abamu.
1: Some people.
0: Tulinga maji.
1: We are like eggs.
0: Weba kona koka tonobo ogwo kola chi.
1: When they hit you a little, when you fall down, you
0: Oyatika.
1: Break. You break.
0: When the teacher comes to you and tells you your mistake, you feel annoyed, you feel offended, and sometimes you feel like even God is far away. You feel that the love of God is far away from you. Praise the Lord. Some of us, we are so, how do we call it? Delicate. Fragile.
1: Praise be to the
0: Kugamba.
1: Lord.
0: Sometimes we feel like the love of God is far.
1: When we go through challenges,
0: this is the bucket. In the bucket. There is water.
1: Mulimu amazi.
0: The water is the love of God.
1: Amazi kwe kwagala kwa Katonda.
0: Hallelujah.
1: Amen.
0: And between the bucket and us,
1: kati wakati wa bucket nafe,
0: waliwo ekiziza.
1: There is a blockage.
0: Ekikolachi? Ekiziyiza.
1: There is a blockage.
0: Omukwano gwa Katonda weguli.
1: The love of God is present.
0: Omukwano gwa Katonda mungi gutokota.
1: The love of God is sufficient.
0: Chukira kuna nyomugambe gutokota.
1: Tell your neighbor it is boiling.
0: Na yaba singa tetugumanyi.
1: But most of us don't know it.
0: Kubanga ebiziyiza bichi.
1: Because there are a lot of blockages. You feel like the Lord hates you. That's why even when you say worship, you just and you feel you are fed up. Because a lot of blockages are there. Praise be to the Lord. Blockages like? Number one is sin.
0: Echichi?
1: Echibi.
0: Whenever there is sin in your life, even though you want to enter into the love of Jesus, you feel when the sin is blocking you. How many of you have ever felt that? When you did something wrong, when even though they say
1: sin to pray,
0: you feel the love of God is not present. Praise be to the Lord. What else can block you? What? Lack of faith. Praise be to the Lord.
1: Oh, mwana ne mwana imba. God is love is like an ocean deeper. Kati kubanga gweto kiriza.
0: Because you don't have faith, you don't believe.
1: Oh, ulianga obutakiri, ulianga ebita kula makuru.
0: You feel when they're not meeting. You feel there is a blockage.
1: Chukira kunanya mugambe.
0: Turn to your neighbor and tell them.
1: The message today.
0: Obubaka olwalero.
1: Is very simple. Remove every barrier, every obstacle, so that you can enjoy the love of God.
0: Remove the lack of faith. Some of you, what has failed you from entering the love of God?
1: Mululu. Lugezi gezi, kajanja, busungu, malala.
0: They bought for you a new shoe.
1: Kati olina malala, amaulio.
0: Now you are so proud. You understand that?
1: Whenever
0: you want to fall in his love, you feel when he's very far.
1: Praise the Lord.
0: Yeba sibu mukama.
1: And when you fail
0: anywhere else where there is not the love of God, you are going to break. But when we remove the barriers, when we remove the blockages, when we fall, we fall in his love. And when we fall in his love, we don't break. Tell your neighbor, take away the barriers.
1: Hallelujah.
0: Amen.
1: One more time.
0: Omulundi omulala. Yes, the barriers are present. The sin is present. Whenever you want to go in his love, sin blocks you. The Bible talks about the prodigal son. Do you know him? When he sinned, he went to a far country. When he no longer enjoyed the love of the father. And started enjoying the love of the pigs. The swines. Whenever he could eat the food of the swines, they could grunt. When he got tired of that, and he said, let me remove the barriers. When he fall in the love of the Father. Praise be to the Lord.
1: When we fall in the love of God,
0: we do not break. Do you see this egg? It cannot break. Because the love of God is sufficient. Even though you have a lot of barriers, and those are the many sins,
1: Lord, I am sorry.
0: When you remove them and you say, Mukama sonyiwa,
1: you fall into God's love. How many of you want to fall into the love of God today? Lift up your hand. Say, Lord Jesus,
0: I have so many barriers in my heart that have been hindering me to fall into your love. Lord, I remove the barrier. I remove the barrier. I remove the barrier. 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
1: omuliro
0: okuba bu fire butono naye uliriza ekikuziiza
1: that thing blocking you
0: wekitaveewo
1: if it does not go away
0: wogwa
1: when you fall
0: ogwa mugeyena
1: you are going to fall in hell
0: oyatika
1: you break
0: ofa
1: you die
0: tobola bo muntu bwafa akola ki
1: asesebuka they dies.
0: Gamba muri nnya lya Yesu.
1: Say in the name of Jesus.
0: Buli ekinziiza.
1: Whatever is blocking me.
0: Okubeera mu mukwano gwe.
1: Be in his love.
0: Fire!
1: Fire!
0: Kikube fire.
1: Fire!
0: Olugambo.
1: Fire!
0: Amalala.
1: Fire!
0: Omululu.
1: Fire!
0: Engale mpanvu.
1: Fire!
0: Engale mpanvu.
1: Fire!
0: Okwe makula. Akamanyiro
1: fire
0: obutasonyiwa
1: fire
0: obwenzi
1: fire
0: chongere fire
1: fire
0: okukopa
1: fire
0: okulya nnyo
1: fire
0: okugeya. Olugambo kijatana kubuza olopa lopa praise the Lord. Praise the Lord. Gamba byonna byonna
1: everything
0: fire fire fire fire fire fire
1: molino molino molino. Now wait.
0: Katikatu. Waliwo n'ebirala nga byo.
1: There are some others, but when
0: tobirinako buki,
1: you don't have any
0: buyinza
1: authority upon them.
0: Birwadde bikugwira.
1: There are sicknesses that attack you.
0: Ozukuka noyamba nojamwe esati.
1: You wake up and remove your shirt.
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0: kigenze mu linnya lya yesu So when we remove the barrier, we fall into the love of God. And when we fall into the love of God, it is so deeper. It is awesome. It is good. We begin to enjoy the life in God. I am stopping here. God bless you. Let's welcome the pastor to speak a blessing over you in Jesus' name.
2: Can we give a thunderous clap to Pastor
3: Moses?
2: Okay, can we also clap to God? Hallelujah.
3: Amen.
2: God is love is like. What do you start with?

0: Can I just stand up, everybody? Raise up your hands and say,
1: dear Lord,
0: I thank you for your love.
1: I thank you for your love.
0: I thank you for your grace.
1: I thank you for your grace. I
0: thank you for your mercy.
1: I thank you for your mercy.
0: For I am saved.
1: I am saved.
0: By the grace of God.
1: By the grace of God.
0: Raise your hands high and say, dear Lord.
1: Dear Lord.
0: I thank you.
1: I thank you.
0: For loving me.
1: For loving me.
0: And you sent Jesus Christ.
1: Who died for me.
0: And this life that I live,
1: and this life that I live
0: in the flesh, I live in the faith
1: of the Son of God,
0: who loved me
1: and gave himself for me.
0: Thank you, Jesus,
1: for loving me,
0: that you gave your life,
1: that you may be alive.
0: Thank you, Lord.
1: Thank you, Lord.
0: In Jesus' name.

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2: This week we are going to have one day.
1: Olw'okusiiba lwa nkya Monday.
2: Tomorrow we are going to fast.
1: Era akawungeezi tugenda kubeerawo mu kusaba.
2: In evening we shall be here in prayer.
1: Mulinyere mukama afaani.
2: In the name of our Lord Jesus.
1: Mukama fe Yesu. 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
2: I want to talk about the kingdom of God.
1: Hallelujah.
2: Hallelujah.
1: Mukama yebazibwe.
2: Praise be to the Lord.
1: Era nasooka ne mbuuza ebibuuzo.
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2: What are the confirmations you have that you are going to heaven?
1: Era amaanyi ogajja okugamba nti Yesu bw'ajja ogenda naye.
2: Where do you get the power to say that once Jesus comes back, I'm going to heaven?
1: Omanyi nti fortune mu ggulu.
2: How do you realize that you have gotten your place in heaven?
1: Mu bantu bonna mu nsi yonna. 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
2: Amidst of all the people in the world, you say you have gotten yourself a place.
1: Lwaki ebyawandiikibwa abantu balina ebyokuddamu byali byanjawulo?
2: People had different kinds of replies.
1: Mukama yebazibwe.
2: Praise be to the Lord.
1: Tusobola kudda mabega.
2: We cannot go back.
1: Kubanga byonna byetwogera biri mu byawandiikibwa. 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
2: I have two issues that I talked about.
1: Kati njagala kwongera kusimba sira ku nsonga emu.
2: I want to put much focus on one issue.
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4: Consistent.
0: Consistency. 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
4: 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Now after the death of Moses the servant of God, it came to pass that the Lord spoke unto Joshua the son of Nun, Moses' minister. 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Number two. 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Every place the sole of your foot shall stumble upon, that have I given unto you, as I said to Moses. 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This is a spiritual assignment. 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And you dominate even in the highest heavens. 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

0: It came to pass as Jesus was praying in a certain place when he ceased that one of the disciples said to him, Lord, teach us to pray as John taught his disciples. You see? When it came to Luke, it was a request by the disciples. But Matthew, how he narrates the way Jesus taught us how to pray, simply stated, when you pray, say these words, Our Father in heaven. Now, where this prayer comes from, according to Luke, it was a request. Lord, teach us how to pray. Because when the disciples saw Jesus praying, they didn't know how to pray the way he was praying. Bamulabanga asaba nenga ensaba jasaba si ya bulijjo si ya kusabira mmere si ya kwenenya si ya kuita mulunaku. So now it came to pass as he was praying in a certain place, when he had ceased, that one of his disciples said to him, Lord, teach us. We don't know who exactly the disciple was, but there were these disciples that followed him. There was always a Peter, there was always a John, there was always who? Who? Bamekabi yagenda nabo mu Mathayo 17. Somo ko 17 wasoka tulabe. Matthew
1: 17 kutandikirawo. 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
1: Petero,
0: omu,
1: Yakobo,
0: James,
1: ne Yokaana,
0: and John. So I think one of the disciples that asked Jesus to teach how to pray was among these. Very common. If it was not Peter, then John. Peter was first at speech. 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
0: 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Lord, teach us how to pray. That's a big statement. 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Because praying according to the will of God has to be prayer inspired. 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That was an intended desire for the prayers that you made. They work and they worked and they will work according to the purpose designed by God. But this prayer you are making today is equally needed and important to keep you that day, to bring you to the desired destiny. 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Lead us, Lord. 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We open to you. 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We let you in to strengthen us. We let you in to teach us, to carry us on. 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Holy Spirit, we welcome you. 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

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We worship you, Jesus. We give you glory, Lord. We worship you, Jesus. You are worthy of all the praise, worthy of all glory, Lord. Be lifted in this place, Lord. Be lifted in this place, Lord. Be glorified in this place. For you are good, and your mercy forever endures. Your mercy forever endures. Your grace, Lord, is sufficient to save and to seek all that which was lost. And we among they that were lost, that you found us, O God. That's why we worship you today. We give you glory, Lord. We give you glory, Lord. We magnify your name. We worship you, Lord. There is none like you. There is none like you. In all the earth, there is none that compares with you. Blessed be your name, Lord. Glorious God. Glorious God. Glorious God. Mighty God, Ancient of Days, we come to worship you, Lord. You, the everlasting God, the Father, the Creator of ends of the earth, we worship you. Be lifted, O God. Be exalted, O God. Be enthroned. Be highly exalted. Father, in this place we come to worship you. 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
1: Hallelujah.
2: In the time of Jeremiah, there came out many false prophets. Whatever he could speak out, so they could dilute it.
1: Hallelujah.
2: Amen. So when Lord saw it, he was afraid. He was afraid.
1: Ani.
2: The Lord.
1: Bera ku monitor wali owulire byenjogera bulungi. The Lord can never be afraid. Mukama tasobola kutya. Mukama yebasiwe.
2: Amen.
1: So the Lord was annoyed.
2: Mukama watu natya.
1: Hallelujah. So, when the Lord became annoyed, he rose a mighty nation. This is what I want you to understand. In the days of the existence of the nation of Israel, God let enemies prevail.
2: Katonda naganya abalabo kubeerawo.
1: He never destroyed all their enemies.
2: Teyazikiriza abalabe bawe bonna.
1: There was a very close nation called Syria.
2: Waliwo egwanga lye bayita Syria.
1: Syria would rise in the days when Israel was not in good terms with God.
2: Syria yagolokokanga Israel teyali mu mbeera nnungi ne Katonda.
1: And every time God wanted to discipline Israel,
2: buli kiseera Katonda we yayagalanga okuzikiriza Israel,
1: he would arise Syria.
2: Yagolokosa Syria.
1: And the king of Syria,
2: ne kabaka wa Syria,
1: to come and persecute the nation of Israel.
2: Okujja okuyiganya eggwanga lya Israel.
1: Hallelujah.
2: Amen.
1: But this time,
2: ne mu kaseera kano,
1: God chosen the nation called Babylon.
2: Katonda nagolokose egwanga libayita Babylon.
1: He made it stronger.
2: Nalifula lyamanyi.
1: Hallelujah.
2: Amen.
1: He made it stronger.
2: Nalifula lyamanyi.
1: And put it in position to come and capture Israel.
2: Nalitekawo okujja okutwala Israel.
1: So, in the days of Jeremiah,
2: mubiro bya Yeremiah,
1: Babylon rose up.
2: Babylon bwetyo negolokoka.
1: According to the word of God,
2: ngatusinzira ku kigambo kya Katonda.
1: Babylon came and captured Israel.
2: Babylon yajja netwala Israel buwambe.
1: Fought them and overpowered them.
2: Yabalwanise labo tuneba wangula.
1: Killed a number of them.
2: Neta abantu abasinga
1: obungi. And took so many as captives.
2: Netwala abangi okusinga kubira nga abasibe.
1: Hallelujah.
2: Amen.
1: Mukama yebasibe.
2: Praise be to the Lord.
1: Katijagala ulile wano.
2: I want you to hear this.
1: Musule yana mwebiri.
2: In 42.
1: Katonda leto obubaka.
2: God brings a message unto the children of Israel. But they are in captive.
1: Hallelujah.
2: Amen. In the captive. So they were in the captive. It means even the captive, God remained taking care of the children of Israel. Did not allow them to die. Even though they did not hear him. So in their first time, He sent them for the second message. Amen. The Bible says,
1: if you still abide in this land,
2: if you still abide in this land, which nation?
1: Babylon.
2: Babylon.
1: Hallelujah.
2: Amen. When you become established in this land, in the captive land, I shall keep you from there.
1: Hallelujah.
2: Amen. He was trying to tell them, even though you are in that land, don't pave ways that you may escape. Don't pave way for yourselves to go away. But once you are established in that land, I shall build you.
1: Hallelujah.
2: Amen. I shall build you. I shall build you. I will not stay here.
1: Hallelujah.
2: Amen.
1: Yes, why you get an agamba what?
2: Jesus says,
1: Mulibansi,
2: you are of the Mulimunsi. You are in the world.
1: Agamba Mulibansi Mulimunsi.
2: You are in the world.
1: Mulibansi. Mulimunsi.
2: You are in the world.
1: Na yete mulibachi.
2: But you don't belong to the world.
1: Katibwe muna kiriso kubera munseyo.
2: Once you believe to be in that land,
1: ndiba zimba.
2: I shall build you.
1: So siriba abia.
2: Then I shall not tear you.
1: Hallelujah.
2: Amen.
1: Echitegeza.
2: It means
1: chisobokera ddalo kubera munsi.
2: It is so possible to be in the world.
1: Ne Katonda.
2: When you are with the Lord.
1: Chisobokera ddalo kubera munsi yobuwambe.
2: So possible to be in the captive land.
1: Nga wetoloddwa.
2: Surrounded.
1: Munsi na yenga ngwira.
2: Surrounded in the
1: ensije tulimu basebo ngwira.
2: So this land that we are in,
1: this is a foreign land. This is not the land of our destiny. It is not a promised land. But it is a land where God has kept us for a while before He returns for us. Hallelujah.
2: Amen.
1: Chisobokera ddala.
2: It is so possible
1: okubera mu nsi eno
2: to be in this land.
1: Mukama nakuzimba.
2: Then the Lord builds you.
1: Chisobokera ddala.
2: So possible
1: okubera mu nsi yobuwambe
2: to be in a captive land.
1: Mukama natakwabya.
2: And the Lord does not tear you.
1: Ate chisoboka.
2: And so possible
1: mukama kwabya
2: for the Lord to tear you
1: ngoli mu nsi eyo
2: when in that land.
1: Hallelujah.
2: Amen.
1: Mukama yebazibwe.
2: Praise be to the Lord.
1: Abalabe ba Israeli.
2: So then the enemies of Israel,
1: Katonda yabawa amanyo kuwangula ba Israeli.
2: God gives them power to overcome Israel.
1: Basebo ne banyabo.
2: Ladies and gentlemen,
1: ebimu ebituwangula.
2: Some things that overcome us,
1: tebijalwa kuba Katonda tali naffe.
2: They don't come because God is not with us.
1: Ne mukama abiganya okujja.
2: Lord allows them to come.
1: Olobukakanyavu bw'emitima gyaffe.
2: For the strengthening of our hearts.
1: Sibuli chizibu.
2: Not every problem
1: chiveri sitan
2: that comes from the devil
1: chitulumba
2: that attacks us.
1: Katonda tashobola kumalako balabi.
2: God can never take all your enemies.
1: Oja kunafua.
2: You will become so weak.
1: Oja kugayala.
2: You will become so lazy.
1: Eloja kwebaka.
2: And you will slumber.
1: Mukama yebazibu.
2: Praise be to the Lord.
1: Chovola ba Yesu ayogera.
2: That's why Jesus says, I have given you authority to trample. He gives you power to overcome. It means the battle is still on. But He has given you the power. Are all your enemies dead? It is on one place which has no enemies.
1: Chifo checho. Eh? Guru. You get a seven new. Muguru. Katoli muguru obatoli mugure sawe.
2: Are you in heaven or you are not in heaven?
1: Techibuzo.
2: The question.
1: Oli muguru obatoli muguru.
2: Are you in heaven?
1: Oliwa. Kati ate tugambye eggulu yetali balabe.
2: Praise be to the Lord.
1: Oli muguru oba oli munsi.
2: Are you in heaven or you are in the world?
1: Oli munsi. Toli muguru.
2: Praise be to the Lord. Ladies and gentlemen, so we are in heaven. We are in the world, but not of the world. It means like this. We are just in the world, but we are of the heaven.
1: Hallelujah.
2: Amen.
1: Amakuru, tuina je tuva.
2: It means we are coming from somewhere to be in the world.
1: Nayenge guru.
2: But the heaven,
1: lili mumitima jafe.
2: It is in the our hearts upon our lives.
1: Mukama yebazwe.
2: Praise be to the Lord.
1: Gwokubera ngoli mu Buganda.
2: For you to be in Buganda.
1: Tachikujia ko kubanga olimu lugwala. Webale nyo.
2: It does not make you not to be a lugbala.
1: Oshitegera. Gwokogera Luganda.
2: For you to speak Luganda.
1: Tshitegeza nti toli wa lira.
2: It means you don't belong to lira.
1: Ono musajja okwogera oluzungu.
2: For this man to speak English.
1: Tshitegeza nti muzungu.
2: Does not mean that he is an Englishman. I was with him once last week. And told me that we eat rats at our place. We eat. They put it in the gnats. So you can never take that from me. He is like that. Praise be to the Lord. So in this land of Buganda,
1: Saddam. Saddam, I'm going to go to the school. I'm going to go to the school. I'm going to go to the school. I'm going to go to the school. I'm going to go to the school. I'm going to go to the school. Nenji kalirira tesha zepo nengula yebinyebwa bya bitano jaha benali ngenze kworo byanemo okwogera nengamba musefuria yemu muwafumbide egundi ate Saddam yasigalayo baba bulaza bebaki agenda nenga si chibi goloze meseri akabiki teina akabiki ile na yesebo lyokuletera mu kisambi kya mese kicho kusowana oinzo okwenenye bino ga mukanso nyebyo akirabe nzija joli kubanga ekyo muzizo kize musowana.
2: Praise be to the Lord.
1: That means
2: chino chitegeza,
1: we come from somewhere. Hallelujah.
2: Amen.
1: So because we have identities,
2: olokuba tuina ekitunyonyola,
1: there are some things we don't do. So they look good before other people. We are representatives. Hallelujah.
2: Amen. Praise be to the Lord.
1: So tugamba munseyo.
2: He tells us in that land,
1: wemuna kirizo kubera imu.
2: Once you allow to stay there,
1: temuli bayo.
2: You don't belong to that land, but allowed to be there. From there I shall build you.
1: Hallelujah.
2: Amen. Amen. Ladies and gentlemen, even though this nation is not ours, we are having the promises of planting us. It implies we are having our portion.
1: Hallelujah.
2: Amen.
1: Singa tukirizo kubera yo. Singa tukirizo kubera yo.
2: Once we believe to be there,
1: nenga tusigala tuuliriza mukama waffe.
2: And remain obeying our Lord.
1: Singa okubera yo si ensonga.
2: Being there, it's not the reason.
1: Nayo okubera yo netusigala nga tukyakola ki?
2: But to be there when we can.
1: Awo kawe wali enjawulo.
2: So that is the difference. Praise be to the Lord. Being there, it's not the issue. To be in the world, it's not the issue. But once you believe and remain listening to the Lord, so in this land that's given you,
1: He's
2: going to build you.
1: Hallelujah.
2: Amen.
1: I will build you and not pull you down. I will plant you and not pluck you up.
2: Amen.
1: For I repent of the evil that I have done unto you. Hallelujah. Akorati agamba cha. Nejusa. Obwibwe nakola ki? Mukama yebazibwe.
2: Praise be to the Lord.
1: Omanyi lwaki Katonda yejusa? Bible ga Katonda atejusa.
2: The Bible says.
1: Ikatonda takola ki?
2: Atejusa.
1: Bwayogera akola ati?
2: Once he speaks, fulfills.
1: Ebintu bibiri byakola talimba.
2: He never lies. And he never regrets. Upon what he has spoken. But what makes him to regret?
1: It's
2: that the word he has spoken out, people hear it. Then he takes away the reproach he had put on them. Then he says, you have been obedient, then I regret what I put on you. His word makes him to take away what he had done first. Because he has seen the recipients.
1: And the receptiveness of the hearts of the sons of Israel. It made
2: him to regret. Then he took away what he had spoken to them first.
1: Hallelujah.
2: Amen.
1: Ladies
2: and gentlemen, even though in the law, Lord kills, but if once he comes along with the contrite spirits, the Bible says he does not allow them. It's like a sacrifice that it becomes holy before him. And feel like he takes away all he had done.
1: Hallelujah.
2: Amen.
1: Mukama yebazibwe.
2: Praise be to the Lord.
1: So, ensonge eno kanji munzike bwenti.
2: Let me wind up this issue like this.
1: Tuli bansi.
2: We are in the world.
1: Tuli munsi.
2: We are in the world.
1: Neche tuli bansi.
2: But we don't belong to the world.
1: Mukama yebazibwe.
2: Praise be to the Lord.
1: Tuli mu bwakabaka bwennyini.
2: We are in the real kingdom. but put in another kingdom.
1: Hallelujah.
2: Amen.
1: I told
2: you only heaven. It is the only place
1: Balabi.
2: Without enemies.
1: Hallelujah.
2: Amen. Only heaven. It is the place without enemies.
1: Kakati. Omoyo mtukufu atula mufe.
2: The Holy Spirit comes and resides in us.
1: Yakakaso bwakabaka bwakatonda mufe.
2: And she was the kingdom of God in us.
1: Kubanga bwakabaka.
2: Because in the kingdom.
1: Bible egamba butukirivu sanyu na mirembe moyo mtukufu. Hallelujah.
2: Amen.
1: Kati omoyo mtukufu wabera mufe.
2: Once the Holy Spirit is in us.
1: Alete birungo byobwakabaka mbulamu bwafe.
2: Brings all the ingredients of the kingdom in our lives.
1: Chitegeza.
2: It implies.
1: Mbulamu bwafe.
2: In our lives.
1: Bible inge tugambe tutambulirenga mu moyo.
2: When the Bible tells us to walk in the Spirit.
1: Tubere mu moyo mtukufu.
2: That we be in the Holy Spirit.
1: Kachitegeza bwe tubera mu moyo.
2: It means once we in the Spirit.
1: Awangula abalabe bafe bonna.
2: It overcomes all our enemies.
1: Mu buli side je bajira.
2: So in that land that they come.
1: Abalabe mukama tabajjawo.
2: Lord will never take away the enemies. But once we abide in the Spirit, and she was the kingdom in us, thus we become victorious in Christ Jesus. That's what Paul says like this. God gives us victory.
1: We thank God for He gives us victory on every side.
2: Twebaza mukama kubanga atuwa obuwanguzi ku buli luuyi.
1: Aina bwagamba nti tuwangudde nnyo n'okukirawo mwani.
2: Says we are more than victorious.
1: Hallelujah.
2: Amen.
1: Mukama febazibwe.
2: Praise be to the Lord.
1: So mu mwoyo mutukufu tubeera bawanguzi.
2: In the Holy Spirit we are conquerors.
1: Neno mu mubiri ebweruwo mwoyo mutukufu tetusobola.
2: But in the flesh we cannot.
1: Hallelujah.
2: Amen. There comes the difference. It's only in that place that we conquer. Because we are conquerors.
1: In
2: the name of our Lord Jesus. Ladies and gentlemen, God continued to bring the message to the children of Israel. Even though they were in Babylon. Even though you are in the worst situation, God has a word towards your life. Has the words of victory.
1: He
2: says, remain established on the truth. Remain walking the Lord. No matter where you are walking from. No matter what you are saying. No matter what is surrounding you. No matter you have less. Remain clinging on the Lord. Lord is going to build from there.
1: He's
2: going to plant you. He will not pluck you out. Your enemies will continue to climb. But keep yourself in Him. You are going to become conquerors.
1: Hallelujah.
2: Amen.
1: He speaks
2: these words. Speaks them in Babylon. Praise be to our Lord.
1: Be not afraid of the king of Babylon, of whom you are afraid. Be not afraid of him, says the Lord, for I am with you to save you and to deliver you from his hand.
2: Praise be to the Lord. So in the same book, you'll find the children of Israel went to fight. You find in the whole nation they killed on one person.
1: Kabaka.
2: The king.
1: In fact, na wali mu basse kabaka wetu asoma ruli.
2: Even where we read last time the king.
1: Esura ya biri mwem.
2: 21.
1: Bagende okuluana.
2: So they went to fight.
1: Munsi yonna.
2: In the whole nation.
1: Batamu kabaka chi.
2: They killed only one.
1: Erinyali yani. kale yoyo gwe batayeka.
2: They could honor him.
1: Kabaka yeka.
2: Only the king.
1: Kubanga kabaka yaleta ngechivume eri nyumba ya Israeli yonna.
2: The king could bring the reproach unto the all house of the Israel.
1: Ateka tondera yakozesanga bakabaka ne bajje chivume kugwanga lyonna.
2: And God could use the king to take away the reproach from all nation.
1: Kabaka yakozesaka Katonda yakozesaka kabaka Yosia oba Yosaya.
2: God used King Josiah.
1: Isiyo none funa emirembe.
2: And peace came into the whole land.
1: Ateka kabaka Amon inajja.
2: Then King Amon came.
1: Emabega yasoka in fact okubao.
2: He was the first to be there. So then the nation went into the captive. Amen.
1: So Katonda boyagulo kosanga.
2: Whenever the Lord could rise, the enemies of Israel, so they could go to the king.
1: Hallelujah.
2: Amen.
1: Nabukadnezar yakwata kabaka wa Israeli.
2: Nabukadnezar called the king of Israel.
1: Abana ba Israeli n'abaleka.
2: And he left the children of Israel.
1: Era basebo bunobuwambe baluwayo nnyo.
2: So they gave in it.
1: Baluwayo nnyo.
2: So they took long.
1: Era njagalo kukakasa.
2: I want to assure you.
1: Eyo munsi bazalirayo n'abaana.
2: So they even bear children in that land.
1: Hallelujah.
2: Amen. All these people Daniel we read about. So they were children born in
1: Babylon.
2: So they were born in Babylon. But they were children of Israel.
1: But Shadrach, Meshach, and Abednego.
2: Shadrach, Meshach, and
1: Abednego.
2: So they were born in this captive that you read about. But Lord kept them from there. They were so wise. So they feared God.
1: Katonda naba sukulumya
2: mu buwambe. And God excelled them in the captive.
1: Gorowoza nti tusome kitabu cha Daniel tuchisomera mu Israeli.
2: Do you think the book of Daniel we read it in Israel?
1: Daniel yakira mu buwambe.
2: Daniel came in the captive.
1: Era alabikira mu buwambe.
2: And he's shown up in the captive.
1: Hallelujah.
2: Amen.
1: Abasajja betusoma mu Bible.
2: So the men we read in the Bible.
1: Barusi.
2: Loose.
1: Bonna balabajira mu buwambe.
2: All them come into the captive.
1: Ba Mordokai.
2: Mordokai.
1: Bonna bali baki. Katono kabaka akaswele.
2: So this king
1: tiyali wa Israeli.
2: He did not belong to Israel.
1: Bano bali yeli mu buwambe.
2: So they were in the captivity.
1: Basebo ne banyabo ne mu buwambe.
2: Ladies and gentlemen, even in the captivity, he remains the Lord.
1: Hallelujah.
2: Amen. He keeps you there. And it's like you are not a captive. But Daniel,
1: chapter
2: 9, as he was looking in the
1: books
2: of the history of Israel, he felt on the promise. After 70 years, I shall deliver you from the Babylon. He said, Lord, this is the time. He went into fasting. He went into
1: intercession.
2: He went into repenting. He repented for all the sins of Israel. The Bible says he went deeper. Prayed the 9, 10, chapter 11, come chapter 12. The angel came to him.
1: Told
2: him, even though you have not slept, I request you, on the first day, I brought your. But the prince, of Perus, Praise be to the Lord. There are men with promises even though they are
3: captive.
2: They remain reading the book.
3: Even
2: us, the world that we are in does not belong to us.
3: You are
2: supposed to be so spiritual to believe that statement. How did you enter into that world? How did you come in it? That you enter into another world when you don't belong to that world. How do you enter into that land? That you become a foreigner when you don't belong to it. So you were born from this world. How can they say that you don't belong there?
4: Eyo ye waffe wano twajabuzi ne twambazibwa mubiri naye nga tuli myoyo omubiri guno kyovola batufa omwoyo ne guddayo omubiri ne gusigala ano wawo
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1: of the kingdom
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1: Nakulonda.
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1: Nakuteekawo.
2: And he put you in place.
1: Era amaliza akugamba mugende mu nsi yonna.
2: He went to tell you, go into the whole world.
1: Hallelujah.
2: Amen.
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2: 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To bring them into the kingdom.
1: Hallelujah.
2: Amen.
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2: It's there.
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2: Amen.
1: You
2: say you come from the
1: heaven.
2: In the same situation,
1: you
2: came from Mukono.
1: How
2: is it?
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1: ensonga eyo tujja kujogerako lumu wano tujja kugikola ki
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1: naye kukuwako hint ntono nnyo
2: to give you a hint
1: Yesu ayitibwa mutabani wa Dawudi
2: Jesus is called the son of David
1: kubanga olunyiriri Dawudi lumwajjira
2: because the line where David comes
1: olunyiriri lwa Mariamu
2: that is the line of Mary
1: mama wani
2: the mother of Jesus
1: kati mama ono yawamba nnyo kubanga walina olunyiriri mwava Dawudi katonda alina ebisuubizo byayogera ku nyumba yaani
2: God has the promises talks about the house of David
1: ku nyumba ya Dawudi
2: the house of David
1: kati nyumba ya Yosefu eno
2: so then the house of Joseph
1: teyalina nnyo kiryawo
2: it was not

0: All that considered,
1: hallelujah,
0: hallelujah.
1: That means God is a God of identity.
0: He
1: identifies with people.
0: Katonda alaga abantu be abanyonyola.
1: Yeah, abanyonyola. Mukama yebazibwe.
0: Praise be to the Lord.
1: So, Yesu okubeera nti mutabani wa Dawudi.
0: Jesus to be the son of David.
1: Tekyamugaana kubeera ng'ate mutabani wa Katonda eyatonda eggulu n'ensi.
0: It never took him not to be the son of the God who
1: created the okubeera ne kitaffe ali mu ggulu.
0: For us to have our heavenly Father.
1: Tekitegeeza nti tulina taatawo wa.
0: It does not mean that you don't have your biological
1: that is,
0: father.
1: That is a dual citizenship.
0: That is
1: where the concept is all about. Hallelujah.
0: Amen.
1: Praise
0: be to the Lord. But ladies and gentlemen,
1: soko kuata kazindala. Bible egamba tuli bansi nete tuli baji. 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
0: The Bible says
1: goka kasotia. 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
2: 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I believe that one. With the faith, I believe I have citizenship in heaven.
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0: Praise be to the Lord.
1: Basebo ne banyabo.
0: Ladies and gentlemen,
1: okubera munsi,
0: to be in the world, it means that we are coming from somewhere.
1: Hallelujah.
0: Amen. We are the only people, only we in the whole world, that came from somewhere when you cannot talk more about or remember, but we are going from there. Where we came from, it's where we are heading. But the Bible says, already we are there. Only us, through faith, those in the kingdom, but we have never seen them with our naked eyes. You are getting that issue. Only you that believes you are in the kingdom, you just feel it, but you have never seen it.
1: Bible
0: so that's where the Bible says we were given the secrets. And the world is ready to call us the foolish.
1: Because we are believing without seeing. That is faith. Let me wind up with this first. The Bible says like this. If you still abide in this land,
0: we munasigala nga mukyali mu nsi eno nja kubazimba. Why is it that the Bible says nti we munabesigala nga
1: mukyali?
0: It comes by saying, once you believe, to be in this land. So this is the secret. Believe and just stay there. But don't become, I'm going to build you
1: on a condition that you still identify with me. Don't follow the gods of that land. Don't do as the people in the land. So you were in Babylon. You are Israelites. Therefore, behave. Remain. And stay connected to me. Even when you are in that fallen land.
0: Once you believe to be in that land, I'm gonna build you.
1: Hallelujah.
0: Hallelujah.
1: In other words, be in that land. But be so peculiar. Be what? Be peculiar. Don't identify with anything in it.
0: So I'm going to keep you. I'm going to build you. I'm going to plant you.
1: So sigenda basigukurura.
0: Yet I will not plank you out. Ladies and gentlemen, someone who will pluck himself from this land is not God. He never speaks and regrets. One speaks, never lies.
1: Hallelujah.
0: Amen. Praise be to our Lord. Praise to be our Lord. Let me wind up with this issue.
1: And I will show, verse 12. Okay, be not afraid of the king of Babylon. What? Temutia kabaka we Babylon. Or Yogwemutia, of whom you are afraid. But be not afraid of him. Hallelujah.
0: Amen. So in this world, there are kings that rule. In this world, there are kings that rule. Give me kings that rule in this world. We have the king, the mammon. Leadership. Amen. In this world,
1: there
0: is the king of secular. That's why Jesus says like this. In this world that you are in, you can never serve two masters. You can never serve mammon.
1: Hallelujah.
0: Hallelujah.
1: Katinoyo katonda wa sente temumutia.
0: So don't fear that king of
1: mammon. Atenga Bible gamba manyi mukoze mutia mumutia. Na yemba gamba temukola chi?
0: I tell you, don't fear him.
1: Temumutia.
0: Do not fear him.
1: Duachi ngenda kube wamuna mmwe.
0: I'm going to be together with you.
1: Be not afraid of the king of Babylon, of whom you are afraid. Be not afraid of him, says the Lord. For I am with you to save you and to deliver you from his. Hallelujah.
0: Amen. I'm going to be with you. I'm going to be with you. To save you from his hands.
1: Omoyo mutukuvu agamba otoba Yesu ayogera atya. Siri kolachi. Siri baleka.
0: I shall never leave you.
1: Era ngenda basindikira omubeza akolachi.
0: I'm going to
1: I'm
0: not going to leave you like orphans. Do you see where our power is? Our power is in believing the words that Jesus said. I shall never leave you until the end of this world. Even though there are very many kings of the world, I'm not going to leave you. Many things that can afraid you. So there is a king called poverty. And there is another king of wealth. Many people worship them. But we are having a promise. So they are not going to afraid us. We are going to overcome them in the name of
1: Hallelujah.
0: Jesus.
1: But if you say, we will not dwell in the land, neither obey the voice of the Lord your God. We will not do what? We will not dwell in the land, neither obey the voice of the Lord your God. Saying, no, but we will go into the land of Egypt, where we shall see no war, nor hear the sound of the trumpet, nor have hunger or bread there, we will dread. Bigambo benji nyo wano.
0: Very many words here.
1: Benji nyo.
0: Very many.
1: Echitufu wano, nabi wa mukama yali achayogera.
0: So the prophet of the Lord was still speaking.
1: Musule yana mwesa torusoka.
0: 43:1. Whatever he said, so
1: they,
0: what is the Lord going to do? He has poured all his heart.
1: Hallelujah.
0: Amen. For us, we shall go to Israel. And the word of the Lord is,
1: do not go by the way you came.
0: How did you come to enter into the church? You came to repent the sins. You came to receive the everlasting life. Now we can never go to Egypt. It's where you came from. So that's how our songs could work out. Those songs, they are no longer working nowadays.
1: Hallelujah.
0: Amen.
1: Emisiri te wadika.
0: It's not good to go back to Egypt.
1: Era katonda bagamba temudda yaje mwava. Mubere wano.
0: God tells them, don't go back, remain here.
1: Mukama febazu.
0: Praise be to the Lord.
1: Mukama yebazibu.
0: Praise be to the Lord.
1: Luachi.
0: Why?
1: Yere yagala basimba.
0: He wanted to plant them.
1: Yere yagala kufuna chifo, point of contact.
0: He wanted to get a point of contact
1: so that he can deal with
0: asobulukula.
1: Hallelujah.
0: Amen.
1: Basebane banyabo,
0: ladies and gentlemen,
1: ngabo nayogera ke mabega,
0: as I said one time back,
1: katonda nga natani kokola nawe,
0: when the Lord is to work with you,
1: asoka kusimba,
0: he first plants you.
1: Kana takola na bantu bali aganaga.
0: He never works with people who are aganaga.
1: Katonda yagala kusimba.
0: He wants to plant you. He wants to establish you that he can deal with you. That's the old sermon. Even David said these words. He took me from the mud clay and planted me on the rock. He put a song on my heart, a song of worship.
1: Hallelujah.
0: Amen.
1: Katonda.
0: Our Lord
1: wants
0: to establish us in this world that we are.
1: mwagenda okutusisinkana
0: coming for the second time.
1: Agenda kutwala batanywedde.
0: He will never take those who are not strong.
1: Agenda kutwala abo abakuumye ebifo byabwe.
0: He will take those who take care of the positions.
1: Hallelujah.
0: Amen.
1: Agenda kutwala abava mu bitosi.
0: He's going to take those coming from the medically.
1: Ngabali kulwanyisa.

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0: Njagala tuitemu.
1: I just want us to go through.
0: Tutegere bintu bino byebiki.
1: So that we understand what are these things.
0: Mukama yebaze.
1: Amen.
0: Tubade tujja tubisomako.
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0: Lusine tufunayo chimu.
1: And sometimes we get one thing.
0: Nero eno njagala byonna tubiitemu.
1: But today I just want us to go through everything.
0: Tumanye yes eno tabanako.
1: We know this wema.
0: Mulembe guno tabanako byebiki.
1: In this generation wema yechi.
0: Eregenda kutuyambira wa.
1: And how is it going to help us?
0: Kase tusembezeko katono wano. Abantu basobola okulaba. 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
1: Amen.
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0: Mukama yebazibwe.
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1: That's not the temple.
0: This is the temple court.
1: Ezo ze mpya za yeekaalu.
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1: And for somebody to enter the courts of the temple.
0: Zikwetagisa kubeera nga weetegese.
1: You had to be ready.
0: Ng'obulamu bwo omaze okubukyusa ng'obuwaddeyo kujja kusinza.
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0: Edda kye bayitanga okusinza.
1: What they called worshiping.
0: Tewasinzizanga bweru.
1: You are not supposed to worship from outside the temple.
0: Wamalanga kuyingira.
1: You had to first enter.
0: Kati wayingira ng'olusi mwena ne saddaaka.
1: You had to enter with a sacrifice.
0: Chovera Bible egamba, I will not go to the house of God empty handed.
1: Bible egamba sigende nga munyumba ya mukama ngalusa.
0: But I will enter his courts.
1: Nena yingiranga ne mumpiaze.
0: With thanksgiving in
1: no
0: my heart.
1: Nokwebaza mu mutima gwange.
0: Now thanksgiving.
1: Okwebaza.
0: Nebo bate wajjanga na ku nebo banga te wajjanga na kuwayo sadaka.
1: Even if you didn't have a sacrifice.
0: Naye ngolina ekyokwebaza.
1: But you had something to give thanks for.
0: Si bonna bajjanga mu yeekaalu.
1: It's not that everybody who went into the temple.
0: Nti bajjanga kwenenya bibi.
1: That they came to repent.
0: Wabula bajjanga n'okwebaza.
1: But some people came to repent.
0: Era bajjanga n'ekyokuwayo ekyokwebaza.
1: Some people came to say thanksgiving and they had an offering.
0: Hallelujah.
1: Amen.
0: Mukama yebazibwe.
1: Amen.
0: Ensonga endala.
1: The other reason.
0: Omuntu yenna bwe yatuukanga wano.
1: Anybody who reached those courts.
0: Ngamba kabona.
1: A priest.
0: Walingawo wano eno kino kyoto.
1: There was an altar.
0: Wano we baweerangayo saddaka.
1: They used to offer sacrifices from there.
0: Okwokya ebiweebwayo.
1: They burned offerings.
0: Era ebiweebwayo ne biryoka byambuka mu mukka guno.
1: And they went up into as smoke.
0: Kakati zino emmeeza zino z'olaba.
1: Now the tables that you are seeing.
0: These are the slaughter tables.
1: Ezo ze meeza kwe
0: basaliranga saddaka.
1: Amen.
0: Mukama fayebazibwe.
1: Amen.
0: Kyova ba Yesu.
1: That's why Jesus
0: akikidde okubanga esaddaaka yawaayo ku lw'obulamu bwaffe.
1: Represent the sacrifice that was given unto our lives.
0: Era omusaalaba
1: and the cross
0: ye yali emmeeza kwe baabaagira Yesu.
1: Is the table on which they slaughtered Jesus.
0: Kwe bamubamba webale nnyo. Tewali nsolo gye basala nga tebamaze kukola ki.
1: There is no animal that they can't without displaying it like this. And it had shedding of blood. Do you see what was done there? These days the blood of animals was not accepted. No. Only the blood of Jesus is accepted. Amen. From that altar.
0: Eno brazen lava ya javanga bawel.
1: We went to the bowel, echibafu.
0: omwaberanga amazzi,
1: which contained water.
0: Yasokanga n'anaaba,
1: they could wash themselves from there.
0: N'awaayo saddaaka,
1: they give the sacrifice.
0: Bw'amala okuwaayo saddaaka,
1: after giving the sacrifice,
0: atera n'anaaba,
1: they went to that basin and
0: bathed.
1: All those things were done in the courts.
0: Hallelujah.
1: Amen.
0: Kakati bwe yavanga wano,
1: after washing,
0: agenda okuyingira.
1: By the time he enters,
0: there was
1: always a chief priest for a year. The chief priest for
0: a year.
1: After doing all those things in the
0: courts, he
1: used to enter the temple. That is the temple.
0: All
1: those ones are temple courts. The children of Israel, I want you to know this. I read the scriptures. They used to stop into the courts. I want to remind you this.
0: First Chronicles.
1: Let me read about that.
0: Second Chronicles chapter 5.
1: Verses
0: number 10. Enoema.
1: That tabernacle, they could remove it.
0: Kakati Katonda,
1: and God,
0: okuyita mudwe,
1: through his servant,
0: Sulumani, mutabani wa Daudi,
1: through his servant Solomon,
0: Katonda zimbibwa, yebaita yekalo.
1: They build a temple for God.
0: Mukama yebazibwa.
1: Amen.
0: Bazimba chi?
1: They built the temple.
0: Bazimba yekalo. Kati zinengo ye zivawo.
1: Now they remove the clothes.
0: Onwalero.
1: Today,
0: wenjogerera wano mu 2 Chronicles 5:10.
1: As I speak now in 2 Chronicles 5:10.
0: Bazimba bugwe.
1: They built a wall.
0: Obabugwe mbadde mujja musomako.
1: I think I've been reading about walls.
0: Yaleta Nehemiah.
1: The wall
0: yaleta Ezra.
1: Ezra.
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1: In different seasons.
0: Kakati zino tenti zivawo ne wasigala we kisenge kye bazimba.
1: They removed the tent and
0: because
1: the
0: now
1: wall
0: this was mobile bajikozesanga eno mudungu nga batambula.
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0: Believe your nana yekaleri yalinga etambula. It was a mobile temple.
1: Even the temple could move.
0: Hallelujah. Amen. 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
1: They reached a time.
0: Israel mazo kusimbe gwanga.
1: When Israel had been established.
0: Yerusalem inabele chibuge chikuru.
1: And Jerusalem was the capital city.
0: Daudi asaba.
1: David prays.
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1: Because I sleep in a very good house.
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0: Sulumani azimba.
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0: 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Then indeed even the first covenant had ordinances of divine service and the earthly sanctuary. Earthly what? Chovola. Today we are serving a spiritual one. For the tabernacle was prepared, the first part in which was the lampstand, the table, and the showbread, which is called the sanctuary. And behind the second veil, the part of the tabernacle which is called the holiest of all. Are we together? The holiest of all. Which had the golden censer and the ark of the covenant overlaid on all the sides with, in which were the golden pot that had manna, iron rod that budded, and the tablets of the covenant, and the above it were the katika tuogerewa na above it. Bino tujja kubyogerako kunakuruli. There were 5 elements. We shall talk about them. But number 5, above it were, now we are talking about the ark of the covenant. Now this was a box. 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Number 9 says the outer covering of the badger's skin. 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That is number 1. 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
2: Sunday wedde so last Sunday
0: main service twayiga kola
2: We learned on the way how to make a covenant. I told you in the beginning, Lord is the Lord who does not want visitors. He is the Lord who desires to have children. The Bible says in John 1:12, As many received him, gave them the power to become. A visitor is not a child in the house. A visitor only comes and goes away. Lord desires to have children. You
0: want
2: to have inheritance. You
0: want
2: to have his kingdom. That's why as Jesus teaches us to pray, as
0: we
2: pray, say, Our Father who is in heaven, it implies those who say, Our Father, the children.
0: Therefore, our God is a God of a covenant.
2: Katonda wafe katonda wendagano. He has never birthed you. Even your mother may not be a believer. But by the time you welcome him, he becomes your father.
0: Hallelujah.
2: Hallelujah. This is a covenant which is enough. For you to be a child, it is enough. Let's pray. We thank God for it today. We believe indeed that you are here. Your word is here. You are here to help us. You are here to deliver us. You are here to speak to us. You are here to establish us. We open up our hearts as we welcome the Spirit of God to come and speak to us. Build our lives. Establish our lives. Make us conquer. Make us what I want us to be. In Christ Jesus, our Savior.
0: Amen.
2: Hallelujah.
0: Amen. Hallelujah.
2: Hallelujah. You say a covenant.
0: Now, a covenant is the last stage in the stages of knowing God. From the beginning, I had preached a message here that a first stage to a Christian is a follower.
2: omukristaayo.
0: When Jesus came to his disciples,
2: Yesu bwe yajja eri abayigiriza be,
0: he didn't make them disciples.
2: Tiyabafuula bayigiriza.
0: At the first time,
2: omulundi ogwasooka,
0: he found Peter fishing.
2: Yasinkana Petero ng'avuba.
0: In Matthew chapter 4,
2: mu Matayo esula
0: y'okuna. And he called him to, Peter and James.
2: Petero ne Yakobo.
0: He found them fishing.
2: Yabasinkana nga bavuba.
0: But what he told them,
2: neki yabagamba,
0: he said, "Come follow me."
2: Yabagamba mujje mungoberere.
0: Then I will make you.
2: N'abafuula.
0: Fishers of men.
2: Abavubi b'abantu.
0: They were not fishers of men.
2: Bali tebavuba bantu.
0: But as they continued following Jesus,
2: neki bakoma okugoberera Yesu,
0: they became more fishers.
2: Nebeyongera okufuka abavubi.
0: Than when they started.
2: Okusukuluma kwenge gye basoma.
0: Hallelujah.
2: Hallelujah.
0: So Jesus told them,
2: Yesu yabagamba,
0: "Come follow me."
2: Mujje mungoberere.
0: So the first stage
2: is dale lisoka.
0: To a Christian is following. You follow Jesus. And
2: Yesu.
0: I also explained the meaning of the word follow. And who a follower is. You follow what you don't know. You follow because you have a leader. But then the second stage, I said, Jesus turns us into disciples.
2: Yesu ajana tufula abayigiriza.
0: Hallelujah.
2: Hallelujah.
0: A disciple is a person who understands the master's will. Who can do even in the master's absence. Who can execute what has been told him to execute. He's independent. But he knows what the master's will is. In other words, a disciple is a friend. He knows, he has gathered every information. That's why John 15 verse 15 says, "I don't call you servants, but I call you friends." Because you have now known the secrets of my Father. So these are disciples now. Hallelujah.
2: Amina.
0: Praise the Lord.
2: Praise Jesus.
0: Praise the Lord.
2: Amen.
0: Now the problem is converting from a follower to a disciple. Some of us
2: are
0: saying, follow, I will follow Jesus. Everywhere. We are still following, but following is for a certain period of time. But as you grow more and more in Christ, you materialize into a disciple. You become different from when you started. And this time you can speak and say, "I am a Christian." Hallelujah.
2: Hallelujah.
0: I don't care what comes to me. I have Jesus with me. And I cannot deny him. Now at this stage, Peter had not yet known that he could stand on his two feet and confess Christ even amid so among people. The very reason why this girl said, "You look like one of the people that follow Jesus." He said, "No, I don't know him." True, he didn't know Jesus because he was even afraid of dying. But when he knew Christ, he could stand, even he died for Christ. Hallelujah.
2: Hallelujah.
0: These were stages.
2: Now,
0: even when they chased out demons, they didn't know. Why Jesus had to die for them to enter a covenant, for them to begin work. Nobody knew Jesus. Somehow they could get revelations about him. One time Peter confesses, "You are Christ, Son of God." And Jesus tells him, "Flesh and blood has not revealed this to you, but my Father that is in heaven." So that was simply God revealing to Peter who Jesus was. Now, there is a difference between revelation and knowledge. Because not every time that you get a revelation or a vision that you know. Hallelujah.
2: Hallelujah.
0: Knowledge comes with consistent following. So that you gain this increase in wisdom and fellowship. So that you become somebody. Hallelujah.
2: Hallelujah. Praise be to the Lord. How many of us here you have gotten a dream but you have not yet understood it?
0: There are many things.
2: What we mean to be engineer? You were then and required a verse. But it has not even.
0: Why did you say no gamba? Yes.
2: After some time, you say now, yes.
0: This is what God was speaking. Hallelujah.
2: Hallelujah.
0: Praise the Lord.
2: Yebazibwe Yesu.
0: Jesus was born and the heaven was open.
2: Yes.
0: And angels began singing that Christ is born. But now the time of Jesus had not materialized for the world to know and accept him. Very few people accepted him. Not until he was fully baptized. And now the heaven opens.
2: And
0: said, this is my. There is always time to materialize.
2: Okulabisibwa.
0: Okufuka. The problem today, we don't wait for this time. You always ask yourself, when will it come? How

0: fuka bayigiriza.
1: That's what Jesus said.
0: Yesu wachi Yesu agamba.
1: Go and preach the gospel.
0: Mugende mubulire enjiri.
1: To all the world.
0: Eri amawanga gonna.
1: Making disciples of all nations.
0: Nga mufula bayigiriza bamawanga.
1: A disciple is made.
0: Omuyigiriza afulibwa.
1: A disciple is made.
0: Omuyigiriza afulibwa.
1: Making of a disciple.
0: Masakati go kufuro muyigiriza.
1: It's not a one day thing.
0: Si chintu cha onakuru.
1: Hallelujah.
0: Hallelujah.
1: Mukama ebazi.
0: Praise be to the Lord.
1: I'm seeing so many new faces. I had to go back a bit just to lay foundation of the message I'm going to preach.
0: Abapia banji soso kudayo kubera ngande to msingi.
1: The last stage in Christian life
0: is
1: covenant. Tell your neighbor covenant. Now with the covenant, it is an agreement between two parties.
0: So, kwe kusalawo kubera masakati g'abantu ababiri.
1: Hallelujah.
0: Hallelujah.
1: You are buying a plot.
0: Wegulire ettaka.
1: Someone is selling.
0: Omuntu omu atunda.
1: What brings transfer of ownership from one party to another?
0: Ekireeta okukyusa obwannyini okutuuka eri omulala.
1: It's a covenant.
0: Eyitibwa ndagaano.
1: What brings a man who has grown from a village somewhere and a woman who has grown from somewhere together to live together?
0: Omusajja okuva eri mu kyalo n'omukyala okujja okusinkana awamu.
1: It's a covenant.
0: Eyitibwa ndagaano.
1: There must be an agreement.
0: Walina okubeerawo endagaano.
1: Properly signed.
0: Nga oteddeko n'omukono.
1: Now this covenant.
0: So endagaano eno.
1: Is made between two mature individuals.
0: Ekolewa masakati g'abantu babiri abeetegeerera.
1: It is even witnessed by people.
0: Era wabaawo n'abajulizi.
1: Without being forced.
0: Nga tokakiddwa.
1: Hallelujah.
0: Hallelujah.
1: That's what Jesus says.
0: Yes, ngawachi Yesu agamba.
1: Whoever is ashamed of me before men, before men,
0: akwatibwe ensonyi masikati g'abantu
1: abangi. I have no choice. I'll be ashamed of him when I come to my Father in heaven.
0: Era nange we najja eri kitange mu ggulu nange ndi mukwatibwe ensonyi.
1: Hallelujah.
0: Hallelujah.
1: Why?
0: Rachi.
1: There's no covenant between us.
0: Tewaliwo ndagaano masikati gaffe.
1: Why should I commit myself to him when he's not open to me before people? The same thing when you are ashamed of your wife or your husband, it brings a very big disturbance. Hallelujah.
0: Hallelujah.
1: Why?
0: Grachi.
1: There's a covenant.
0: What are you?
1: Now things of a covenant
0: are
1: binding things. Your people will be my people.
0: Abantu
1: where you go, he will go. Your God will be my God. That's why I tell people, watch out who you are about to make a covenant with. You get a sorcerer, you become a sorcerer. A drunko. Very many chances of also you drinking. Because you will come and then you'll smell the vomit of the results. That's why we make covenants before we come to Christ.
0: Yes,
1: but when we come to Christ, we remember there is a covenant we are in. And you can't jump out of it. So if you are not yet there, be careful. That's why the Bible says,
0: yes, watch Bible again.
1: Be careful. Do not be yoked with unbelievers. Hallelujah.
0: Hallelujah.
1: Don't you know that whoever unites with a hypocrite or with immoral person sexually is also he also becomes immoral?
0: Buli omu atambula noyo omunafusi omwenzi naye afuka chechimu.
1: So the Bible puts a clear separator.
0: Bible eteeka olukonko.
1: Hallelujah.
0: Amen.
1: What do we have to do today? If you found yourself in a covenant, if it is marriage, pray to God that He will cleanse and strengthens your marriage. We don't encourage people to jump out. Now that I'm born again, my fiance or my husband is a so and so. Stay.
0: Pray.
1: Do the responsibility. Of a good spouse. Because you're already in a covenant.

0: See it with children.
1: And you don't want, you cannot jump out of it.
0: Hallelujah.
1: Hallelujah.
0: Praise be to the Lord.
1: But these are the spiritual ties or covenants. Those ones you can break them. Break them. So many people are under bondage because of the covenants of the families.
0: Great grand
1: said, all my children will worship under this tree.
0: I'm
1: marrying every daughter of ours under this covenant. They will all not marry. But they will all give birth at the courtyards. That is a covenant those people make.
0: Even
1: the one who has
0: gone to
1: marriage
0: just produces and comes back. So let me give you a simple example. I
1: want
0: to show you a covenant. At our place, our aunties, so they were never married. Whoever could get married could go and produce one child. So now goes away. Stays
1: alone.
0: As one of my sisters was saved, before she was saved, she had given birth to one child. Now the child made 18 years,
1: 17
0: years. Was married, had one child. Now there are some misunderstandings. Told us, I am departing. So now, as believers, we sat together. We told her, now look at the life of aunties. So they were married and gave birth to one child. You have gotten one child. 17 years. Now you want to depart. Now you were saved.
1: Agamba, eh, bridjumba de sichimanyi.
0: Said, eh, I couldn't know this.
1: Kati kumyaka 18.
0: At the age of 18,
1: nali okazaako omwana we.
0: Now then, she gave birth to the second child.
1: Naisa omwako mulala nazaako, n'omwako mulala akutula ekyaki.
0: She was breaking the yoke.
1: Kati waliwo ebintu ebimu ebigenda bibeera mu famili. Ngetubimanyi naye ng'endagaano zaakolebwa dda.
0: There are certain things that are in our families, yet the covenants were made a long time ago. Is grace that helps us that we can break those yokes.
1: Hallelujah.
0: Hallelujah.
1: I'm going to
0: I can just show you how we can get out of this
1: confidence.
0: You can overcome all because Christ broke.
1: Hallelujah.
0: Amen.
1: No yingira mu Kristo, no manya amazima, no sumururwa kubanga oli wa dembe mu linnya lya Yesu.
0: Get to know the truth, then you got out.
1: Waliwo endagaano ze twazaalibwa. By the way, buli family yonna erimu endagaano.
0: So every family has gotten a bull covenant.
1: Ojja kulabanga waliwo routine. There is a lifestyle. There is a kind of behavior way that a certain family takes.
0: Waliwo neisa every family jetwala.
1: Waliwo family nga omukyala tazaala omusajja.
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1: mukyala mu family eyo azaala mbasajja basukka mame.
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0: You are daughters of zebede.
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1: Sigwe wachitandika.
0: You are not the one who began it.
1: Nayo soboro chitegera no chikutula ku bulambo ne kubanabo.
0: You can get to know it.
1: Nebo kisanga nga chaberawo.
0: Even though you find it already there.
1: Osoboro chirwanyisa.
0: You can fight it.
1: Na chitagoberera banabo.
0: That it cannot fall your children.
1: Gwe nebo lokuka no chizula nti eh.
0: By the time you acknowledge
1: eh. 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Katika mbele kuono sigenda kuvao.
0: You get to know that now, even though
1: na yeze na bana bange tebagenda kukola chi,
0: I and my children will not do the same.
1: Kubanga nze ntegedde amazima.
0: Because I've acknowledged, I've gotten to know the truth.
1: Abalala ngoli mundagano tojimanyi.
0: Some people you are in covenant, you don't know it.
1: Na yengo obona bona ne family lwachi.
0: You are labeling out with the family. Why?
1: Mwetiri ya ulale abera mbufumbo.
0: At your place, no one settles in marriage. No one.
1: Ogezake nyo la bulota basenga abo bulota bali bafa
0: you try lord
1: eba kugoba iyo waliwa bantu betukoledde embaga naye nga tasobola kubera mu week.
0: There are people in marriage but they cannot sit there
1: embaga
0: even one
1: yao mabegane baya ukanira mu honeymoon.
0: There is a wedding, they separated in the honeymoon.
1: Kati waliwe endala,
0: there is any other
1: bali bakole embaga.
0: For them they made a wedding. So they plan to
1: America.
0: As they were heading to America, now the wife said, I've reached where I desired to go. At the airport. So the husband had to come back to Uganda to improvise the way how to get married again.
1: Be very careful.
0: The other people in the old clan, you are the one who is going to come out first. If the Lord does not help you, at our place, I was the first in men. So now these things come along as you have first gotten to know Christ. Our fathers, our grandfathers.
1: So
0: these people were tycoons, but you're going to make a wedding. So I saw men departing away. Some people, they know that this secret.
1: Watch.
0: Why?
1: Benzi. Tasobola kuwasa mukyala ati.
0: The adulterers. How can they make a wedding for someone? So there's having a wife, having a children. At the other place, having seven children. Now whom will he make a wedding
1: so
0: not one, not two. But once the Lord works, he's going to begin with you. You are the one who has gotten to know the truth. The devil fights a lot for the people. By the time you get to know the truth, you break the yoke.
1: No way, which is,
0: and you are given the grace.
1: People
0: begin to see God at your place.
1: In the name of Jesus.
0: I speak, you are about to break the
1: covenant.
0: You are
1: going to
0: make a
1: faction
0: that is going to break each and everything at your family. You have gotten Jesus. You have Jesus. Psalms 124.
1: Soketu tumalo kusimatuka.

0: Psalms 124.
1: Blessed be the Lord, who has not given us as prey to their teeth. Our soul is escaped as a bird out of the snare of the fowlers. And the snare is broken, and we have escaped. Our help is in the name of the Lord, who made heaven and... Duseme mu Luganda. 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
1: Bw'oyingira mu Yesu.
0: By the time you enter in Jesus. 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
0: Now the snake is broken. Bw'omanya
1: amazima.
0: Must get to know the
1: truth. Ng'ememe yewona.
0: Now the soul is
1: healed. Ng'owangula.
0: You overcome.
1: Sitani amanya.
0: The devil gets to know.
1: Ono tasoboka.
0: This one is not.
1: Ono wanjawulo.
0: This one is a different person.
1: Ono ina chapter mpya.
0: This one has gotten a new chapter. Why?
1: Mugambe ayingidde mu ndagaano.
0: Tell him he has entered into the covenant. You cannot talk about the covenant and you don't talk about Jesus.
1: Yesu is a new beginning in our lives.
0: Jesus yatandika obulamu bwaffe.
1: Bwe tuba mu Kristo nga tufuuse eki?
0: Once we become in Christ, we become a new creature. Ladies and gentlemen, there's a covenant that comes along with Jesus. Jeremiah 31:31.
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1: Wekomerawo.
0: Praise be to the Lord. So there is a new covenant. Let me tell you. By the time you were born on the universe, covenants were already made. Some of you are here. By the time you were birthed, your aunties had done some sorts of witchcraft. So they had taken them in the
1: covenant.
0: So they had spoken all. By the time you could take your child to be given a name. They establish your child in that covenant. So they have taken your child. So they take that child somewhere. The aunt gives the child the name. The clan name. Which name?
1: Sendi Kwanawa. Now
0: that's the name.
1: What is your name?
0: Dinyale Gwani.
1: Sendi Kwanawa.
0: Sendi Kwanawa. So they have made it. You have been dressed things that you don't understand. What is your other name? I am Birikade Sekade. Now that's the name your aunt has given to you. You are Birikade
1: Sekade.
0: Sekade.
1: Mwana muto. Mutumye kilo za manya ziringa ziringa zimusibye.
0: Young boy.
1: Now we know why you don't want to go.
0: You get out and begin to study.
1: Hallelujah.
0: Hallelujah. Praise be to the Lord.
1: Naye bojja mu Christ.
0: Once you come in Christ,
1: ofuka kitonde kijja.
0: You become a new creature.
1: When
0: the past has gone away,
1: katika nkubulire, ebikadde byonna ebyajjira mu kika,
0: all the past that came through the plan, ebyajjira
1: mu ndagaano zewamu,
0: all the
1: mu Kristo bikutuka.
0: In Christ they are broken.
1: Muli nyali amukama fe Yesu.
0: In the name of our Lord Jesus.
1: Yesu ngalwachi omuwandisi wa Zaburi.
0: This is the reason as well the psalmist.
1: Agambye omutego gukutuse nememe zaffe ziwumudde. 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Bw'omanya amazima.
0: When you get to know the truth.
1: Gakuwa amaanyi mu ggwe.
0: You are empowered.
1: N'olyoka owangula ebibadde biwangule
0: wammwe. And you overcome all things that have been overcome.
1: Katikankubulire gw'oli wanokola ntandikwa mpye wammwe.
0: You are here to make a new beginning at
1: your place. Oli wanensi ye wammwe tegere nti gwe wayingira mu ndagaano.
0: The world we get to know that you entered into the covenant. 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
1: jigoberera bajjajjammwe biki gwe wammwe tekikyafuga.
0: All the demons that are following your aunt, your grandies, they will not come to you. In the name of Lord Jesus. Ladies and gentlemen, we are here to confirm the covenant. We are here to establish the covenant. As we say, the blood of Jesus was shed. And we are delivered. We mean it. Now the blood was not
1: shed.
0: He was not strapped in vain. He was strapped that we made him heal. He died at the cross. He rose again. That you can live. This is the covenant I'm talking about.
1: Hallelujah.
0: Hallelujah. Praise be to the Lord. What you don't know, you cannot derive that out of it. Some of you don't know that at your place, there's someone who yoked you and made a covenant. You were always there. At your place, money, you lack it. Even though you get money, now you acquire it. You cannot do anything out of it. So there are certain people here, even though you save, you cannot make up 1 million. As you are about have it. Truly, you don't get to know where problems come from. Now the son of your brother.
1: He's
0: we have got to see that you are the one who can help us.
1: Now we know.
0: Get you imagine
1: the
0: same. Truly, I have the money and I can't help. You pick all the money and give it away. So there's a brother said, you don't finish up all the problems at your place. Every time you come to me, you have gotten your monthly salary. Now there is a problem. As you have just done this, you have saved your money to have this amount. Once you focus and look out in your life, you have not even gotten covenants, they scatter. They made them long time ago. They made them long time ago. So they declare power to you. They said, no, those people, just wait them. Nowhere they can go. No, they don't have any journey. Something big can build a house. In the struggle. Someone was sharing the testimony with me. Came to me yesterday in the office. Told me, do you know? So by the day we constructed our house, in 2015, we entered. We spent 2 years. So my husband was fired. Even mine, we were
3: broken.
0: I could support my family. Whoever could come to me
3: would
0: just bring portion beans. Now time came, portion. I ate it 1.5 years minus changing diet. I could cook beans for 3 days. I and my children, we ate it. Once I discovered even someone coming from abroad comes with 10 kilograms of portion and 5 kilograms of beans. Even though he's coming from village. Now he comes along with portion beans. Praise be to the Lord. So there are some people when we are
3: yoked.
0: Lockdown is one coming from hell. It means you have been tied
3: down. You are locked down.
0: And you are put down. You are placed down. Even though you try a lot,
3: you are locked.
0: Osibidwa.
3: We are in
0: lockdown.
3: We are in lockdown.
0: You don't have anywhere you're going. I
3: want to
0: assure you, Jesus broke the yoke down. Now you are on a new chapter.
3: Hallelujah.
0: Hallelujah. So there is a young man that came to me. He was working at our place there. He came with a car and I asked him, whose car is that one? We conversed there. In the lockdown, this guy had gotten the breakthrough. Now these two things are different. Now the snare was broken by Jesus. There is nothing
3: good. As you
0: are right now, the Lord has given you a favor so that you can have a pass through in the name of Jesus. You cannot swear the Lord of your grandfathers. Why do we witness the Lord of Israel? The Lord of Abraham, Isaac, and Jacob.
3: He
0: is the Lord, the creator of the heaven and the universe. I get to know that you are in demons. All my fathers denied my wedding. Now one father came. He had a name. He told me, I come, son. I'll come, I'll be there. I told him, thank you, Lord. Once he came to give a speech, you know,
3: erinnya lyange,
0: my name,
3: kansokere ku tata ku bajjajjange.
0: Let me begin from my grandfathers. After I spoke all the grandfathers, my true name is Bazeketa.
3: Hey. Bazeketa Ponciano.
0: I'm Bazeketa Ponciano. I said,
3: Tisinga kuchiria deya deku. Mukama ebazibu.
0: Praise be to the Lord.
3: Kajana be mukama byakola ki?
0: He has come to see what the Lord can do.
3: Mbagami mbaga yange wofe yasoka.
0: I've told you my wedding was the first wedding. Do you know what happened?
3: Embuyaga yajja.
0: A wave came, a storm came.
3: Ebintu nga binakutuka bakankubuli ete tobirowoza nti bibabi. Bino kubera mu enchenja wulo.
0: When things are to be broken, don't think that it's just a mere thing.
3: Tuli mu enclosure bwe.
0: We were at Festino there in Mukono. A storm came. It lifted up the tent.
3: And the tent yabagole. Ate koba soka nebaka wuzu mebweka nebaka nebaka etroza nekagwele bweruwe chikomera. This is already motto come such a game and I ramu yang. To Kakumbaga number, what you would work? Watching TV is it you see?
0: Come to the wedding.
3: Dinner at tables, maybe. Chibazitabata Ganagatibaga, Nenga get you no Kutura cow.
0: These big chairs. When we had to say it, they failed to tell me. It was really disgusting. Now, the place that which was set, all the chairs fell down. People called us and told us, you stay there where you are. We shall call you. We stayed in Rida there at Seda. It took another hour until when they told us, you can come. Now, there's decorators. They said, we had to decorate again. We had to decorate all the flowers. We are taken away. We had to get other tents. Bless them. I come to tell you, now the snare has been broken. Your soul has been healed in the name of Jesus. Why? Do you know why you are going to have goodies? The reason is Jesus broke that snare.
3: Hallelujah.
0: Hallelujah.
3: Oh, we know Julie.
0: You have gotten.
3: You
0: have gotten the
3: testimony.
0: You will testify. You will be the first one to do it at your place.
3: Hallelujah.
0: Hallelujah.
3: Fituli wanu kambabuli, tuli wanu ku implementing, we are implementers. We are here to implement a new covenant. A new chapter is beginning with you. Kale gobato chikirize tandika nabana
0: bo. If you don't believe it, you will begin with your children.
3: Hallelujah.
0: Hallelujah.
3: We are here for a new generation.
0: Tuli wanu kuromulembo.
3: Now this generation comes with a covenant.
0: Omulembe kuno kuja nenda.
3: We are supposed to be covered first in the blood.
0: Tuli no soko kubikwa musa.
3: And then the rest will follow us.
0: We are here to build the kingdom. Let me tell you, you are going to eat your portion today. Eat it. This is the. You are eating it for the last time. your landlord because he is about to witness for you. He will witness for you.
3: Hallelujah.
0: Hallelujah.
3: You will
0: stand and say, it's the name of the Lord to be glorified.
3: Sife,
0: not us, but where you have gotten us from. Because you have entered into the covenant. We don't have gotten a lot. We have gotten the covenant of Jesus. Praise be to the Lord. God speaks that I will make a covenant. The covenant is already made with you. Now in the main service I will talk about deeply the covenant. It's like I was preparing to enter into the covenant. We are going to talk about truly the covenant.
3: Bino byosoma mu Bible, New Agreement, Old Testament, New Testament. Why?
0: Rachi.
3: The kingdom of heaven is a new covenant I'm talking about. Hallelujah.
0: Hallelujah. Praise be to the Lord. Now all each and everything that they did. Now today you are a person. You cannot fit there. Praise be to the Lord. Whatever they did, you are a new person.
3: You are new.
0: Oli mupya. By the fact that you were baptized, you accepted Jesus,
3: they
0: will look for you, you will not be seen nowhere. They will say,
3: hey.
0: Let me tell you, you're born again. Why do they go with wine? You have to come with wine. For us, we believe Jesus, we are a new creature.
3: Hallelujah.
0: Hallelujah. And let me tell you, so in the introduction, people say, they even call demons. So they even pour down. Now those are covenants.
3: They invoke that spirit to make all of you.
0: If I find you taking wine, alcohol, I just call for
3: your
0: police.
3: Zimbabwe.
0: I tell you, you were born again. They have certain things.
3: Can you read it? Ziri mandu wakini ukumulanga miusa amazu. Nungalabe mombo zenu. 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
0: This covenant has come to break each and everything.
3: Zaburi agambie.
0: Psalms have told us.
3: Kubango mutego gombi kukose kutia.
0: Because the snare of the wicked.
3: Omutego kukutuka na Yesu.
0: It is broken by with Jesus.
3: Ova muchintu.
0: You get out of something.
3: Tuwalina wana mkubatizi wangwa munga basisema.
0: Some people could bend.
3: Ngabe kutuka.
0: Things were broken. After baptism.
3: Sera kuli za mizimu nga joge.
0: I don't normally hear demons. I don't ask them, where are you coming from? Someone said, you have given me out. Truly, you have given me out.
3: So
0: you were married something, it knows that it is broken there and then, and you attain a new life.
3: Hallelujah.
0: Hallelujah.
3: Ladies
0: and gentlemen,
3: we
0: don't normally come to church. No. Tell your neighbor, you don't normally
3: come
0: to church. You are in any other
3: covenant.
0: Some people just come to Sunday. Tell them, just normally come
3: no,
0: to church.
3: No, church is our new thing. It's our lifestyle.
0: You know,
3: this part, we are part of what is going on.
0: Tuli chitunu tunu kweche chigena maso.
3: It's life. You don't simply fulfill an obligation of going. No, no, no, no. It is part of us.
0: Tukiriza mugeno.
3: This is who we are.
0: Chechino chiche tuli.
3: This is what we believe.
0: Chino chetu kiriza.
3: We are the people of a new covenant.
0: Tuli bantu abenda gani.
3: We are in Jesus.
0: Tuli mu Kristu.
3: Yimuka kubigere byo gambe tuli mu Yesu.
0: Stand up on your feet and say, we are in Jesus.
3: Tuli mu Yesu.
0: We are in Jesus.
3: Tuli bapya.
0: We are new.
3: Era tuli bana ba Katonda.
0: And we are the children of God.

0: Hallelujah.
1: Amen.
0: First, prepare your
1: heart.
0: This is one of the very, very important times.
1: Church, it's a single.

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1: you loved us jesus
0: wawaayo obulamu bwoku lwaffe
1: you gave your life for us
0: era omusaayi gwe wayiwa
1: the blood you shed
0: gwe gutunaazaako ebibi
1: wipes all our sins
0: ekisa kye watulaga
1: the grace that you showed us
0: tekiriiko alina
1: never exists
0: okwagala kwo kungi
1: your love is too much
0: okwagala kwo kungi
1: your love is too much
0: okwagala kwo kungi
1: your love is too much

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1: Yes.
0: 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Your grace. Your grace. Your grace. 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
1: We thank you for your blood, Jesus.
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1: We thank you for the stripes that were wiped.
0: Tu que vas a romper con eso.
1: We thank you for your goodness.
0: Tu que vas a romper con eso.
1: We thank you for your grace.
0: Nemo kasera kano.
1: And at this time.
2: Ladies and gentlemen, one more time I welcome you.
3: You
2: are welcome in the presence of God.
3: Thank you for having a decision to come and address the place. I assure you the Lord is here. And He's going to help us. He speaks and says, come unto me, for you who are heaven laden, and for you all who are labored.
4: Sometimes abantu abamutu beda mukutendereza nenjagalo ogenda mbayole nenzijukira nti olusi bakoye.
3: Sometimes a midst of praise I desire to come and uplift some people, and I remember that there are some people who have
4: heaven laden.
3: I'm here to declare unto the heaven laden people, there are some things that are struggling with, there are things that you are toiling with,
4: you are struggling with
3: some things,
4: you
3: are cold phones to different people, people you expected to be
4: helped.
3: But for the reason that have come before Jesus, He is going to help you. All those that have heaven led can say, oh Lord, you are going to help me.
4: Amen.
3: Amen.
4: Even
3: at this moment, you don't see where you are heading to. Have you ever been in a situation where you are just seeing walls around you? You are just seeing a high mountain before you. We have the Almighty God. Praise be unto the Lord. Even though things are dead, the Bible talks about Him.
4: He is the
3: resurrection and life. He brings them back to life. Praise be unto the Lord. Praise be to the living God.
2: Now, in a few minutes, ladies and gentlemen, I want us to go into the Word of God. Would you just open your Bible? I'm here to emphasize of what I started on last time. Because faith comes by hearing and hearing. Every time when we hear the word, when we hear for the first time, there is a necessity for the second time, and even the third time. But as long as you continue hearing, that's how you receive faith. Praise
3: be to the Lord. Psalms 50,
2: verse
3: 5.
2: Bible gambye bweti.
3: Here the Bible says,
2: I am reading from the English version.
3: Nsoma okuvira dala.

0: mukunganye abatukuvu bange,
1: those who have made a covenant with me by sacrifice,
0: amamu awamuende abalagana nange endagaano ne saddaka.
1: Would you close your eyes and you pray? Father, in the name of Jesus, we thank you for this, your word. Your word is active. Your word is alive. Your word is powerful. Father, we pray. But the reason of this word, the lives of your people may be lifted, may be transformed. Father, may you cause the light, the light that is embedded in your word, to shine for your people. We receive your word by faith and by the inspiration of your Holy Spirit, we find deliverance in the light of your word. In Jesus' name. Come on,
0: continue to clap for the Lord Jesus. Praise be to the Lord. Praise be unto the Lord. I want to put much emphasis on this one issue.
1: Covenant by sacrifice.
0: Endagano ejane sadaka.
1: Somebody say covenant.
0: Endagano. Wabe wagamba endagano.
1: By sacrifice.
0: Eja oloku kukola sadaka. Ladies and gentlemen, now the spiritual matters, as you begin to make a real business with the spiritual realm, there is supposed to be a sacrifice. Now the first ministers who ministered in the Bible was Cain and Abel. The ministry of Abel was manifested in the sacrifice that he rendered to God.
1: Are we together?
0: Tulifena.
1: Now,
0: the first ministers who ministered before us.
1: Adam,
0: let us put Adam aside.
1: Now yet a recorded ministry.
0: The
1: first recorded ministry was manifested in the ministry of sacrifice.
0: And here the Bible says that Abel gave him his sacrifice that was beyond that of Cain. The sacrifice of Abel was appreciated by God, but that of Cain was not appreciated by God. Praise be to the Lord. Every time that Lord came across men, straight away from our grandfather Abraham, he used to make a covenant with them. After he had made a covenant with them, now even these men made a covenant to give in a sacrifice. Praise be to the Lord. Praise be unto our living God. Ladies and gentlemen, now the tongue, that is the spiritual realm that understands, is called a sacrifice. For Christ Jesus to redeem us,
1: he says,
0: the Bible says, now when he loved the world and even he gave in, he gave in his life. Say unto your neighbor, that is a sacrifice. He gave in his blood. Tell your neighbor, that is a sacrifice. He left all the honors. Tell your neighbor, that is a sacrifice. He descended here on the world. He was born like a human being, and yet he was a king. Tell your neighbor, that is a sacrifice.
1: tewali yali awadiyo sadaka neno kwenkanangana sadaka
0: no one rendered a sacrifice beyond that of Jesus Christ. Now the spiritual life,

0: causes a difference
1: is
0: the sacrifice that you render unto God. Now, what sets us apart, it is the sacrifice that you give in unto the Lord. It is the life of rendering sacrifice. It's like you give it unto yourself. You lose that from yourself.
1: Praise the Lord.
0: Yebaziwe mukama.
1: Praise the Lord.
0: Yebaziwe mukama.
1: Praise the Lord.
0: Yebaziwe mukama. If I told you are to make an impact in the spiritual life,
1: kisinzira ku sadaka.
0: It will be according to your sacrifice.
1: Twagala okwebaza Katonda.
0: We desire to thank the Lord.
1: Tokuita mu sadaka Yesu gye yawaayo.
0: Through the sacrifice that Jesus gave in,
1: tetukyetaaga kuwaayo sadaka ya nte.
0: We do no longer need to give the sacrifice of cattle.
1: Wanji.
0: In the Old Testament, there could be a requirement for us to give the sacrifice of a cow. If at all you could not afford a cow, you bring a goat. If at all you could not afford the goat, you bring a bird called a pigeon. Praise be to the Lord.
1: Ngatarina sadaka.
0: So someone who never had a sacrifice, your sins were not taken away. Even though you like it, you say you plead, Oh Lord, my God. The priest will ask you, where is your sacrifice? Because the blood of the sacrifice could take away your sins. Praise be unto the Lord. Now here in the New Testament, Jesus came as a perfect sacrifice. And upon the cross, the blood that he shed, the death that he died, and the resurrection that he's
1: arrested,
0: he took away all our sins away. And for this time we do not need any God. Now what Jesus did for us, we are now accepted.
1: Somebody say we are accepted.
0: Every time now we believe in Christ Jesus, to be your personal Savior,
1: simply
0: because Jesus became a sacrifice because of your sins, now for this time you are accepted. You are a son of God. That's what the Bible says. For all that received him, he gave them the authority to become the sons of God. Those who believed in his name, every time that we believe in Jesus, we become sons. Now for this time we are being accepted. But our Lord never changes. He still desires a sacrifice. He never changes. What does he require from you? The Bible tells us in Romans chapter 12, verse number 1. Now I beseech unto you, brethren, to render not for the one time, to render always, every time, to render your body as a living sacrifice, holy and accepted before our Lord, and that is our reasonable service to God.
1: Our reasonable service.
0: Yes. Praise be unto the Lord.
1: Now,
0: the sacrifice that demands from us is your body. He does not want a goat. He doesn't want a cow. He wants you. Turn to your neighbor, tell him he wants you. But every time that you have your own stuff. You say, Lord, leave me alone.
1: He
0: tells you, come to the altar. Every sacrifice that was always given, it was given on the altar. It was given on the altar.
1: This is the altar.
0: Chino che choto.
1: yayokyebwanga,
0: it was always burnt,
1: yafanga,
0: it could die. Praise be to the Lord. Now for this time, now the altar is spiritual. Now the altar
1: is your place of prayer.
0: The
1: Bible says here, gather my saints. Those who have made the covenant by sacrifice. He's talking
0: about the altar.
1: Those who have committed themselves to come to the altar. In other words,
0: the sacrifice that he demands from us,
1: your commitment,

0: ekyoto kya
1: mwoyo. Now the altar is spiritual.
0: Naye ayagala abakkiriza.
1: But he desires the saints.
0: Abatuuse okutuuka mu kigero ekyokukula.
1: Who have come to the level of maturity.
0: Ng'olina endagaano.
1: When you have a covenant.
0: Ne saddaaka.
1: With a sacrifice. You have a covenant.
0: Ogamba.
1: As you say, how can I be there for a whole day without praying? You have a covenant.
0: Ogamba.
1: As you say, how does the day finish up
0: without
1: opening a Bible and reading the scripture? You have a covenant.
0: Ogamba.
1: So how does the day end when I have not spoken to my Lord?
0: You have a covenant.
1: The covenant is made by mature people.
0: Ye Katonda w'endagaano.
1: We are serving the Lord of the covenant.
0: Bw'oba oyagala okuva ku level ddako,
1: if you want to leave that level you're on to go to another level.
0: Bw'oba oyagala okukolagana ne Katonda ku level ya waggulu,
1: if at all you want to deal with the Lord on a higher level,
0: oteekwa okuyingira mu ndagaano naye.
1: You need to enter into a covenant with him.
0: Praise the Lord.
1: Yebazibwe mukama.
0: Naye ku mulundi guno.
1: But for this time,
0: agambi.
1: He has said,
0: abakoze endagaano.
1: For all those that have made a covenant,
0: ne sadaka.
1: With a sacrifice.
0: Your sacrifice,
1: sadaka yo,
0: is your continuity.
1: Kwe kweyongera yongera ako
0: in the presence of God.
1: Mukubira okwa Katonda.
0: Do you have a continuous life?
1: O ino bulamu bo kwe yongera yongera.
0: In the presence of God.
1: Mukubira okwa Katonda.
0: Or the only time when you continue.
1: Obo budde bokabwe we yongera.
0: Is on Sunday.
1: Bwe budde obo kuluna kula Sunday.
0: Sunday.
1: Sunday.
0: Joli nawo yokka.
1: It's the only day that you have. We thank the Lord that you still have the energy to come on Sunday. But it has to go beyond that point.
0: Now,
1: the sacrifice that you can render
0: is your longevity.
1: We would never worry about yongera yongera
0: in the presence, in the sacred place. You switch off your phone. You switch off the TV. You command the children to go.
1: No lagira abana bo kufulumebwe.
0: And pray somewhere. Make their game somewhere.
1: No baliko geno kubanga obazanyira.
0: You sign.
1: No way wandisa.
0: In your heart.
1: Mumutima go.
0: To prolong at least 1 hour.
1: Okwe yongera yongera. Obori yawe sawa ngeni.
0: At least 2 hours.
1: Obori yawe sawa bidi.
0: In the presence of God.
1: Mukubira okwa Katonda.
0: This psalm doesn't need your money so much. He needs you.
1: Ayetaga gwenga gwe.
0: Fully you.
1: Gwengo omuntu atukiride.
0: He desires your heart.
1: Ayagala mutima go.
0: He desires your commitment.
1: Ayagala kwewayo ko.
0: What is the level of your commitment?
1: Edala lyokwewayo ko liriditya.
0: Katonda akoye bebayita ba Borehole Christians.
1: The Lord is fed of the Borehole Christians.
0: Do you know Borehole Christian?
1: Omanyi omukristayo asukundibwa.
0: Wa kusunda buki. Abaluganda na abachala.
1: Now ladies. You go out.
0: Abachala kuro.
1: Ladies on Tuesday. Ladies on Tuesday. Ladies on Tuesday. Come on, stay. Stay back.
0: Abasajja.
1: Men, we are not seeing you. On Saturday, men, we are going to come
0: and
1: we are going to have tea. You say, I'll come later and take the tea.
0: Praise the Lord.
1: The Lord is fed up of weakling believers. The weak believers. He desires to deal with those that are in the covenant. I'm here to speak unto every believer here. When you have made a covenant with your sacrifice, the Lord is going to manifest it.
0: kankubulire munsi
1: yabamisiri
0: kankyogerebwenti
1: bategeera saddaka.
0: They understand what I call a sacrifice.
1: Bawaayo kyekyetaagisa.
0: They give in whatever it takes.
1: Okugondera mukama waabwe.
0: For they to obey unto their master.
1: Only one webase.
0: You are here asleep.
1: Naye abantu bakuweerayo saddaka
0: eza buli kaseera. People are rendering sacrifice every time.
1: Oli waku ne mu service efanana bwetyo obongo
0: otaka. Even in such a service you were slumbering.
1: Era wola babongo tomanya nti waliyo kati amwera yo sadaka ate ya mindi.
0: If you see someone slumbering, you send out someone is now giving in a sacrifice.
1: Ziri nkuma vayo mu church bongo taziri nkuma.
0: Ziri nkuma God of that church.
1: Ziri nkuma tukunafuya.
0: We read that
1: Look
0: at that neighbor of those who is
1: slumbering.
0: If you see someone slumbering at this time, you see now there's someone giving the sacrifice so serious.
1: The reason why we are crying and suffering, people have gotten sacrifices that are giving in on your behalf.
0: But by the time that we raise up again, and you understand our God that is a God of sacrifice, and we make a covenant to always render sacrifice. The sacrifice of the Lord will overwhelm all the other sacrifices. I want to see some people who can make a covenant say on Monday, I am the manager of my work. Let me go
1: and
0: in the morning I give them what to do. Then I come and I begin to pray. My Lord, it's only you that I need. We come here, sometimes we confuse our souls. You reach on the
1: gate.
0: You spit the orbit out and
1: no,
0: you come in the church. Oh my Lord, my Father. Which kind of sacrifice of 2 minutes?
1: And
0: even the sacrifice of the sun, now it has failed you. You want to come when the service is about to end. But you are still, you have failed. You want to be powerful. Ladies and gentlemen,
1: your sacrifice,
0: sadaka yo,
1: is your total submission to God.
0: Yenkanankana no kwewa yo ko,
1: is your commitment.
0: Okwewa yo ko,
1: your sacrifice,
0: sadaka yo,
1: is your obedience.
0: Bwebugonvu bo.
1: To what the Spirit says to the church.
0: Kwecho omoyo mtukufu chayogere eri kanisa.
1: Your sacrifice,
0: sadaka yo,
1: is your continuity.
0: Kwe kwe yongera yongera ako.
1: Your sacrifice,
0: sadaka yo,
1: is your time of prayer and fasting.
0: Biebisera ebyo kusaba nokusiba.
1: Your sacrifice,
0: sadaka yo,
1: is your continuous giving.
0: Kwe kwayo koko buli kiseera.
1: Kwanga Bible egamba nti n'obulamu bw'omuntu webubeera obugagga bwe bukolaki.
0: The Bible tells that where the someone's life is, that's where his treasure is.
1: Jokomo kuwayo mu nyumba ya Mukama.
0: Every time that we give in the house of the Lord,
1: Bible yagambye your reasonable service to the Lord.
0: Okuweereza ko kwamagezi.
1: Your sacrifice,
0: sadaka yo,
1: is your ministry.
0: Bwe buweereza bo.
1: Your ministry.
0: We are just pleading to you to come and minister. Some of you, you were ministers, but for this time you render
1: church goer.
0: You remain to be a church goer. Some of you, you began your own ministry.
1: I know much.
0: It's called Maninyo. I don't understand what they are doing. You can even have a council and ask yourself, what do they do? bakugamba jangu obeere ku bakyala ku
1: kizi tell you come and be there you come as you don't come
0: kati bakola olukungana
1: they have a conference
0: kale bali badde bakola bati
1: they would have done like this
0: they would have singa bakola bati kati
1: da
0: uniform je batulete
1: now see the uniform
0: ya kwakoda oliyo wakolo bweza babu yuta kukolokota
1: now you have your ministry of gossiping
0: bweleza bwakola chi bwatandika
1: that's the ministry that you began
0: sadaka ja kuagaza bweleza mchango bweleze
1: jango bele wakati serve come and be a minister there
0: chinganga wona jana kama ne mkazi
1: it's like you can come and say
0: ebisansa sansa bino byateka wano
1: now
0: tashobola kuiya yo chimulikira
1: you see the kind of declaration that I have
0: na yenga tomanyiche yaita mkutusa chintu wano
1: but you don't know what she gone through to bring this kind of declaration here you don't know what it
0: took
1: if at all you want to give in your advice you go and tell mommy how do you do this I want to be part of this you don't first come around to give advice for the
0: time
1: out of this 100,000 upon that that you are going
0: to
1: bring now for that you have given in the
0: same now for the second time
1: when she brings you can now is the
0: advisor
1: now if at all instead of the
0: port
1: now it desires that you can operate together
0: but
1: you have also to continuously ngaburi
0: njogereri abaweereza abawaniko obuweereza
1: I speak unto all the ministers that
0: njogereri abaweereza abanyiga
1: I speak unto the ministers that
0: we bawulira
1: that we are annoyed of what they had
0: vamu ebyo
1: come on leave that stuff
0: chito.
1: That is of the old young people now the sacrifice
0: kwekukunyiza
1: is now to
0: no shikala mu buweereza
1: and remain this ministry
0: Yesu bamukola byonna byonna naye nga tava kumulamwa.
1: They did what they did unto Jesus but he never surrendered. Now the sacrifice
0: yoshomolo kuwayo
1: that you can render
0: kusikala kumulamwa
1: for you to remain
0: obabi somosa obabi
1: nga
0: obabi zitowa obatobitegera no sikala kumulamwa
1: you remain on the purpose
0: kubanga tutunulira Yesu Kristo yeka
1: we are focusing on only Christ is the one who began
0: yamalirize
1: is the one who will end
0: sadaka yosobolo kuwai
1: the sacrifice that you can only render
0: kwa kutabagana na abaluganda
1: is for you to come together with the
0: sobizo
1: is for you to acknowledge your mistakes
0: you repent
1: and you remain
0: sadaka yosobolo kuwai
1: sacrifice that you can render kwa
0: kubanga wali mutufu nyo
1: for you to be when you are so right
0: no leka obutufu bwo
1: now you left your
0: no
1: right
0: soniwa.
1: And you forgive
0: gather my saints
1: kunganya abatukuvu bange
0: those who have made a covenant
1: awobona abakuzendagano
0: by sacrifice
1: okuita musadaka
0: kolendagano kweleza mukama nobugagga
1: make a sacrifice a covenant of serving God with your words
0: kolendagano kweleza mukama nenyumba yo
1: make a sacrifice
0: or a covenant of serving God with your house
1: you come and leave your children at home
0: osaba wekaba na tebasaba
1: you pray alone and leave your children
0: kolendagano kuwanga yechimwe che 10
1: make a covenant of giving the tithe
0: kuchimucha 10 kokka
1: begin with the tithe only
0: olabe katondo wama
1: you will see a powerful God
0: katukolendagano
1: take a mkono jemu covenant put your hands on the bosom
0: come and I mkama wange Yesu
1: oh Lord my master Jesus
0: nchitege de
1: I have understood
0: tineta agokubera mu ndagano
1: that I need to be in a covenant
0: konsonga yobuweleza bwenkola
1: upon the ministry that I do
0: na yesa sisobola mu magezi gani
1: but I cannot do it according to my understanding
0: kusabakisa
1: I pray for the grace
0: ero kuvolwa lero
1: and from today
0: orech such a katonda
1: by the grace of the Lord
0: kole ndagano
1: I make a covenant
0: ne sadaka
1: with my sacrifice
0: ngabwe bweleza bwena kolanga master
1: and it is, it will be the ministry that I will always render before you
0: kole ndagano
1: I make a covenant
0: okunonya amasogo
1: to seek your countenance
0: okulindirira
1: to wait upon you
0: okwewa yeli omulimu
1: to dedicate myself unto your work
0: okubera nga
2: always avail myself in prayer and fasting to seek you through scriptures. I make a covenant of serving with my heart and my entire life. Thank you, the Holy Spirit, because the grace has been given to me.
3: In Jesus' name.
2: Come on.